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I've heard people say that too much of anything is not good for you, baby. 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

Yes, indeed. I just want to dance with you from a group called the Flying Emus. Yeah, and they are an Australian country bluegrass band that was formed way back in 1984. And unfortunately, listener, they disbanded in 1990. But they won an ARIA award for the best country album in 1988. Yeah, the Flying Emus, and I just thought you might like that one starting off this morning. It's a nice song to start off, nice and gentle, not too much. I just want to dance with you. Well, listeners, how are you on this Saturday morning? And a very, very warm welcome to the Breakfast Show on Saturday morning, the 23rd of May. Okay, listeners, if you're just waking up and you decide to tune into the Breakfast Show, well, and you haven't pulled back the blinds yet, well, I can tell you the good news. I've a good news and a tiny little, small, teensy-weensy little bit of bad news. But the good news is, especially for those of you, like all of us, who are living around the coast, we have no fog. No fog. Thank God for that. And we have no drizzle. And we have no rain. The only slight little teeny winchy peenchy small bit of bad news is that it's a bit cloudy. Yeah, but outside that, it's not a bad morning at all out there. It's about 11, 12 degrees on the way in. The good news is there's a load of brightness over in John Supple's country. I can see it over there, over Ardmore, heading back to, along back to West Waterford, way, way back, all out towards the sea. A lovely bit of brightness. So that means that the skies are reasonably clear in that direction, and it looks like that high pressure is trying to head over to us from the Waterford lads. Listen, I know they'll give it to us. I know they're not that bad, in all fairness. I know we beat them a couple of weeks ago and all that, and sure, they're gone out of the Munster Championship and gone out of the All-Ireland Series. But listen, I know you're good and you'll give us a bit of that brightness over in West Waterford this morning, because like I said, when they're heading in, you could see a bright brightness on West Waterford and towards the east. And as we all know, this fabulous, fantastic high pressure is heading in from the east this morning. So we're looking forward to it. And like I said, there was kind of breaks coming in the cloud here now as well. But as of yet, looking out the window, I don't see any sunshine. But listen, it's a nice morning out there and we have no fog. We have no fog, thank God. I know the last few days at home, it was a case of trying to put out your hand and see could you see it, because it was that kind of a morning or that kind of a weather, as you all know, wet and drizzly and foggy. But in all fairness to the forecasters, they told us that it would probably be Saturday before it would really kick off, and tomorrow is supposed to be a great, great day. So we look forward to waiting for that. And of course, tomorrow is a big sporting day between the Premiership and, of course, the Munster Championship and the Leinster Championship. And the whole weekend is huge. And, of course, Leinster are playing a final. Is it today? I think it is. So it's a huge weekend for whatever interest in sport you have in any grade. Even the Camogies, I think, are out tomorrow as well. So, listen, it's a big, big weekend in sport in the country, and especially down here in Cork as well. Okay, listeners, like I said, a very warm welcome. Coming up on the show, we have a reasonably busy enough show. We have indeed, because I hope to be talking to the sponsors of the Breakfast Show every Saturday morning here. And, of course, they sponsor the Tuesday show with Sean Healy as well. And, of course, that's Michael and Annette Farrell. And I hope to be speaking to Michael after 9 o'clock to discuss the big, big weekend that's out there this weekend. And, of course, if you're into classic cars and classic vintage, well then you'll be in your heaven, as they say, because over the next 2 days there's going to be a big gathering of classic cars, pre-1990. I see, unfortunately for me, I have a 99 car, but unfortunately she won't qualify to get in, but maybe you'll never know. But anyway, it's pre-1990 by all accounts, and we'll be talking to Michael about that. And of course, but all what's happening up there are out there for the coming weekend, which will be a big, big weekend. And of course, all the weekends coming up, we'll have a chat with Michael, hopefully sometime after 9 o'clock, and we'll be talking all about that. So let's keep going with the music. Now, we're going back to 1964. What a fantastic year, because it was the year I was born, and it was the year Anne Murray was born. And maybe you listening, you were born as well. But I'm going back to 1964 for a great, great lady. I told a famous story about my mother long ago.
when they went to England over 1945, I think, myself and my dad went over, and she got a job. And of course, when I was a child, she was telling me she worked for the BBC. And of course, I had the famous, I had a fantastic impression in my head as I got a small bit older that was she in the radio, or was she presenting, or, you know, something like that. But she actually worked in the canteen in the BBC. Yeah. And not that there's nothing wrong with working in canteens, I can say, you know, nothing at all. But I had the big impression that she was a famous presenter or something like that. But anyway, she worked in the canteen in the BBC, and she used to be always on about this lady coming in. She would have been fairly young at the time, I'd say, but she was always on about this lady coming in to the canteen in the BBC with her mother or her father. And of course, I speak of Petula Clark. So, ma'am, if you're listening down or looking down, this is for you and the great, great days you had looking at Petula Clark in the canteen in the BBC.

0: Sir Cliff Richard, and of course we don't talk anymore. Going back to 1979, and of course before that, we had the great Petula Clark, and back in 1964. And like I said, she was a great, great, she was a great, great lady for my mother. God be good to her, and she loved speaking about Petula Clark because she said she met her in the BBC. So there you have it. But happy, happy days, and. Thank you there this morning, mother, as they say. Okay, let's have a look at the weather forecast. This just because, like I said a while ago, if you're not still inside in the old scratcher and you're thinking what's it like outside or all that, the good news is that we've no fog. Thanks be to God for that. Like I said, we've no fog, and that's the good news. And it's a bit, small bit cloudy, but there's a big, big brightness towards the east. John Supple is blowing away all the clouds over Ardmore, trying to scatter them. And hopefully he'll scatter a few of them in this direction as well. But anyway, just to give you the official forecast, listeners, which was released this morning at 3 o'clock this morning. I'll just give you the days, and you can have a look at that and see what you think of it. So mist and fog will clear from most areas this morning, but may linger near the south coast. Thank God it's not here yet. It will be dry day with spells of hazy sunshine for most, but some. Cloud will build in the west and northwest at times, with the odd spot of drizzle possible. Highest temperatures generally of 17 to 21 degrees, warmest in Leinster, and a little cooler near western and southern coast, with mostly moderate south to southwest winds. So that's not bad at all. And of course, as you all know, it's going to get better tomorrow, and Monday is good, and most of next week is great. So that's good news for the farmers, because they're getting enough of rain now. They had a good drop of rain, and they don't need any more of it, because a lot of them now want to start, as they say, finish the silage and start cutting a bit of hay. And there's talks of maybe a drop of rain Thursday, but you would never know. They might take a chance and cut a bit of hay starting today even, because like I said, there may be an opportunity. And I know the high pressure is going to come in, and I think the winds are going to go slightly east, maybe Monday, Tuesday, Wednesday, which will give great, great drying, and they may go for that. You'd never, never know. And of course, if you were listening to me on Thursday afternoon on Drive Time, I had a lovely interview with a lady, Helen O'Doherty is her name, and we were talking about social farming. And you might say to me, what's he on about social farming? Well, it's a great scheme where special people head out to social farms and are taken on board the farm, and they're brought to the farm, and they're allowed to do a small bit of work and look at the animals and basically visit a farm. And I know that our friends up in St. Rayfields and the community houses do it a lot, and they find it very, very good. They're so much so that they think that it's as good as going away and visiting relatives. So it's a great, great scheme. And if you want to listen back to the conversation I had with Helen O'Doherty, if you tune in to Listen Back and Thursday's Drive Time, you'll hear that conversation. I think she was the first lady I'd done after 4:30. But a great, great story there about a great, great scheme called social farming. So just thought I'd just mention that there, thinking of speaking about the farmers and maybe cutting a bit of hay and all that. Anyway, that's the story there. Now, let me see where we're going to go next. Now, I'll be talking about something, of course, we must congratulate. And I'll be playing a bit of music for them a small after. If you're listening to me, Mr. Liam Leahy, how are you? Good morning, Liam. Of course, Liam sends in the Father O'Neill's GA Lotto every Saturday morning, down through the years to Mick. And he's still doing it, and thanks for that, Liam. I'll be reading them out sometime after 8:30. And we'll have a little special tune for Liam and all the Aston Villa supporters. And congratulations to anybody that supports Aston Villa out there this morning, because, of course, they had a big win. They had a big win on Wednesday night when they won the Europa League. And well done to all the Aston Villa supporters. And, of course, Mr. Liam Leahy is an avid Aston Villa supporter, and has been since I know him, a long, long time. And, of course, he sent me a lovely text here, and I'll read it out. I'll read it out before I play the song, because I don't want to be reading it out now. But it just tells me, especially from all the gang who live in Belmacode and Ladysbridge, about the connection they have with Aston Villa. And I'll be playing that famous song that the Villa fans sing After 8:30, Liam, about 8:35, be sure and be tuned in for that one. So that's that. We'll talk about that later on. And of course, I want to mention another great friend of mine and a first cousin of mine and a lovely, lovely guy. And of course, that's Eddie Scully. And Eddie wants me to announce something there like that again a bit later on again. And we'll be doing that sometime again, maybe before 9 or after 9. But stay tuned and I'll announce it a few times, Eddie, so that we'll give people a chance maybe to get up and have their breakfast and, as they say, get ready for the day. And we'll mention that. Something that Eddie is organising in July, and great idea there from Eddie Scully, and I'll be telling you all about that, like I said, sometime after 9 o'clock as well. And of course, as you all know, we had McShane on here last Saturday morning, and we had a great conversation. Of course, he was busy outside in Clay Castle getting ready for the big All-Ireland qualifiers, and I texted Mick last night to see how they got on, and it was fantastic and actually great news about the All players, and I'll be mentioning that again, like I said, sometime around maybe after 8:45, we'll give that a mention as well, and we'll be talking a bit about how that went on last weekend outside in Clay Castle Pitch and Putt Club as well. And don't forget, I'll be talking to Michael Farrell on the phone sometime after 9 o'clock as well. And up to that then, plenty music and a couple of the notices. And of course, look, we might give you one or two of them now as we're just before the commercial break, because started last night, of course, it was the Killa Theatre Group who are presenting Big Maggie by John B. Keane. And of course, it started last night. It's on tonight again, and it's on again Sunday night. And the doors open at 7:15 with an 8 p.m. start. And of course, the admission is €15, cash only. The director is Michael Reardon, and the Big Maggie is played by Orla Irvine. And we all know Orla. She's a fantastic lady, very, very experienced lady, of course. She's involved with as well with the All Musical Society. So very, very talented lady, and she's played by Big Maggie. An experience not to be missed, it says here. They say tickets are still available for Saturday and Sunday, which is good news. So if you're thinking at home this morning, no, will we go to that? Or you might hear somebody that was at it last night, or you'd never know. But listen, you can purchase your tickets. Some of them are at the door. Of course, the chance with the door is you'll be hoping that it is not oversubscribed and you might get no tickets. So you're better off to book. And if you call Mary at 089-439-1332, that's Mary on 089-439-1332, just to get your ticket booked. And to be sure, as they say, for Saturday and Sunday, there's still tickets available according to this. And like I said, you can chance going to the door and you'll probably get in. But then again, you don't know. You're better off probably to book them as well. So that's Big Maggie on again tonight. Doors open at 7:15 and it's an 8 p.m. start. Right, the ads have popped in, lads, so we'll go with them. It's 8:30 already. Where did that first half hour go? I don't know. If you're tuned in, just wondering who's on the radio this morning on The Breakfast Show, my name is Tom Harrington, and of course you're listening to Community Radio Youghal, broadcasting on 104 FM and the World Wide Web. And I'll be with you until 10 o'clock this morning. Of course, coming up after me, the Rural Report, the famous Rural Reporters, North, South, East and West. And of course, hosted by Mr. CRY himself, Mr. Noel Cronin, will be in the hot seat between 10 and 12. Okay, let's have the commercial break. And we'll be back then with another classic, going back to 1978. What were you at back in 1978? Did you get married? Did you get divorced? Did you run away with anybody? Well, 1978, and this song will be in your mind.
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Yes, a serious classic there from Jerry Rafferty, and of course Baker Street, going back to 1978, the good old days of 1978. And of course you got a good 5 minutes of that there, listeners, of like I said, a great, great classic, Baker Street and Jerry Rafferty. Now I want to offer my condolences to a man that has been coming in here every Saturday morning with a long, long, long time. And he's actually in here this morning as well. And, of course, I want to offer my condolences to Redmond Nugent on the sad passing of his brother, Coleman Nugent, who sadly passed away. And, like I said, I want to offer my condolences. And, of course, I echo the condolences of all of you, and, of course, especially here in Community Radio, y'all, to Redmond on the sad passing of his brother. Of course, he was in Naas, County Kildare, and formerly of White Thorn in Green Cline in Yall. Peacefully at the Naas General Hospital, surrounded by his loving family, beloved husband of Pauline, and loving dad of Fergal, Cormac and Aveen. Forever loved and sadly missed by his loving wife and children, grandson Fionn, daughters-in-law Amy and Leanne, son-in-laws Sean, sisters Mary and Meg, brothers Redmond, Noel and Tom, nieces, nephews, relatives, neighbours, colleagues from St. Corbin's Boys National School, Naas, and a large circle of friends and musicians. He's reposing at the George Mullins Funeral Home, Kilcullen Road, Naas, County Kildare, W91CD0K, on Sunday, the 24th of May, from 1 p.m. to 4 p.m, with prayers at 3:30 p.m. The funeral will be Monday, the 25th of May, with Requiem Mass at 10 a.m. at the Church of the Irish Martyrs, Ballycan, Naas, followed by burial at St. Corbin's Cemetery, Naas. And like I said, to our own Redmond, who's actually with us this morning, he's actually outside, which is, he's a mighty man to come down, and thanks for coming down, Redmond. Like I said, there was no need, but he said he'd be happier to be here. Our deepest condolences, Redmond, and to all the Nugent family, on the sad passing of Coleman Nugent. God be good to him. Okay, now, how about a bit of the Highwaymen? This is the Highwaymen with the usual gang, Willie Nelson, Waylon Jennings, Chris Christ-

Yeah, great song there from the Highwaymen. Not too sure what year that was recorded, but I know it was with the Royal Philharmonic Orchestra and, of course, the great, great gang. And I was listening to Seamus Murphy the other day and he was playing a song from the Highwaymen and he said there was only one of them left, and that's the great Willie Nelson. And I think he's either 91 or 94 or something. He's up in his early 90s, isn't it? And he's out of all the Highwaymen, he's the only one that's left. And I think he's still going reasonably strong. That's the great Willie Nelson. So hope you enjoyed that one, listeners. Now, listeners, as I was talking shortly before the break, it was a great, great week for Aston Villa. And, of course, if you're an Aston Villa fan, you've had good days. You've had a lot of bad days at times. I know, there's one man shaking his head outside. But you've had a kind of a turby up and down kind of a time. But I know that last Wednesday night, that was all put to bed because you had a great, great win. 3-0. And it was nice and easy for you, really. It was no major problem. But, I mean, you have a fantastic forward line and good midfield and good defenders. And you're a good side and probably should be maybe a small bit higher up the Premiership. I know you had a great start and things were a small bit wobbly, and of course you have a great manager in your man Imrie. But it was a great time and a great for all the Villa supporters, and I know a lot of you are out there, and especially out in my own neck of the woods, out in Ballymacoda, Ladies Bridge. But I got a great text in from Liam Leahy this morning, and I told him last night that I'd play a song for all the Villa supporters, and I'll just give you the text roughly what he said to me here. He said, "Tom, you might play a request for all us long-suffering Villa fans who, after 30 years, were back at the winner's enclosure last Wednesday night, adding the Europa League to our long list of honours. Ever since Jim and Aidan Finn, RIP, paved the way, Aston Villa have been the chosen club for many from our parish. And over the years, we have travelled to

Birmingham to support our heroes with many magical moments along the way. Hopefully this win sets us up for a bright future. And he finishes up with up the Villa. So for you, Liam, I know for Ray O'Neill, he's another Villa supporter. Of course, we mustn't forget Cathal Ratchford and many, Eric O'Driscoll is one as well, isn't he? I think he is. And many more out in my nick of the woods. And everybody in y'all who's an Aston Villa supporter, anybody in around East Cork and West Waterford who are Villa supporters, this song is for ye. Clear your voices, stand on the tables, stand on the chairs and sing this one. That's not it, sorry. Apologies, listeners, apologies. We'll get him up now. He's getting ready. He's coming into the studio. And here he goes. For all the Villa lads.

Ah, yes, I can picture them all now, especially one man. He's probably after coming out of the van and he's standing up on top of the roof of it. And don't fall off that roof, Liam, for God's sake. Be sure you get down off that roof of that van. And I can imagine the Villa hat. I met him actually yesterday. I pulled up alongside him and he had that lovely Villa hat on him. And yeah, this is great. This is great because, you know what? It's nice to win a trophy when you're following a team like that all your life, and I know that like I said, we've a lot of Villa fans out there. No, I haven't forgot the Arsenal supporters, just in case you think, you know, we did win the league, like we did win the Premiership, and I'll be playing a little tribute for you guys sometime after, maybe after about after 9:30 this morning as well. I have an Arsenal song lined up for you, for all the Arsenal lads. There's a few of them around. There's a few of them around. There is. But listen, you deserve it again. Have 22 years. You can see why they'd be celebrating. And fair play to you. Fair play to you. You've been the better team all the year. And you richly deserve it. And but just to say to Villa, and just to say to Arsenal, and just to say to the rest of you, United are on the way back, okay? United are on the way back. Make the most of it, because we're on the way back. Okay, let's keep going with the music. I'll tell you what we're going to do. I just got a lovely phone call in there now from Richard White and all the gang up in the community houses. Richard and Billy and Christy and Eleanor and Francis and Ginny and Annette and the whole shebang. The whole shebang up there. Good morning to all of you lads, and I hope you're all doing well. Like I said, it's not a bad morning if you haven't put your heads outside the door yet. It's not a bad morning, and the day is going to improve because, like I said, there was a lovely clearance, a lovely bright sky to the east down in County Waterford. John Supple was organising it down there, and it was looking nice down there. So hopefully that's heading our way, and like I said, it's going to be a nice day. But good morning to all of you up there, and I'm going to give you a lovely song. Lovely, lovely song, because I know... this guy was actually, do you know what, you never miss the water until the well runs dry, they say, but we definitely miss this man because he was a great, great legend of the show band era. And of course, how often did he stand up on the stage in Red Barn? Now, I was a bit young to see him, but I can only believe and hear what I've heard, that he was absolutely fantastic. And of course, he was loved by every lady. He was loved by everybody, I suppose, really. In the ballroom time, and this is for all the gang who may have danced them in the past up in the community houses back in the day. Hope you enjoy this one from the great Dickie Rock.

0: Yes, the mighty Tom Jones, and of course the green, green grass of home, going back to 1967. And of course we had our own legend before that, the great Dickie Rock and You're My World. And of course that was a big, big hit for the great Cilla Black back in the days as well. Two lovely, lovely songs there. And I hope you enjoy that one, listeners. Now, good morning to Jerry and Anne Murray, who are tuned in. I'll get your request going very, very shortly there now, Jerry. The commercial break, Jerry, as you know, has popped in, and we must obey that, as you know, Jerry. So we'll be playing, putting that up, and then I'll have a good read of your request, Jerry, very, very shortly. It's busy, busy, busy. But anyway, hopefully we'll be talking to Michael Farrell very, very shortly now as well. And of course, it's a big weekend out there this weekend with the Classic Car run today. And of course, then the Classic Car and show is on tomorrow. And in all fairness to places, looking smashing out there, passing in there this morning, loads of flags flying and really, really looking well. And thank God the weather is going to be good for them as well. And it'll be a nice day for a run in your Classic Car. I think they're heading up around Lismore and all that, and I think they're stopping off in Villerstown for a couple of hours and then heading back again. So it's a great, great day if you're involved in that Classic Car. But Michael will be telling us more about that, and of course there's great music there tonight as well. We'll talk to Michael about that very, very shortly after 9 o'clock. So let's get the commercial break up and running, and might have Michael in directly after that. We'll see if we can get hold of him straight away.
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0: Yes, listeners, of course, the fantastic voice of Paul Harrington and Charlie McGettigan, going back to 1994 when they won that fantastic Eurovision Song Contest. And I often wonder, will we ever again hear a song like that win Eurovision? Probably not. Now, listeners, I'm delighted to be joined on the other end of the line. He's after pulling in, he's after taking off his safety belt, he's totally relaxed for a conversation. Good morning, Michael Farrell, how are you?
1: Very good, Tom. How are you today?
0: I'm not too bad. Tell me, I'm looking out the window here, Mike. I think, is the sun shining yet? Or am I wrong?
1: It is. The sun is out, the blue skies, thank God.
0: Oh, thank God. It's great to see it. And listen, isn't it great for you and the weekend that's coming up, and great for all those gentlemen and ladies who will be coming in that gate very, very shortly into your lovely, and I must compliment you, Michael, on the setup there this morning. There's a bit of life as you come into the town and you look to the left and you look at Farrell's Bar and you see all those flags flying. And of course, it can only mean one thing, Michael, the classic car run today. I'm sure you're looking forward to it.
1: Yeah, it's just good to see you. It's a great event. It's gone on with over 20 years now at this stage. But Tom, I can't take credit for it because I'm probably hosting the event, but really it's down to Phil Tyvey and the Green family in Killa. Like, Phil is the main driver. Like, you know, they're the real passionate people behind it, and they're the ones that advertise around the country. Perks are next door neighbours. They'll be the main sponsors of the event.
0: It's great to have people like that so close to us, like, and are willing to do that, like. But listen, Michael, I know all that. But listen, you still have the right venue, and there's no doubt that Farrell's Bar is the right venue because it's not in the middle of the town. It's in a place where, listen, where could you park that amount of cars up and literally get out of the car and next door to a pub and a bit of grub and all that? I mean, it's an ideal venue, Michael. So I know you go hand in hand, and great credit goes to the Greens and to the Perks and all that for doing it. Like, but it takes both, and that's what makes it such a great event. And of course, like, not alone that, Michael, but sure, I mean, if that wasn't done today, you'd still have a full house and still have a great selection of stuff happening over the next between now and probably October or September, because it's a busy, busy spot, Michael, for you. Starting off, really, you could say this will kick it off in big time, won't it?
1: Yeah, it has been busy for the last month, even or more. We can't complain, thank God. We get a lot of support from the town, like we get a lot of party bookings. And, you know, just we're busy a lot of the year, all year round, thank God. But the summer, obviously, is extra busy. So we're lucky then we have the facilities outside to cater for all these people. So, you know, I suppose we're lucky the venue that's there, it's ideal for, say, the car show for you don't have to go to the trouble of getting super loose or like that, you know what I mean? So,
0: yeah.
1: No, we're lucky, and thank God we won the best outdoor space for a second time last year.
0: I mean, that they don't give them out just willy-nilly, like, you know what I mean? You earned it and you deserve it for what you have there. So that's great. And you know what? You could be going for a hat-trick, I'd say.
1: Oh, I don't know. But anyway, look, it was a nice award to get, you know. The Irish Pub Awards are kind of the awards in the country, do you know what I mean? So it was a nice accolade. I suppose really we're very lucky that we'd get the support from the whole town, and, you know, we can't complain, thank God.
0: No. I was telling a story there on Drive Time there a couple of weeks ago, it was last week or this week, but God be good to me, mother and father, when they were alive. I mean, they come into town shopping of a Friday and They'd have a few in Moby Dick's, as the man says, and then they'd head out the road. But of course, there's no way they could pass Farrell's unless they'd have a stop there as well. they loved, and if there was ever a funeral in town or in Egan's, they don't know if there was a funeral long ago. I can remember as a child, like that again, there'd be no home, but you'd have to go into Farrell's just to have the one for the road. When you could have one for the road back in those days. But of course you had Latinoe and Balmacoda and out that area, Michael. So you had Killa, and everybody that was heading, that was passing your way, heading west, would always call into Farrell's.
1: Yeah, there was always a good camaraderie between Balmacoda and Killa and ourselves. Like, as you know, their father, the Balmacoda lads, we've lost a lot of them in the last year, unfortunately.
0: You're right.
1: And I didn't know a lot of them personally. You know, they were good old characters. You know, it was unfortunate.
0: Yeah. Yeah, it was a bad year out there last year, Michael. 2025.
1: It was, yeah. We lost a good few comrades. They were nice, you know. It was a shame.
0: And often they would come in. I mean, they could be having a few drinks in Balmacoda, and they'd organise a car, and there'd be a few of them come in, just especially come in all the ways just to go into Farrell's. Like, you know, that's kind of an atmosphere that you would say there, Michael, and it is a great credit to yourself and Annette and all the staff there. I mean, you go in there, you know, you don't feel a stranger walking in the door, which whoever comes up to you to serve you a drink, you'll get a smile and a hello, and you'll feel part of the furniture when you go in the door, which is a great thing in any pub.
1: Yeah. I suppose we're lucky, Thomas, that we, as I said already, you know, the support from the town, we're very lucky in that regard. And I suppose, going back to the car show this weekend, they're going to have the run today at 2:00. They'll be leaving the premises, and the sheriff will come back in the evening time. So tonight then we've the bogeyman in the beer garden.
0: Oh, very good.
1: Tonight. And tomorrow then, obviously, we've the, it's a huge day of sport, really.
0: It is huge.
1: Yeah. Alongside the car show, so we have the car show early, that'll start off about 12:00, 1:00, and when that's over, then you have the Corker playing, and then you have the final day of the Premiership, so tomorrow evening should be a very busy evening there, and the weather's fantastic, thank God, at long last we're getting the summer.
0: Yeah. How many televisions have you inside on, Mike? There's usually television in every corner.
1: We have a dozen anyway, at least. So we'll need them all tomorrow, because we'll be everyone looking for their own team, as you can imagine. We've the GA tomorrow, and we've all the Premiership matches. Yeah. At one time, everything's kicking off at 4:00, so...
0: Tell me, have you a special room for the possibility of Spurs and West Ham supporters? Have you a special room for them?
1: We'll have to. The West Ham is a serious match tomorrow. Leeds are playing West Ham, and you've Spurs playing Everton, so they're two huge games.
0: There's one of them going to go down. That's the reality of that.
1: From two huge clubs, so that's unfortunately for some people, but look, that's life.
0: And I suppose you had the Arsenal and the Villa supporters during the week, having a few drinks with you as well.
1: That's right. And tomorrow, of course, obviously, the big match tomorrow, my eyes will be Cork and Clare.
0: Of course.
1: If Clare play it like they did last week, it'll be a tough game.
0: Yeah.
1: I know, it should be good. It should be a good day.
0: Yeah. Tell me, Mike, any other big lineup coming for the rest of the summer? Have you anybody in your head there that you can tell us about?
1: Well, nothing in particular. We'll have music every weekend throughout the summer. Like the next weekend now, on the Saturday night, we have Deep Sensation, and then the Sunday, we have the the Joe Dolan tribute. He goes down the bomb. You know, he's very good.
0: He's very good, I heard you.
1: And then as we get closer then into July, we'll have music every weekend. Then July and August, we always have the Monday Club on a Monday night. And that's a very busy night for the summer, July and August.
0: That's right.
1: So, you know, it's from now on, really, it'll be all hands on deck.
0: Yeah, it's great.
1: The end of August.
0: It's great. Absolutely.
1: After that, then it's just parties, you know what I mean? So it's just grand.
0: Absolutely fantastic. Listen, Mike, I won't hold you any longer, because you have a busy day ahead of you, and I know you want to get in there. So, look, thanks for coming on and saying hello. And listen, I forget it, a big, big thanks. And, of course, look, you've been supporting Mick's show here of a Saturday morning with years and years and years, and it doesn't go unnoticed, and thanks for your support and your sponsorship, and of course to Sean's show of a Tuesday as well. You're backing that as well, and it's very much appreciated, and thanks very much, Michael, for all of that, and Annette as well.
1: Not a bother. Thanks, Tom. It's lovely to be associated your way. Thanks a million.
0: Okay, listen, have a good day, have a good weekend, and look, we might see you over the weekend. I was come in and have a look at a couple of those cars and see what they're like. Listen, Mike, thanks for taking the call, and like I said, have a good day and a good weekend.
1: Likewise. Thanks, Tom. Thanks a million.
0: God bless. Bye-bye.

Ah, yes, the beautiful voice of Dusty Springfield, and You Don't Have to Say You Love Me. And we've had a good few 60s songs. We started off back way where I started the show in 1964, and then we had Tom Jones in 1967, and we went back a year there with Dusty Springfield to 1966, and You Don't Have to Say You Love Me. Big, big thanks to Michael Farrell and Annette there as well for sponsoring this show with the last 17, 18 years, and of course they also sponsor Sean Healy's Tuesday show as well, and great, great supporters of Community Radio, y'all. And of course, don't forget that big classic run is happening out there today. They'll be gathering, I'd say, from 10 o'clock onwards, and I think the run is taking place. It was they're heading off at 1 o'clock. Those classic cars, pre-1990 by all accounts, and of course, they'll be all back tomorrow again, and they'll be just parked up, and you can have a right look at them. And of course, the televisions, 12 televisions, listeners, 12 TVs, 12 big screens, as they call them now, to see whatever you like to see. We're sure West Ham will be on one screen and Spurs will be on another screen. And of course, United, or not United, but the, what you call them, Clare and Cork will be on another screen, and lots, lots more. And of course, Leinster are playing this evening as well, so they'll be on another screen. So great, great place to watch a match. And thanks to Michael for sponsoring the show every Saturday morning with the last number of years. I think 16 or 17, 18 years. Well done to him. Now, speaking of the show and speaking of the great men that presents it with the last 17, 18 years, of course, I was talking about Mick Sheehan. And of course, Mick was speaking to him last Saturday morning. And of course, it was going to be a big, big morning out in the Claycastle Pitch and Putt Club. And some of you might be wondering, well, how did they get on? Well, I'll tell you how they got on. They got on exceptionally well, because I got a text in from Mick last night. And basically it says here, there was only 12 to qualify for the All-Ireland Finals in a few weeks' time. And we got 50% of that number true. Isn't that absolutely brilliant? So out of the 12, there was only 12 to qualify. Y'all produced, Claycastle produced 6 players to qualify, which is fantastic. The names were Patrick Torpy, Peter Roach, John Long, George Welch, Mick Hayes, and Kieran Kennelly. So they were the 6 to qualify. So congratulations to you lads. Well, well done. I don't see any name here, Mick Sheehan. No, I don't see it. Anyway, we'll move on from that. But anyway, well done, lads. Like I said, Patrick Torpy, Peter Roach, John Long, George Welch, Mick Hayes, and Kieran Kennelly were all qualified for the All-Ireland Finals in a few weeks' time. An incredible achievement. Like I said, that is fantastic news. So well done to Claycastle Pitch and Putt and the 6 lads that qualified. And I'm sure we'll have Mick on there in a few weeks' time to fill us in on what's happening on the day of the All-Ireland Finals as well. So thanks to you, Mick, for that. And I hope you're keeping well and yourself and Anne. And that you're getting used to now, Anne, of a Saturday morning. Yeah, well, the feet won't be too cold now, I'd say. This morning the feet should be reasonably warm, Anne, because there's no major cold outside. So the feet should be a small bit warmer this morning when they start hitting you there on the legs at about... I don't know, 7 o'clock or 6:30 or 6 o'clock, whatever time it is. Just swing back, give them a good kick into the ankles there, and that'll solve that problem. Okay, let's keep moving on. Now, I have a notice in here from y'all GA Club, from Vincey Murray. Good morning, Vincey. Hope you're keeping well as well. And everybody up in y'all GA, of course, great, great club artists up there. Great, great spot, and well done. It's looking fantastic up there. That there's no doubt that you don't keep your hands on your behinds, as they say. You get out and you do a lot of work, and the place is looking splendid up there. So well done to y'all GA, and of course, great, great, great neighbours of us and Father O'Neill's, and great rivalry and great friends down through the years. But anyway, y'all GA Club. Tonight in the club, it's a fundraiser. It's starting at 8 p.m. The registration is from 7:15 onwards. Onwards. It's €40 per table of 4. I presume it's a quiz, but there's nothing saying it's a quiz here on my notice. But I presume it's a quiz. If it's €40 per table of 4, it must be a quiz, and I'm fairly certain of that. But it's happening tonight. Like I said, it's a fundraiser starting at 8 p.m. Registration is from 7:15 onwards, and it's €40 per table of 4. Come and play or support by buying a raffle ticket for some great prizes. And the great numbers already, they have great numbers already, and more are welcome. And of course, if you have any questions, you can contact Vincent Murray on 083-1009-449. That's 083-1009-449. Vincent Murray,
and he'll start you out there. But like I said, it's a table quiz, €40 per table of four. Come and play our support by buying a raffle ticket for some great prizes, great numbers already, and more are welcome. The All GAA Club tonight is the night, and like I said, registration is from 7:15 and it's starting at 8 p.m. So that should be a great night up in Club Aris there in the All GAA Club, and the best of luck to the All GAA this year. I hope that you do well in the championships that you'd be playing in. Well done. Okay, that's that. Now, where are we going to go? Time is coming up to 9:23. Now, Eddie Scully, if you're listening, I'm going to talk about you after the break, after 9:30, and we'll have a chat about that, Eddie. Of course, Eddie is doing something very, very special in July, so stay tuned for that. Like I said, we'll have a chat with Eddie. I won't talk about it now because I'd be cut for time, so we'll have a chat. I won't have a chat with Eddie, but I'll talk to Eddie, or I'll talk about what Eddie is planning to do in July, and it's a great, great idea, and well done, Eddie, and we'll talk about that directly after 9:30. Lads, it's hard to believe the time has come up to 9:25, and as the man says, there's not a chick nor a child in the house washed yet. But listen, do you remember Cliff Richard? Of course, or not Cliff Richard, Clint Eastwood. Where did I get Cliff Richard? Clint Eastwood, right? Now, you know he's a good singer. Well, he is. And himself and Ray Charles got together. By looking at the pictures of the two of them here, I'd say it was back in the, maybe the late 70s, definitely the 80s, I'd say. Could have been the 90s too, but I'd say I'd take a chance since it was the 80s, right? But they came together and they sang a song. And it's a good one. My first time hearing it this morning, but I said I'd play it for you because some of you might have heard it before. So this is Ray Charles and Clint Eastwood singing about beers to you, as in drink beers to you. Enjoy this one.

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6: 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And of course, you're tuned to Community Radio Youghal. And my name is Tom Harrington with you this morning. Now, I've lots to go through, listeners, so I'll keep it going fairly fast. First of all, good morning, Tom Buds. Tom, you text in earlier on. Apologies, I didn't get to you sooner. But good morning to Tom. He's tuned in. And of course, I have a song lined up for you, Tom, that you want specially played. Mr. Jim O'Keefe, are you listening this morning? Because Mr. Tom Buds wants me to play this song. I won't be playing it now straight away, but very, very shortly I'll be playing it for you, Jim. And he says that something about that you might be able to learn the words or something. I'm not too sure, Jim, what he's on about, but that's Mr. Tom Buds, you know, right? So he wants to play this song for you. I'll be playing it very, very shortly after a couple of more things I must do. And so stay tuned for that. But thanks, Tom, for texting in, and we'll have that song for Mr. O'Keefe coming up very, very shortly. Now, the next man I want to talk about is a great, great friend of mine. He's my first cousin, as the man says. We've been knee-high to a grasshopper growing up all our lives. And, of course, I speak about the great Eddie Scully. And, of course, Eddie is retired like myself and, of course, worked for years and years above in St. Rayfields. And all the gang up in St. Rayfields will be hopefully tuned in for this bit of a conversation I'm going to have now. But anyway, Eddie texted me last night and he's come up with a fantastic idea, listeners, and he's looking for your support. In the next couple of weeks, especially, I suppose, in the month of June, to know, would you help him with this? But basically what Eddie is doing, he's organising a sponsored walk, right? It'll be a sponsored walk in aid of Marymount, which will be taking place on Sunday, July the 12th. That's Sunday, July the 12th. It's the Sunday before the All-Ireland Hurling Final. And it'll be happening out in the Greenway, the Youghal to Killa Greenway, and it'll be happening, like I said, on July the 12th at 3 o'clock. 3 o'clock on Sunday, July the 12th, sponsored walk. It'll be in aid of Mary Mount, and of course, it's all to do. It'll be his beloved wife, Mary's first anniversary. And rest in peace, Mary. And as Ben says, we're all thinking of you. But of course, it's a lovely thing to do, to remember Mary. As you know, Mary battled very, very hard with cancer for years, and eventually gave up, or not gave up, but listen, she fought the battle, and she made it hard for cancer to take her in the end, but sadly it did take her, and her first anniversary will be happening in July, around that time. I think it's the 14th of July, she may have passed away, or the 13th of July, but this will be happening on the 12th of July, and it's all for Mary Mount, and it's in memory of Mary as well, and it'll be a fitting tribute and a nice way to remember Mary on her first anniversary. Now, Eddie tells me that sponsorship cards and all that kind of stuff will become available, but they're not available yet, and he'll be getting in touch with more information regarding all of this in the next couple of weeks. So keep that in your heads, listeners. I'm sure you all know Eddie and Mary, and especially everybody up in St. Rayfields, and a lot of people know Eddie. Lovely, lovely guy. Of course, the memories of Eddie. I actually passed the home place yesterday, Eddie. I was heading up to the Four Seasons Garden Nursery, and I passed, and the memories came flooding back of evenings spent up in Scully's during the day. And God knows, as young fellas, you'd go up there, and the table would only be, you'd be only in the door, and there'd be a kitchen laid up of food. I can always remember the corned beef in Scully's. I think it came from Burgess, the shop in Burgess. I think the Desmonds were involved in it or something, maybe they were, not too sure, but the corned beef, and of course then we'd fill ourselves with chocolate and potatoes and crisps and orange and all sorts of things. And eventually fall asleep, and under the table we'd go to sleep. I can remember that as if it was only yesterday, above in Scully's household. And of course, all of you that know the Scullys up there, of course, Paddy and Mary, Kelly, and Itty Scully, and Jimmy, and God be good to Billy and Meg. God rest Billy as well, another great guy as well. But all the Scullys, Bess, my aunt, and of course, Johnny Scully, and all the Scullys, great, great people, and Eddie is one of them great, great Scullys. So that's something to look forward to, listeners. Something to organise. Like I said, no doubt in the month of June, it'll really kick off. There'll be sponsorship cards and all that kind of stuff going around, and Eddie will be organising all that. And it'll be happening on July the 12th at 3 o'clock. A sponsored walk in aid of Mary Mount. And it'll be a memory of Mary, Eddie's beloved Mary. And we're all looking forward to that. And like I said, we'll speak and talk more about it, Eddie. Get an A4 sheet in here, Eddie, in the community notice, and we'll rattle that out there in the month of June and make sure that you have a great, great crowd. So thanks to you, Eddie, for that, and we'll talk again soon. Okay, now another great couple of listeners that I have listening. I have a couple. Tony and Karen are tuned in this morning, my good buddies up on top of the hill, my fellow actors in the Yo Little Theatre. Yes, they're tuned in up on top of the hill this morning. Tony and Karen, good morning to you. And of course, my other great friends and fellow presenters here in Community Radio All, Jerry and Anne Murray. Now, of course, there's a big day happening on Monday, listeners. Yeah, Monday. Now, she won't be back now again until Thursday evening, but I'm sure there'll be some great presenters on here Monday, and I'm sure if you want to get your word in there and get your birthday wishes in Monday, because on Monday, the lovely Anne Murray's birthday is happening. Yes, indeed. She'll be 75. No, she won't. She won't. No, she's the same age as myself, and she's all right. We're just below, we're just hovering around the 60 mark.

of many which you have. I know you have a lot of listeners. Great show there of a Thursday afternoon between 2 and 4. And of course, Friday nights as well between 8 and 9. And of course, yourself and Jerry do great shows there last night as well. So for you, Anne, for your birthday next Monday, I hope you enjoy this one, because this is the song I have for ye. For Jerry, for Simon Welch, and especially for you, Anne, next Monday, happy birthday. This is for ye.

next Monday when she'll be having her big, big birthday. It's not that big. It's not that big. It's the same as me. And we're young people then, aren't we? Of course we are. Listen, don't mind that blackguard of a husband of yours, Gerry Murray, because you know what he's like now. But I hope he has something, no doubt he has, and sure I heard what he has lined up for you. I tell you, you're a lucky, lucky lady to be married to such a great man. And of course, there'll be a lot of birthday wishes coming to you Monday morning now and Monday afternoon and all that. And I must remember it myself to wish you a big happy birthday on Monday. That's the great Anne Murray, our great presenter here. And that comes from Gerry. And of course, hello to Simon Welch. We're working extremely hard at the moment. Now, Tom Buds, are you still with me? I hope you are, that you haven't gone away since, what time did you text me in? 9:25. Sorry, Tom, but listen, you're still with me, hopefully, and I hope the other blackguard is with me as well, Mr. Jim O'Keefe, up there in Breeders' Stud. Of course, he'll be on now later on with Mr. Cronin, and he'll be talking. Great, great report there from Jim every week on the Road Report. Covers a vast amount of stuff, and I know he loves nature like myself. And the two of us got together. We could nearly have a nature program here on Community Radio, y'all. But anyway, let's play this song, Tom. I hope it's radio playable now, Tom. If it's not, I'll have to cut it. But I'm looking at it here. It should be okay. So, Tom, if you're tuned in, Tom Buds, if you're still tuned in, Jim O'Keefe, if you're still tuned, this is the song that Tom Buds choose for you, Jim. Something about learning words or something. I don't know, Jim. But listen, we'll listen to it anyway to see what it's all about. Enjoy this one.

Yeah, what you think of that one? Oogham Boogham. Yeah, from Mr. Tom Buds to Mr. Jim O'Keefe. Now, you can tell the Tom, I can understand why he can't learn the words to that song because it's not easy, Tom. It's not easy whatsoever. But anyway, that was from Tom Buds for Jim O'Keefe. Great, great presenter here on the Rural Report every Saturday, who will be coming up very, very shortly. And of course, Noel will be with you. Within what, 9 minutes, he'll be in the door here very, very shortly. So I hope you can look forward to that one with me as well. So that's it, listeners. So listen, I'm going to say goodbye because it's that time of the morning, and as I can see, the sun is shining outside, lads. Isn't it absolutely brilliant to see that sun coming up at long, long last? Anyway, for all the Arsenal supporters, I'm going to leave you with this one. This is from Mr. Ed Sheeran, and of course, all the great Arsenal supporters out there that won the championship after 22 years. Yeah, a long, long time. So, I hope you enjoyed this one. I'll give you a small bit of it. I don't know whether you enjoy it or not. But listen, we'll finish off with this one for a couple of minutes and we'll talk to you again. Listen, thanks for tuning in. If you were with me from 8 o'clock this morning, a big thanks to... wait a sec now, we better hold on to this a while. A big thanks to Eddie Scully for sending in that notice, Eddie. And of course, don't forget, on the 12th of July... I think this is the 12th, he said, was it? I just better check my phone again. But it is in the middle of July. But there'll be more and more about it, listeners. It's a long way away yet. But he's having a sponsored walk between Killa and Yall, or Yall and Killa, in memory of his great-great wife, Mary, who sadly passed away last July. And great idea, Eddie, great idea. And it's all in aid of Marymount Hospice as well. Well done, Eddie. And of course, to Mick Sheehan for sending in that report. Well done to the lads. Six of them got through to the All-Ireland Finals, which will be held in a couple of weeks' time. And to Michael Farrell for saying hello to us there after 9 o'clock. And don't forget, big, big day out there today and tomorrow with all those lovely, lovely classic cars. And the sun is shining. It'll be a great, great day for us. And thanks to Liam Leahy for sending in actually, I never gave the lottery results, but listen, don't worry about it. We'll get Noel to give him out there in a minute when he comes in. Look after yourselves, lads. We'll see you again. Please, God, all be good. Thursday evenings for Thursday evening's drive time. If you haven't tuned in, it's not a bad old show of a Thursday evening, and do tune in. Always have some interesting guests to speak to as well. Okay, let's finish off with a bit of this Arsenal song, right? God help us for everybody else that doesn't like Arsenal. But listen, we've got to play something for them. I looked after Villa earlier on the show. Let's have this Arsenal one and see what you think of this one. Here we go.

0: I tell you, we've enough of that because, as a Manchester United supporter, I tell you, I was under pressure trying to play that. But listen, all jokes aside, well done to the Arsenal. Now, listen, I'm going to stay with you for a couple of more minutes because the man himself is not ready yet. You think, no, he's in since 7:30 and he's not ready. But listen, he'll be very ready very, very shortly. So I might be with you just for a couple of minutes after 10 o'clock, listeners, until the great man gets ready, Mr. Noel Cronin. But I hope you enjoy that one, especially the Arsenal fans. Listen, 22 years, you deserve a bit of a song. And that's Mr. Ed Sheeran. And of course, I think Arsenal are champions or whatever the hell it is. Something like that in there. But listen, well done to you. And like I said, I've covered the Villa and I've covered the Arsenal. So who's left to go? Of course, they have the Champions League. Is it this week? They have, yeah, against PSG. So I won't be singing another one next week, lads. Listen, you got you. That's it. That's all you're getting. You're getting no more. Okay, don't forget the All GA lads. Don't forget that tonight. It's up in at 8 p.m. That fundraising table quiz. I presume it's a table quiz. There's nothing down here about a quiz. It's just €40 per table of four. Now, it could be a game of cards as well, but I'm fairly certain it is a table quiz. So it's up in the All GA club tonight, lads. It's a fundraiser starting at 8 p.m. Registration is from 7:15 onwards, and it's €40 per table of four. Come and play or support by buying a raffle ticket for some great prizes, great numbers already, which is great, and more welcome. And if you have any questions, be sure and contact Vincey Murray on 083-1009-449. Lads, I'm going to leave you go. I'm going to play a few more songs for you, and then we'll have Mr. Cronin, and we'll have the ads now, and then Mr. Cronin, hopefully. And listen, we'll chat then, okay? He'll chat to you then. Look after yourselves. The sun is shining. Enjoy the rest of the day. Enjoy the week. Enjoy the week coming up. God bless. See you soon.
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10: And good morning to you. Very, very welcome to our programme here on Community Radio. Noel Cronin here. And indeed, I'll be holding court from now until 12 o'clock. Many, many thanks to the boy from Knockadoon. Many, many thanks to the boy from Knockadoon. Indeed, who are we talking about? Of course, we're talking about our very own Tom Harrington there. Thanks, Tom.
0: Thanks, Noel.
10: Yeah, he's just heading out to the studio now. He's after taking off the makeup now and heading out into the studio. Going out for a well-deserved cup of tea.
0: Did
10: indeed.
0: You hear the sound lovely song I played for Jim O'Keefe?
10: Yeah, what song did you? I didn't because I was inside the studio. So we're recording
0: it was,
10: one.
0: It was Mr. Tom Budd's special. He said to play for Mr. Jim O'Keefe. That's Jim, by all accounts. You might ask him later on now when he's on. Does he know he's got some problem with the words of the song? The Ooga Boogum song.
10: That's right, yeah. The Ooga Boogum song.
0: Never heard of it before.
10: That was a horse. And we were trying to get our head around.
0: I understand why he can't understand the words of it.
10: Yeah, well, what we decided to do actually, just call the horse by his first name, Ooga. And leave it that. Forget about the boogum, is it? Forget about the boogum. Just call the horse by his first name and we'll be glad. But there you are. Again, we were talking about that last week. Thanks, Tom. Of course, we talked to you again. Are you in here next week, Tom?
0: I'm off now for a few Saturdays.
10: Oh, you're off for a couple of Saturdays. Break.
0: I'm going on a small bit of a holiday.
10: Oh, good man yourself. You deserve it, in fairness, because you put a lot of hours in here now, in fairness.
0: With all the money I'm getting, Noel. You know, I must spend this, like, the CRY money is just absolutely fantastic.
10: I tell you, listen, the taxman will be after you.
0: I'm just kind of slightly ahead of you now.
10: Yeah.
0: I am because I'm doing kind of the 3 shows a week.
10: You're doing the 3?
0: I'm just kind of slightly ahead of you.
10: And I thought he was in for the benchmarking.
0: We're still no way near McSheehan's.
10: Listen, we'll never touch him.
0: I think Jimmy Flanagan and McSheehan are up in that. Seamus Murphy, they're up
10: the four-figure bracket, is it?
0: They're up in the five-figure bracket.
10: We're in the minus five-figure bracket.
0: Thanks,
10: Tom. A little bit of blackguarding, but you listen to me, that's all about Saturday morning here. We're full of blackguarding here on Saturday morning. You never know what you'd hear in this show. Never know what you'd hear in the show. Anyway, folks, you're very welcome to the programme. Later on in the programme, we'll be talking to Doreen Clancy, and of course Doreen Clancy there from Cormorant Films there. We'll be talking to Doreen there. Apparently the Celtic Media Festival is happening in the first week of June, and indeed the double nomination that's the Luminaire Gaeltacht received actually, and that's the story of the Horgan brothers. We'll be talking to Doreen a little bit later on in the programme about that, plus the fact that we'll have all our rural reporters north, south, east and west in here. We'll have all those people in here. Just to remind you, next week we'll have the reporter himself, of course, who we're talking about, because he will be in here next week from around maybe 10:30 right through until after 11 o'clock, because he's such a, just talking to him yesterday actually, he's such loads to get through. So as I said, we don't want to cut his style, so to speak, so that he'll be broadcast, he'll be here from 10:30 next Saturday, telling us all about what's happening. And indeed there's a buzz around the town, but we'll be talking about that as well during the programme as well. But anyway, as well as Doreena coming in, of course, we'll have all our rural reporters. We'll be talking to Paul Minogue there from the Munster Express. We'll be chatting to Jim O'Keefe with the Ooga Booga, isn't it? Ooga, we'll be chatting to Jim O'Keefe as well. We shall be chatting to, we'll be chatting to Dennis O'Flynn as well. Dennis O'Flynn will be there as well. And indeed, John Supple is there as well. So we'll talk to all of them between now and 12 o'clock. It's 10:07, folks. It's Saturday, the 23rd of May, 2026. High water this morning occurs at 11:45, believe it or believe it not. And indeed, high water this evening or tonight is at 21:29. That's 29 minutes past 12 o'clock tonight. So at high water there around the 12 o'clock. Sunrise this morning 5:26, and sunset is at 21:29. That's 21:29. That's 9:30 there. Great to see us. Must be a big long stretch in the evening. Although the weather forecast, where we're supposed to get a heat wave. Well, we might, you never know. But anyway, the forecast tells us it'll be dry with a mix of cloud and sunny spells for the day again. Mist and fog patches will linger for a time, especially in the south, becoming confined, as said, to the south coast through the morning. Highest temperatures 15 to 16, 17, 18, 19, 20 degrees. Lower near the west and south coast, late to moderate south and southwesterly winds. Tonight, folks, will see it dry with clear periods. Some mist or fog patches forming in light variable southerly winds. A breeze is there. Lowest temperatures 5 to 9 degrees. Tomorrow, Sunday, another warm day. Spells of sunshine. Meanwhile, sea fog may persist in the time at southern coasts in the morning. Highest temperatures of 19 to 23 degrees and a light southerly variable wind. Looking ahead to the rest of the week, folks, temperatures will continue to trend upwards with warm or very warm conditions. High pressure will bring mostly dry and settled weather. Sunday night, dry, clear and dry night. Some cloud possible. Monday, a bright start for most, but cloudier for the time towards the northwest. Mist and fog patches will linger for a time. Tuesday, mostly the same. Mist and fog, bright, mist and fog, temperatures 16 to 24. The current indications tell us that from Wednesday on, continuing dry with widespread spells of sunshine, moderate to east southwest wind. However, a couple of showers can't be ruled out. Highs of 18 to 25 degrees. While the temperatures are high, folks, and again, high pressure air over towards, with say London and the Kent and South East England there, and indeed over France there. And when you do get high pressure there, you do get, I suppose, winds coming up from the south there, because I think the winds work clockwise in high pressure, of course, and at the edge of high pressure, the winds come up from the south and bring all this fog and the devil knows what. So hopefully if we can pull the high pressure a little bit towards ourselves, we'll have dry and settled weather. But nevertheless, folks, the temperatures are very, very high, 18 to 24, 25 degrees and sunny spells. So not much rain for the week. Showers, I suppose, really. But look, listen, it's May. It's the 23rd of May. What can we do? What can we do? What can we do? Now, as I said, so much happening in and around the area, folks. I want to tell you first, the Yall GAA Club. The Yall GAA Club are tonight hosting in the clubhouse. It's a fundraiser. What are we talking about? It is, of course, it's a tabletop quiz, and it's starting at 8 p.m. Registration is from 7:15 onwards. It's €40 per table of four. So come and play and support and buy a raffle ticket. Great prizes, great numbers already, and more welcome there. So any questions, Vincy Murray is at 083 100 9449. That's Vincy Murray at 083 100 9449. Tabletop quiz there, Yall GAA Club there for that. Now, what else is happening? Of course, Maggie Moore, Big Maggie, yeah, Big Maggie, out there in Killa. A note there from Mary Daly to say that, my goodness, the first night there was last night, Friday, Saturday and Sunday it was running, and first night, full house there, packed house there, and it was standing ovations and all the rest of it there, folks. So I do believe that that's going down a storm there. Again, it's on tonight, Big Maggie by John B. Keane, Killa Hall, Friday the 22nd of January. What did I say? January. Friday the 22nd. And Saturday the 23rd. Sunday the 24th of May. Doors open at 7:15, 8 p.m. start. The Caddish Dock there is €15 and cash only. It's directed by the one and only, of course, Michael Reardon there, and of course Big Maggie. Incidentally, Big Maggie is played by Ola Reardon there, and this, I'm told, is an experience not to be missed. The tickets, there's a couple of tickets available for Saturday and Sunday, I'm told, but they're going like hotcakes. They're going like hotcakes, folks, so there you are. But you're better off to book, and you can call Mary at 089-439-1332. I'm sure that's Mary Daly. You can give her a shout there if you're in Killa there or whatever the case may be, but I'm sure that's Mary anyway. 089-439-1332. It's Big Maggie. So again, as I said, it's going down a storm there, and indeed going very, very well indeed. Right, in a couple of moments' time, hopefully we shall be talking there to Anne Murray, and we'll see what Anne Murray has to say up on the Middleton area there as soon as we get her ducks in a row there. There's so much happening in around town there. Of course, it's the Rama Festival as well, I think, isn't it? Yeah, and indeed, it's the we'll be talking about that as well. And indeed, there's so much in and around the area. Again, as I said, Big Maggie is there in Killa there. Y'all Social Cafe, folks. Monthly social information support event for anyone living in the East Cork and West Waterford area with a diagnosis of dementia. It's held in the last Friday of every month there, the last Friday of every month there. Bear that in mind, folks. Again, as you said there, that's again, in last Friday, in Brunishy Cultural Centre in Yall. I was talking to somebody actually there during the week about that, and they thought actually it was on in down in Cumann the Dhéanamh, but no, it's up in Brunishy. It's Yall's social cafe, so hopefully that clears up that. Right, we'll be talking to Anne Murray in a couple of moments' time as soon as we get our ducks in a row. Good morning, Anne Murray, are you there?
11: I'm there. You're there.
10: Good morning to you. Good morning to you. I was wondering where you were. You're on line two, not line one, but there you are. We get on. Listen, tis very.
11: I'm on some line anyway, Noel.
10: Well, I tell you, tis very easy to confuse us, like, really, tell the truth. You know?
11: It is very easy. Good morning to you, Noel, and good morning to all your listeners out there. And I hope they're all keeping very well.
10: They are indeed. I'm sure they are keeping very, very well indeed. As well as you.
11: Yes, I am. I'm keeping very well. And I want to give a big shout out there to Tom Harrington for the birthday wishes, the big birthday wishes, and the songs he played, the request he played for me.
10: Oh, big guy, tell us about this birthday.
11: Sure.
10: Yeah, go on. Yeah, off you go. Tell us all about this birthday, then. Come on. I don't want to put you in the spot. No, I don't get out, but tell us about the birthday.
11: No. You put me no spot at all. No, I'll tell you, it's my birthday on Monday.
10: Oh, fair. And congratulations. Congratulations.
11: Thank you, Noel. Yeah. Thank you. And in around the 60s. That's
10: well, it's,
11: I am.
10: No, I always say, it's a woman's prerogative to keep her age a secret. Now,
11: I know. Well, I like to tell mine.
10: Yeah, exactly.
11: You know,
10: I
11: have no problem. Yeah. I have no problem with that. I'll be 62 on Monday.
10: Oh, big God.
11: Noel. And delighted to be alive and well for us and
10: true, everything.
11: And healthy and a lot to be thankful for. And, of course, we are celebrating. We are heading up to Dublin, myself and Gerry, on Tuesday and Wednesday. We're going to Mary Black.
10: Lovely.
11: Mary Black concert in the National Stadium.
10: Yes.
11: And, she's doing her last concert.
10: That's right,
11: year.
10: Yeah, she's retiring, yeah. My God, like, you know, she has some repertoire of music under her belt, hasn't she?
11: Oh, my God.
10: Yeah, she has.
11: And she has entertained around. Now, I missed out on the tickets. She was down here in the Opera House. I missed out on them. And she's coming to the Glen Eagle, all packed, every one of her concerts packed out. Mm. And this was an extra one she put on.
10: Oh, very good.
11: And we managed to get the tickets back there, last year. And, way back this year, actually.
10: Right.
11: And so, yeah. We didn't plan it that way, but it's happening around the time of my birthday.
10: Yeah, lovely.
11: Do you know, we're celebrating something anyway, you know? Mm. And we're waiting for the sun, Noel.
10: We've got it here. I think a little bit. We've got a small bit of sun here, all right, but it's a fleeting glance of a glimmer of sun because it's gone again, no? You see, so.
11: Yeah, but you know what? Do you know what? From next week on, the temperatures are going to be very high.
10: Temperatures are high.
11: We are going to get a touch of what they're getting in England next week.
10: Well, we'll have it. Hopefully, we'll have it anyway. We could do with a bit of heat in our bones, couldn't we?
11: We could do with a bit of heat.
10: We could.
11: Do with the sunshine. It cheers us all up, Noel.
10: It really does indeed.
11: Noel.
10: Yes, girl.
11: And we'll need the sunshine for events, of course.
10: Of course.
11: A big hello out there to Kathleen Wolfe again. Good morning, Kathleen.
10: Good morning, Kathleen. Kathleen is one of our all-time greats, isn't she?
11: Absolutely. And good morning to Kathleen and all the residents up there in Cushion Nursing Home.
10: Indeed.
11: We are delighted to say hello to you this morning. And hope that they're all listening. Right, Noel, I'll get started.
10: Belt away, girl. Belt away.
11: I will. Now we'll start off with the Carry Tool GA Lotto. 2,600 it's up to now. It was 2,400. Guess there was no winner.
10: So right.
11: It's now 2,600 going forward. 2,600. Right. And the numbers drawn were 7, 15, 24, and 25. And the venue for the next draw will be at the Well Lane Pub. And as I said, the figure 2,600. Nice money.
10: If you can win it, yeah.
11: Now, Middleton GA Mega Lotto, again, 15,000 is their lotto, mm-hmm. and there was no winner there either. And the numbers drawn were 0, 8, 10, 15, and the bonus was 0, 1.
10: Ah, yeah.
11: So again, you could be lucky there now. If you're not in, you can't win, as they'd say, no.
10: True.
11: There's poetry reading. Now, this is all in connection with the Arts Festival. As you know, the Arts Festival is happening as we speak in Middleton, and there's loads of various different things going on around, you know?
10: Right.
11: And, this is a poetry reading. David McCoughlin will be at Middleton Books tomorrow, Sunday, May the 24th, at 2 p.m.
10: Mm-hmm.
11: And he's actually this year's competition judge.
10: Oh, yes,
11: I think they ran a competition in there, and he's the judge.
10: He's the judge, yeah. Oh, yeah, very good.
11: Yeah, for the competition, and the results of the competition will be announced as well tomorrow in there. That's all happening at 2 p.m. in Middleton Books, poetry reading, and with the Arts Festival.
10: Lovely.
11: Now, also in connection with the Middleton Arts Festival, Middleton Arts Festival presents Little Love Song Concert, Sunday the 24th of May, again tomorrow,
10: mm-hmm.
11: between 2 to 4 p.m. at the Shomer Wallace's Bar, Middleton.
10: Right.
11: The Hopeless Romantics, it's
10: the
11: called.
10: The Hopeless Romantics. Are you one of them, you are? Are you a hopeless romantic?
11: Oh, I am. Well, no, a hopeless, no, I'm not. I'm a romantic. I love romance. I do. I love romance. I love the happy endings, the fairy tale endings.
10: True, I suppose,
11: and
10: yeah.
11: Happy ever after.
10: Everybody likes happy ever after, I suppose.
11: All the time.
10: Mm.
11: I know it doesn't happen all the time, but I am. Oh, I am a romance, and I love the romantic movies. Oh, no problem.
10: There you are.
11: Even the older ones that involve Grace Kelly and Audrey Hepburn and... Sure, I'd be here all day if I had to list the movies. Cary Grant and all them. I love all those movies. Mm. And A Fair to Remember would be one of my favourites.
10: Oh, yes.
11: Wasn't that lovely, that one?
10: Yes.
11: They're on the cruise and Cary Grant and Deborah Kerr. Oh, absolutely. We could stay talking all day about her, no?
10: The more you talk, the more we're learning all about Anne Murray. Yeah. See?
11: Yes, my secret.
10: See, Dave, you're giving it all away, girl. You're giving it all away.
11: I'm giving it all. And I'm not giving everything away, though.
10: Oh, that's the name. Yeah.
11: No, continuing on.
10: We'll move gracefully on. We will. Yeah.
11: Mm-hmm. We will. So that's at the Middleton Arts Festival. They present Little Love Song Concert. So
10: yes. The
11: poster that's out about it looks very interesting. So, and that's happening at the Shomer Wallace Bar, Middleton, between 2 and 4 tomorrow.
10: Oh, very good.
11: Just ahead of our time, for next Saturday, we're going to Cove today, Showtime 2026 at the Cork Opera House, Sinead Shepherd's School of Performing Arts. Tickets are selling fast, and her end of year, the annual end of year show, is happening next Saturday, the 30th of May at 12:30 p.m.
10: Mm-hmm.
11: So if you're interested there, you know Sinead Shepherd's the School of Arts, Performing Arts, Noel.
10: Very good.
11: She's having her annual interview show at the Cork Opera House, and the tickets are selling fast.
10: Mm.
11: Also next Saturday, the 30th of May, Carrick Tool Social Dancing is on with Ger Healy, the singing Jarvie.
10: Oh, yes.
11: The doors open at 8 p.m. The dance begins at 8:30 p.m. And the dance is on from 8:30 p.m. to 11. And you can contact John Russell there if you need more information on that. And he's at 086-86-24383.
10: Very good.
11: That is John Russell there. He is looking after that. Now, we have a fundraising event. It's a cake sale on Friday the 29th of May from 8:30 a.m. to 12 p.m. And that's happening at Ahada Community Centre.
10: Right.
11: And it's for Ahada Community Playgroup. Okay.
10: Very good.
11: So a nice little fundraiser there. It's a cake sale.
10: Yeah.
11: And it's happening in Ahada Community Centre. That's the 29th of May next week from 8:30 a.m. to 12 p.m.
10: Excellent, excellent.
11: Now, let me see now. Ah, yes. Now, Middleton Art Market. Middleton Art Market. Arts and Crafts on the 24th of May. So, again, lots happening. Lots of events happening tomorrow. Tomorrow around Middleton area and around the areas. A great family day out, as I said, Noel, last week. Middleton Art Market, Arts and Crafts on the 24th of May, 11 a.m. to 4 p.m. at the Fair Green Middleton.
10: Excellent.
11: That is in Farmers
10: yeah.
11: Market Square. And there's workshops and music and food, and it's free. So, you know, lots happening in connection with the art festival going on. I think it's finishing actually tomorrow.
10: Right.
11: Now, again, tomorrow, if you fancy go, if you're into the agricultural side of things, Middleton Agricultural Show is on Sunday, tomorrow, May the 24th. Ballindesic, Watergrass Hill. Ballindesic.
10: Yeah,
11: I'm pronouncing it right, Noel. Ballindenisk.
10: Yeah, Ballindesk. Yeah.
11: Yes, and that's on Watergrass.
10: It's this side of Watergrass Hill.
11: This side of Watergrass Hill, and there's a prize on the day for the well dressed person. Now I can give out the air code here.
10: Yes,
11: it is T56YX60. So that is T56YX60. And that is your Middleton Agricultural Show is on tomorrow. So that's another side of things.
10: Very good.
11: Tomorrow. Now, there for future going ahead and also starting from Monday on, window box gardening workshop. And booking is essential. And what that is, Noel, it is... it's in connection to do with growing plants and it's in connection with gardening anyway. A window box gardening workshop. Booking is essential and it's on from the 25th of May and it's running on the 8th and the 15th of June from 10:30 a.m. to 12:30 a.m.
10: Very good.
11: 12:30 p.m. Yeah. And you can contact Adele.
10: Adele is the girl to contact, right?
11: Adele is the girl to contact on 085-862-5320. And it's on in Middleton. It's on in the Middleton Family Resource Centre.
10: Brilliant, brilliant.
11: Yall Road, Middleton.
10: Yeah.
11: So that is starting, as I said, Monday and running on then onto the 8th and the 15th of June. I'd say it's all to learn about gardening and window boxing and there's a lot of activities in there as well, you
10: good,
11: know?
10: Good.
11: I think, Noel, that's all I have.
10: Very good.
11: Just in connection with the Eucharistic procession.
10: Oh, yes, you know? Yes.
11: Yeah, they're all going to be starting now, but the Middleton one is starting on June the 7th.
10: June the 7th.
11: June the 7th. Yeah. And it starts after 12 o'clock mass. No, they're looking for support. If you're willing to help on the day, you could contact the parish office. And here is the number. 021-4636-508. And you could contact that number between Monday and Thursday from 10:30 a.m. to 1 p.m.
10: That's the parish office number.
11: Friday,
10: yeah.
11: And on the parish office number in Middleton.
10: Yeah.
11: And on Friday, 10:30 a.m. to 12 p.m. Now they're looking for stewards.
10: Yes.
11: Choir,
10: yes.
11: Also, people to carry the canopy.
10: Of course.
11: Well.
10: Yeah. The same exact same here in Yall. The same thing here in Yall.
11: Is it the exact same?
10: Well, they are looking for help, but the date is the 14th, not the 7th. It's the 14th here in Yall.
11: Yes.
10: So it's a week after. Yeah.
11: And it's the 7th here in Middleton.
10: It's the 7th.
11: It's on the Middleton newsletter as well. So that number is on at the Times.
10: Well, we could be talking about it again next week anyway, sure. Yeah.
11: We'll be talking about it next week again, and Noel. And of course, I've noticed in all the communions, the Middleton News have lovely pictures. The communions are still going on.
10: And it's good.
11: Lovely. The communions are all happy now everywhere.
10: Good. Okay.
11: Yeah.
10: On that point, Anne.
12: That is myself.
10: That's no, the story, no, Sissy. And you're sticking to it. And listen to me. Have a great birthday. Have a great birthday.
12: Will,
10: and enjoy. And we'll certainly talk to you again next week. Tell
12: you'll
10: the cool of day.
12: Speak next week, next Saturday. I'm back on air anyway on Thursday, in all of my show.
10: Great.
12: The Thursday afternoon show with Anne Murray, and back Friday night as well.
10: Okay.
12: And of course, talking to you and all the listeners out there next Saturday morning for the Rural Report. More news again on what's happening around. So I would just like to say, have a lovely week, listeners. The weather is going to be good. You won't be the only one out with your shorts,
10: no?
12: I'll be out for my shorts as well.
10: Oh, definitely.
12: Out shorts.
10: We will indeed. We will indeed. We will. Okay, Anne, on that point, we'll leave it and we'll talk to you again next week, the cool of day. So take care of yourself.
12: Thank you, Noel.
10: Take care, love. Bye-bye. There you are.
12: Bye.
10: There's Anne Murray there, and telling us all about what's happening in and around the Middleton area there. And a very comprehensive report, Dan. And again, Anne, happy birthday. Happy birthday. There you are. Now, just before we take the ad break there, I want to tell you about the blood donation clinic, folk. Got a notice about this during the week, and it's the blood donation clinic there in the GAA Pavilion. They're looking for your blood, folks. They're looking for A positive, A negative, B positive, B negative, A, B, A, B. They're looking for all blood, because blood stocks are fairly low at the moment. If you haven't given blood, just you can check your eligibility there on their website there. Just Google blood donation, and indeed that'll tell you all the lot in it. Giveblood.ie is another site there. But again, it's GAA Pavilion Thursday, the 21st of May. That was on Thursday, the 21st of May, 2:30 to 4:00, 6:50 to 9 p.m. on that one there. So again, as I said, there will be appearing in Shanigarry, I think, as well, and in Dungarvan as well. They'll be doing the rounds, but the blood stocks are very, very low at the moment, and they're urgently looking for your blood. Right, we're taking an ad break, and we should be back directly after this. We should be talking to Doreena Clancy directly after this. So stand by, and we'll see you after the ad break.
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9: The Saturday Morning Show, incorporating the Rural Report, is brought to you by Dennis Broderick & Sons, 165 North Main Street, Yall, supplying Dulux and Ronseal products to the people of Yall and the surrounding areas for over 25 years.
10: Falter of a Harnash, Goody and Clare, you're very welcome back to the programme now. Just walking into the studio now is, of course, Doreen Clancy. We'll be talking to Doreen in a couple of moments. But just before we do, a story that happened during the week, folks. A lady who was involved in a water incident last Saturday evening, just a week ago, out in the Front Strand. She'd like to thank everyone who came to her help. And she is very grateful to the Sea Swimmers Group. And we all know the Sea Swimmers Group out there. Again, as I said, they're out there morning, noon and night, taking the dip in the briny there. But she'd also like to thank the first responders who attended her within minutes. They provide a wonderful service with care and kindness and very worthy of your support. And indeed, it's great, I suppose, to get a thank you, because often than not, people, things happen like that. But it's lovely to, for someone to come back and indeed say thank you very much. So, bull a bus to the Sea Swimmers, the passerby and neighbours out there in the Front Strand, and indeed the first responders as well. That lady is very, very grateful for their assistance. Now, delighted to welcome, as I said, Doreena into the studio. Doreena, again, is no stranger to us here in Community at Radio Yall. Doreena, you're very welcome to the programme.
19: Thank you so much for having me back, Noel. It's always good to be in here.
10: Always a pleasure to see you, my dear. Always a pleasure to see you, my dear. Right, of course, like, the Celtic Media Festival is happening in the first week of June, I think,
19: that's
10: isn't
19: correct,
10: it?
19: Yeah.
10: And, you know, you're in for so many awards for this, for Luminaire Gaeltacht.
19: Yeah, so I mean,
10: tell us a little bit about this, because there's so much happening in it.
19: There is. I mean, we're blown away, really. I mean, there's a team of people who put this together. First of all, like, I have to give a shout out to the people who funded the documentary, and that would be Cum Shuna Mann, who you'd be familiar with in
10: yes,
19: here.
10: Yes.
19: T.G. Carr, obviously, who backed it from the go ahead. We had UCC, who came, you know, the film school in UCC, who backed it. We had Yall Credit Union, who backed it. And of course, we had Cork County Council. So without those people behind it from the get-go, and of course, the Horgan family, you can't proceed with a, you know, in good faith with a documentary like this and really give it your all unless you have all those things, your ducks in a row, so to speak. Yeah. So I have to give a shout out to those first. And then, like, once we got the funding, it was full steam ahead, and like so many people in Yall took part, as we all know. But then, you know, once the dust has settled and things like that in the industry, we would submit documentaries to festivals here, there and everywhere. And they all have their own criteria. Because this was a television programme, it didn't fit into film festivals per se.
10: Yes,
19: Though it was screened, but it wasn't in competition. It was screened at the 69th Cork Film Festival to a sold-out audience, which, you know, we were all, like, I was particularly humbled by. But, you know, so we proceeded then to submit it to festivals that it would be, you know, qualified for. And one of those was the Celtic Media Festival, excuse me. The Celtic Media Festival is a festival that supports television
10: yes.
19: from all around the Celtic nations. And it's an international film festival, or sorry, television festival, and media festival, really. And they're just, I'm very familiar with the festival. I've attended it several times. I've won slots, competition slots to pitch documentaries at it in the past. So I've been to Wales, they had it in Dungarvan one year. They've had it in France. I've been to France and I've pitched a documentary there in France to them. So I'm going back again. This time it's in Belfast. So they share it amongst the Celtic nations. And so we're going back again now in the first week in June, because we've been nominated for not one award, but two awards. Now, when we got the first award, I watched it online, the announcements, and I was like, oh, cool, we've been nominated for Best History Documentary. Yay, this is great.
10: Yeah, great.
19: And then I zoned out. Right, I went back to my daily work, and it wasn't until I sent a text to the commissioning editor in TG Carr later that day to say, listen, isn't this great news? Thanks a million, you know. And she texted me back and she said,
10: You weren't listening.
19: Yeah. She said, Serena, you do know that you've been nominated for 2 awards. I went, what? No,
10: yeah,
19: what?
10: Yeah.
19: She said, yeah. So the Spirit of the Festival Award is effectively the best in festivals. So the organisers look at every single piece of content that has been submitted to the festival, and they chose 4 pieces of work out of the festival, and it's the only Irish nomination.
10: It's the only Irish nomination.
19: So there's nominations from Wales, and I've been in contact with those people. We've had nominations from England, and I can't remember where the 4th one is from, but it's the only Irish nomination, and it's the only Irish production to get 2 nominations in the festival. So I am
10: over
19: the moon for that.
10: Of course you are. But I am not surprised, because you were the first person, basically, to tell the story of the Horgan brothers.
19: Let's face it,
10: in Yall, we took the Horgan brothers. We knew, going to school there, that there was a legacy there. They were pioneers of film. Yeah. We didn't know the whole story. But you're after bringing that story now, not alone to a national audience, but to an international audience.
19: Yeah. And I'm really proud of that.
10: Yeah.
19: Because, I mean, to be fair, Jim and Patricia and Joan and Mary, for and Ted, like all the rest of them, for decades have been preserving and working towards, you know, telling the story.
10: Yes.
19: And I guess, you know, timing in this industry is everything. You know, obviously you have to be able to tell the story in an accessible way as well. And sometimes, you know, we don't go into the nitty gritty detail of the technicalities of the skills of the films and that sort of thing.
10: You can't really.
19: So that was a decision, you know.
10: You can only tell the story basically from a layman's point of view, I suppose.
19: That's it.
10: The big danger about this is you can get too technical.
19: Exactly. And like, you know, we had 50 minutes to tell a really fabulously beautiful story, because there's so many fun anecdotes that everybody can relate to, you know what I mean?
10: Like, but the story is basically around, it's centred around, I suppose, the 3 people who were, really forefront in the film. You were talking about James, Tom and Philip, wasn't it?
19: That's it.
10: They were the 3 brothers, basically.
19: Yeah.
10: And I can't believe it, but the story goes that their mother and father hadn't a brass cent, literally.
19: And they found
10: a coin out in the garden. Was that true?
19: That's true.
10: It went from there.
19: Yeah. So Jim and Patricia are particularly proud of that. You know what I mean? That, like, the driving force behind the 3 boys was their mother, Elizabeth, you know? And, like, they were really, it was really important to them that we got that across in the documentary. You know what I mean? That, like, this just didn't happen because they had money backing them. It was pure talent, determination, and...
10: But you could see that because they made equipment from nothing.
19: Absolutely.
10: From what they had.
19: Yeah.
10: And, like, that's a... Like, it was basically, for want of a better word, it was a Heath Robinson affair.
19: Oh, 100%.
10: Yeah.
19: 100%.
10: Everything was homemade.
19: Yeah. Everything was homemade. They bought stuff in too once they had a little bit of money and they started buying. Because having the shoemaker's shop was really, how would I put it? It was the fact that they had 3 of them there. They were able to kind of work at night time on the photography, and then they still had a business during the day, if you know what I mean.
10: Yes.
19: But I guess... You know, a lot of people in Yall would know the story, would be familiar with this. They would,
10: We'd all know a little bit bits of it. But the beauty about this documentary, that brought the whole lot together in a beautiful story, didn't it?
19: Yeah, it really did. I mean, I think, you know, we always finish up a project as the crew, let's say, and the stories that we would have behind the scenes are actually funnier sometimes than the ones that actually appear on screen. Which will, whatever. Yeah.
10: Ditto here.
19: I believe it. But I have really fond memories of so much of that was going on.

0: remember your father being involved with players.
1: So like, so for me, it was really lovely to be out in Killa, and then, you know, we had another stroke of luck in the fact that the person who was looking after the hall in Killa was Paddy Carney, and my
0: Paddy,
1: God,
0: that's right,
1: did he put us through our paces, you know?
0: So
1: like, when we had to paint the hall, we had to paint it, you know, the colour scheme that we had chosen for the documentary, and like, you know, he was looking at pieces that we were missing, but my God, did he roll up his sleeves and help us? And he didn't have to do that, you know? And then from there, we had all the Monday Club and the local community in Killa who came in as extras. And then we had some, you know, I specifically needed somebody who would be a little bit, you know, kind of fun. And I specifically asked Jeannie Shields to come in and be that person who was like, Jim, that's me on the screen there. Look at me. Because that's a great story with the Horgan story. So I specifically asked for Jeannie for that. And then, of course, we had Mark Ansborough, we had Carl, we had one of the Hearn brothers, whose name won't go up to me now. We had all those musicians, and we'd, you know, Kevin Daly. They were our musicians, you know.
0: Yes.
1: Like, it was a hugely community effort. But it was a huge undertaking. But like, I could not have made this documentary in Dublin. It's that simple, because the people, and I think I've told this story before, but I will tell it again and again and again. Like, I needed a brass handle made, and obviously I would have gone to Miles to get that brass handle sorted before.
0: Yes.
1: And then so I went down, I arrived at Mick Coleman's garage and said, Mick, who do I ask? And like, well, Mick, you know. And the two of us had a bit of a conversation, and he said, look, I'll leave it with me. And he came back to me and he said, look, Jim Lane is going to do it for you, right?
0: Ah, yes.
1: So Jim created the brass handle for me, beautiful craftsmanship, and for the pretend camera, or whatever. And I said to him, okay, Jim, I need to sort you out with a few bob. Like, and he just went, nope, this is my contribution towards the heritage of this town.
0: Beautiful.
1: And this is before
0: we
1: even filmed anything. Mm. And like, you know, heavy is the weight on my shoulders then, like, because my God, that phrase stayed with me throughout the rest of the production, you know. And like, we did all the interviews, for example, in the Red House. Helen Keane very graciously allowed us access to the house,
0: beautiful,
1: you know. So like, those interviews, the background of those interviews, they sparkle. Like, they just add to the production value of the production, you know. And like, we couldn't have done it without her. There are so many other people. And then, of course, the Regal Cinema, which, you know, we won't go into right now. Hopefully there's a buyer, but anyway.
0: I suppose I have to say it here now, like, you know, after all the Horgans have went through and the two cinemas, like, that the birth, we could say, of Irish cinema, you could say, started here in
1: 100%. York,
0: and we haven't a cinema. Now, I know, look, you could be forever saying, you know, why haven't we cinema? How haven't we cinema? It's again about footfall. Listen, I can assure you, I would imagine that if the proprietors of the cinema were turning over a couple of bob profit, that they'd keep it open.
1: 100%.
0: But that's the reality of it. And that's the reality. Yeah. But again, in passing, I suppose, it is a shame to say that we haven't the cinema. But look, hopefully, we keep fingers and toes crossed.
1: Yeah, but at the time, again, Killian opened, you know, the doors to us.
0: He did,
1: We changed the facade. We changed, you know, we had queues of people outside to replicate the queues that would have been there in the day.
0: Yes.
1: And then we had this, like, a huge contingent of a crowd from Strand Street, which was, again, a full circle moment, came down as extras in the Regal that day.
0: Yeah, rent a crowd kind
1: of thing. Yeah, they were just fantastic. Yeah, they were all dressed up, you know, in period costumes. And whatever, we played the actual Horgan films for them, so the awe in their faces is actually quite genuine, because they'd never really seen them. Now, they all had a watermark on them at that stage,
0: yes
1: but still, they were looking at them, they were looking at all these places in Yall from 110, 120 years ago, and they're like, wow. So it's fantastic.
0: What amazes me actually about some of the, it's a I've seen it up in the, and we have to mention here the photography museum above that.
1: I
0: have seen some of the prints going back to the very, very early days, and the clarity of them,
1: they're incredible.
0: It's amazing. Like, they definitely were pioneers. They really were.
1: Like, the other person that I have to mention who was with us, like, on almost every day of the shoot, was Andy Kelly.
0: Oh, Andy, yeah.
1: So this is before the museum opened. So Andy came down from Kilmacthomas to us and stayed with us for every single day of the shoot.

0: Yeah. And he was just like,
1: he was an authority,
0: an authority beyond measure, you know.
1: Yeah.
0: He gave us all of his cameras to use throughout the production. All of the equipment that's in there is all of his. That then moved from there to the Film and Photography Museum. So, like, if you do nothing else, go in and have a conversation with Andy.
1: It's a fascinating place. If you haven't been in there, folks, I'd certainly recommend that you go in there. It's the kind of place you could go in for 5 minutes and take for 10 hours.
0: Yeah, and the amount that you learn is just unbelievable. And like something that we all take for granted now because we all have iPhones. But like, I'm on another project at the minute and I'm looking at photographs from the 80s, and you know, I'm very grateful to my mother, who's a like prolific photographer, and you know, she has captured an element of the history of the town as well. And yet you ask anybody else for those kind of photographs, they don't have them because cameras were so scarce, even in the 80s and the early 90s. So it's really a new phenomenon that we all have photography, you know what I mean, on our in our fingertips. So it's unusual.
1: I suppose we take it for granted. We take it for granted, to tell the truth, photography, I suppose, nowadays.
0: We do.
1: Just clicking our phones. But like, going back then, as I say, and I've seen some of the photographs on tin plates, actually, on tin plates, even before film.
0: That
1: again was the Horgans again,
0: you see.
1: And you mentioned something there, actually, Ed, that it wouldn't work if you were making this documentary in Dublin. You have to make it where it all started.
0: Most people
1: lends something to it, doesn't it?
0: Yeah, I guess, not every producer would do that, you know, because sometimes it's just not financially viable. So, but for me, it was just really, really important. So like, to make it financially viable, we had to be able to get places like Killa on board. We had to be able to get people Helen Keane on board. Mm-hmm. We got access to Lismore Castle to recreate the King's scene, you know. We were just really, as we'd say in Cork, and I love this phrase, we were haunted, you know, but people were just incredibly gracious. And the other spectacular one that I love as well is that we use Neville's shop. So we transformed Neville's shop into, God bless Anne and Pauline, but anyway, we came in one Sunday and we completely moved everything from the front of the shop and we restored it all back to some sort of shape, probably not perfection, but anyway. But we went in for the day and we shot all of the shoemaker scenes in there. And I mean, again, just to have that level of local involvement. And then the nuke, the front of the nuke, was our props and makeup room that day.
1: Yeah.
0: So, I mean, again, it's just the level of decency. The other spectacular thing that I don't know, sometimes you kind of blink and miss it in the documentary, but the front facade of Merrick's was completely transformed. So we use visual effects, but we completely transformed the front of Merrick's into what would have been back in the day. And like, that's so, like, I remember going up to the post, like, so all of this is really important to me. The whole thing was produced in Cork. Carrie Crowley's narration is just spectacular because I really wanted that, like, you know, once upon a time there were three boys, you know, that kind of real storytelling.
1: And the beauty about it, you started the documentary, as you said, once upon a time there was three boys.
0: Mm.
1: They had nothing, kind of, and it went from there. And that's the beauty. You told the whole story. And a lot of documentaries don't do that. They start maybe in the middle, go on a bit, and then go back to the start. You lose concentration. But this way, it was so easy to follow it.
0: Yeah.
1: Even though people said, look, okay, it's a great pity now it wasn't in English and all that kind of thing, but there is English subtitles on it.
0: Mm.
1: And you can follow the whole story with it. And it's a lovely story. And it's a story, as I said, should be told. And it's a story there now, which your help is there for all time.
0: Thanks very much.
1: It's all. Tell me a little bit about further productions.
0: Further productions.
1: Yeah.
0: So now,
1: without letting too much out of the bag. No, I know that you. I know that you were involved with, say, in the Blackwater, with, say, in Cushmire and the Blackwater.
0: Yeah.
1: Yeah. You know that again. You followed on the footsteps, the likes of, and is it Andrea O'Leary Hahn.
0: Yeah.
1: Jim O'Malley was another man. We had Jim O'Malley in here talking
0: about his
1: trip down the Blackwater. Mm-hmm. You've brought it to life in pictures.
0: We did, yeah. So that was a few years ago. And just, it was in the middle of COVID, actually, we filmed that. Again, like a kind of a dream project of mine because I grew up, my bedroom window faced out onto the estuary of the Blackwater.
1: Exactly, yeah.
0: And, you know, blessed to have that kind of a view growing up. And then, like, my favourite playground was Ballantrae House, Milan Abbey.
1: Yeah.
0: That was when it was, there was nobody living in it, and we used to go down and cycle. I won't mention any names, but we used to go down and cycle there and throw our bikes.
1: We all trespassed.
0: Threw our bikes over the thing and off we went for the day, you know, with a Calvita sandwich, and that was it for the day, you know.
1: Happy days.
0: And we had great times, you know, we had great times there. So for me, it was really important
1: to tell the story, I suppose.
0: To tell the full story.
1: The longest river.
0: It took me a long time to get that off the ground, in the sense that I think I pitched it to RT first 10 years previous to getting it funded. Mm. And, you know, effectively, you know, I was told pretty much that there isn't, I wanted to do a 4-hour documentary series on it. And they were like, there's no way you'll get 4 hours out of it. And I was like, watch me, kind of thing, right?
1: Yeah, yeah.
0: And what do you tell a Cork woman, you know, how, you know, what's the best way of getting a Cork woman to do something, tell her she can't do it, you know what I mean?
1: Exactly, yeah, yeah.
0: So yeah, now it did take me time, but I got it done and all the elements came together and
1: it's a beautiful story. It's a beautiful story.
0: People still come up to me and say that they rewatch it all the time.
1: Yeah.
0: Because it's very calming. It's very, well, it's full of nature.
1: I think it captured the essence of life.
0: Yeah.
1: On the Blackwater.
0: Yeah, and a lot of history and kind of like.
1: Also, to the gateway to the south of Ireland.
0: 100%. Yeah, it was. 100%. Yeah. And like, you know, even when you think about the fact that like the salmon would be caught in Lismore, traversed down as far as Waterford and over to the London markets within 24 hours. And you're kind of trying to compute that in this day and age, going, how? Like, but that's what they used to do. And they had all these.
1: Do you know something? They couldn't do it now.
0: Yeah. It would be nearly impossible.
1: Impossible to do it now.
0: And yet, so then we moved on then from that. The natural progression would be to follow Henry Lyons, as he would have been called in English, but Andre O'Lehane.
1: Yes.
0: Oscar Ailge. He followed on with another book. He wrote it many, many years later, almost four decades later. About the shore.
1: Yeah. That's right,
0: off we went to the shore last summer. And
1: very
0: we started
1: good.
0: Filming on the shore last summer. So we knocked that out of the park in the most beautiful, almost beautiful weather, because up in Tipperary, it was not like we have in our beautiful microclimate in Youghal.
1: There was
0: a lot of rain.
1: There was, yeah, yeah.
0: There was a lot of rain last summer in Tipperary that we just didn't get in Youghal. Mm. So we'd be coming back after a week of filming or 2 weeks of filming and be, oh my God, you've beautiful weather. And we're going, oh my God.
1: People say that the sun always shines in Youghal.
0: Yeah, it's true though.
1: Where do we go from here?
0: Okay.
1: What have you got up your sleeve?
0: I have so many projects up my sleeve,
1: right.
0: Noel.
1: Yeah. Give us a little hint, but don't get you too much out of the bag now.
0: So the natural progression would be to do another river because, you know, Cosura, they're all still available on the TG Garra player. And like, even if you don't have Irish, I would encourage you to look them up because they're just really, and it's not because I made them, this is the feedback that I'm getting, they're just really lovely programmes. They're very...
1: Oh, they are, yeah.
0: Calming, relaxing, and in the world that we live in today,
1: we need something
0: like
1: that.
0: It just takes you out of it for an hour.
1: Yeah,
0: you know,
1: escapism for an hour. Yeah.
0: And they're just very, you know, they're so green as well, which is, you know, I know
1: they're an education as well because you learn so much about the people living in the Blackwater their hopes and expectations.
0: Exactly.
1: It's beautiful. It's a beautiful story. Yeah.
0: And then, of course, we were involved with the 20 short films that we produced.
1: That's
0: the
1: right.
0: Club.
1: Yeah.
0: Which I love telling people in Dublin that story that we transferred a dressing room, rugby club dressing room into a studio. But anyway.
1: There you are.
0: So we did that. So they're out in the ether at the minute, I think. And so from here then, I guess the natural progression would be to do another river series. But I mean, we're always looking for ideas, you know.
1: Well, there's one here, I suppose, on the building here with the All Lace.
0: Yeah, exactly. I mean,
1: there's so much to be told about that, you see. You know, again.
0: And it's a real arts programme as well.
1: It's an arts programme as well. And, you know, I think I often quote the likes of the late John Young from Dungarvan. Mm. And he was looking at Youghal, we say, from a Dungarvan point of view, from a West Waterford point of view, which looking at us. He was a contributor to the programme here. But he always says, say, no, in y'all, you're not banging the drum loudly enough.
0: He was like, and I can't even begin to tell him how right he is.
1: Yeah, we're not. But we need to encourage each other. We have so much to offer.
0: We do, but I think we need to encourage each other. Mm. You know what I mean? I think we really need to. Like, there was two documentaries went out there over the last while about the Horgan brothers, and like, isn't that fucking brilliant? The two documentaries went out. Do you know what I mean?
1: Absolutely.
0: Our one is available on a player that's available internationally. Mm. I don't know where you can get the other one, but at the same time, isn't it brilliant that the story's been told in two different ways? And that message is getting out. Isn't it just fantastic? So we should be encouraging more of that and encouraging positivity and not really looking at each other and kind of going, you know, but I think we just need to be, no matter how hard you're trying, you don't see, it's like the swan, you know, you don't see how much work it takes to get something, exactly. To get the funding in place in the first instance.
1: Yeah, yeah.
0: You know, because none of that, for me personally, none of that is paid work. I do that for free. And then after that, once you get the funding, you get a set amount of money. There is no more money. So it doesn't matter how much more you go over budget or whatever.
1: And you won't make millions out of it.
0: No, you won't make millions out of it.
1: This is not going to be Walt Disney like.
0: Not at all.
1: Our MGM studios aren't thinking all of that.
0: Unfortunately,
1: like,
0: not. You know, the quality of what we're producing is extremely high.
1: It's second to none.
0: Yeah, but at the same time, you know, there's a set fee and that's it. You know, so but like. I mean, there's so much to do, and I'm hearing fantastic things coming out of these meetings, you know, like about, you know, ideas for the town.
1: Yeah.
0: Like, let's just get behind them. Some will work, some won't.
1: Some will work, exactly.
0: And if they don't work, it's trial and error. Any businessman will tell you, any business person, I should say, will tell you that they will try, and it's from the failures that you learn.
1: Yeah.
0: It's not from the successes, because the success is just riding a wave. Mm-hmm. But it's really about, you know, you got to learn from the failures, and you got to be able to take that criticism as well and go, okay, right, what did I do wrong that time? Why didn't it work?
1: Exactly.
0: And move on, you know? So I think, like, we've got so much to tell, but we got to get it outside of y'all as well. We got to tell those stories outside.
1: Yeah.
0: So I will be in Wales, I will be in Belfast, and I will be telling so many people about the Horgan brothers and other stories that I've, you know, that, and to come here and experience the place, go up the town walls, go down to St. Mary's. You know, St. Mary's was in the documentary as well.
1: There's so much to offer.
0: Yeah, there's so much to offer.
1: Dorina, we've run out of time.
0: No bother. No.
1: Listen, it's a pleasure. Outrageous. It's always a pleasure to have you in here. Now, just before you go, you were talking about getting a little reunion together with all the people that contributed to the film.
0: Well, they'll have their own stories.
1: They'll
0: have
1: their own stories. And as I said, we would be delighted to participate in that and indeed to spearhead it.
0: Yeah.
1: So the ball is in your court.
0: No worries. All right. Thanks a million.
1: Dorina, lovely to talk to you, and indeed continued success. And again, congratulations.
0: Thanks
1: we'll be waiting with patience. Bated breath there for the first week.
0: Fingers crossed,
1: toes and everything else crossed.
0: Exactly,
1: Dorina, again, the best of luck to you.
0: Thanks a million, Noel.
1: And indeed, we'll be hearing a lot more from Dorina Clancy as further productions unfold. We're going to take an ad break. It's just 11 o'clock now. We'll be back directly after this. And we'll be heading down to Waterford City there to Paul Minogue. They're the editor of the Munster Express. We'll be talking to him in a couple of moments' time directly after this.
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11: The Saturday Morning Show, incorporating the Rural Report, is brought to you by Dennis Broderick & Sons, 165 North Main Street, Yall, supplying Dulux and Ronseal products to the people of Yall and the surrounding areas for over 25 years.
1: Falter River Harnash, good evening, Claudia. Very welcome back to the programme, folks. And without further ado, we're heading down to the Waterford City and indeed we're joining Paul Minogue.
12: Good morning, Paul, and indeed you're very, very welcome to the programme, and we always say to you, thanks so much for taking the time out to compile the notes and bits and pieces from the Waterford area for us.
13: Thanks, Noel. Good morning, and good morning to everyone listening.
1: Indeed.
13: Noel, the Dungarvan Harbour Sailing Club, they held a spectacular sailing festival there last weekend.
12: Oh, yeah.
13: It was a celebration of the 80th anniversary of the club. Now, the Dungarvan Leader newspaper, they carried this story on the front page this week. It was written by Joe Bell.
12: Oh, Joe, yeah.
13: The Musicians Hour there on Yall Radio.
12: That's correct, yeah.
13: So the events that took place throughout last weekend, you know, there was loads that included photo exhibitions with images going back to when the club was founded in 1946.
12: That's brilliant, isn't it? Yeah. And it's going from strength to strength, yeah.
13: It's going from strength to strength, yeah, and they also had a blessing of the boats, which is important to a lot of boat owners and sailors and that, you know. So it seemed to have a good weather for it. So it covered the whole weekend. There was a great influx of people for it. Years is a long time. One of your former rural reporters, John Young, might have had a bit more news about it than I would, you know.
12: I tell you, you took the words out of my mouth because I was going to say, if John Young was alive, he'd be stuck in the middle of that. Yeah,
13: he would. Yeah. I think he was heavily involved with the sailing club. Yeah,
12: he was. God be good to him. He was.
13: Lots of stories. That were, you know, yeah. But I think the current Commodore Austin Flynn, his father started it back in the day. So, I think that's what it is. But it's a long time. 80 years. That's very good now. You know,
12: it's a long time going now, then, isn't it?
13: And they have their own building there, just off the quay there at Dungarvan.
12: I see that.
13: The club, I can't remember when it was, but the club bought it from the council way back a couple of decades ago. And it's been going ever since. So
12: I remember the late John Young actually talking about it at one stage. They bought it from the council back in the late 70s, I think, you know.
13: But still going strong. So
12: still going strong,
13: That's well done to them.
12: Well done.
13: Residents in West Street Tallow, they're due to hold a demonstration next month due to safety concerns. It's around speeding drivers.
12: Right.
13: Now, this story appeared, this was on the front page of the Dungarvan Observer this week. It was written by Christy Parker, who reports that local residents have repeatedly requested speed ramps on the road to slow down the traffic. But this suggestion isn't supported by the local authority, which claims that speed ramps are contrary to national policy. I don't know why that is, because sure, you see them, there's speed ramps, as you go into Dungarvan there as well.
12: Well, if they're contrary to national policy, I tell you, they're all over, y'all.
13: Are they? Yeah.
12: Well, they're all over the place now, you know, speed ramps. Right. Yeah.
13: Yeah, yeah. And I suppose they work. They do. They bring down the speed of the traffic.
12: They certainly do. You know, they do
13: wreck,
12: in certain.
13: Wreck the cars, yeah.
12: Well, there's some of them very, very severe, and there's more of them. You know, there seems to be no standard in making them or constructing them, because some of them are very severe and more of them are quite light. Yeah. So
13: that's right. So some of them are like big cushions, and others are just the really
12: yes
13: small bumps. Like, you know,
12: true,
13: there's one of them you could go over like the Dukes of Hazzard. You know, so it's, you wreck the car.
12: Exactly. Yeah.
13: But in Tallow there, the cars, they're parked on both sides of West Street, so that makes it narrow. And there's a long history of near misses with pedestrians, and I think some of the parked vehicles may have been damaged. You know.
12: Yes.
13: So the residents, they're due to hold their protest West Street Tallow. That's Friday the 12th of June at 4:30 p.m. And they're asking everyone to come out and support them.
12: Yeah, very good. Yeah. Because now I know they get in some places they put in. I think just outside Dungarvan there now, when you head up there, we say up towards the Waterford side. You know, the east side of Dungarvan, they have a traffic calming. You know, and that might work there. You know, they narrow the road in there when put lights in it. You know, just for to slow down the speed. Something like that might work. You know,
13: something like that. Yeah. Narrowing the carriageway and exactly.
12: Yeah.
13: So that's what the protest's about. They're hoping people come out and support them,
12: very good.
13: And maybe the local authority will listen and come up with some sort of solution to it.
12: Yes.
13: Yeah. There's two new beach wheelchairs have arrived at Clonay Strand Beach. Clonay Strand is the only second beach. It's the second beach in Ireland to acquire these beach wheelchairs.
12: Yeah.
13: And they allow for people with disabilities to enjoy beach visits.
12: Oh,
13: and
12: very good.
13: They can actually go right up onto the water.
12: Very good.
13: They're great job. So these ones that arrived at Clonay Strand, thanks to the efforts of Waterford Council Senior Engineer Gabriel Hines, Independent Councillor Joe Reardon, in collaboration with Kerry County Councillor Mikey Sheehy, and the company called Co-Motion Mobility Solutions.
12: Aye.
13: Now, the special wheelchairs, there's one adult and one child-sized one, and they were purchased by the council, and they're stored at cabinets at a site near the beach, thanks to Casey's Caravan Park there.
12: Ah, very good.
13: So they're great. It's a great idea.
12: Great idea.
13: Access to the beach and the water.
12: Great idea.
13: So anyone looking more information about these wheelchairs and the usage of them, people can contact Waterford Council. I suppose they might have to be booked out, like, you know, maybe
12: Proper, I would imagine so. Yeah.
13: For a certain amount of time, like, for fair use of them, like, yeah. Tomorrow, Sunday the 24th of May, is the annual May procession. That's going to take place at 3 p.m. sharp in Dungarvan from St. Mary's Church. Everyone's asked to arrive from 2:30. Dungarvan Brass Band will be there in the churchyard to play music as the procession sets off. All are welcome, particularly children making their first Holy Communion. They're looking for them to wear their first Holy Communion outfit.
12: Yes.
13: Some disappointing news there. Mid-County Waterford, Bishop of Waterford and Lismore, Alphonse Cullinan, announced in a letter to parents that Knockmahon National School, that's near Bonmahon, that will be closing. School will be closing, yeah.
12: Oh.
13: Now, the Bishop said it was a very difficult decision regarding the school, and despite the hard work and effort of the Board of Management, the staff, and the number of pupils attending the school has fallen to a level where there's no longer viable.
12: Well, it's not sustainable to have the school there. More's the pity to see these schools, rural schools like that closing.
13: It was supported by the parents and you know the residents nearby.
12: Like of course, was,
13: it's let's see when it the current school. So that building was first opened in September 1959. So it's been going for a while. You know, generations of family in the area have been attending it.
12: Yes.
13: And there was an extension to the school there built in 2006. So it was popular up to a point.
12: But
13: different things have happened. People moving away, maybe.
12: But that's the stark reality of a dwindling numbers of pupils, I suppose. That's the stark reality of it. Yeah.
13: Yeah, that's it. So they said it was after following careful consideration, they have to close the school at the end of the current year, which is Friday the 19th of June. That will be the last day of the school.
12: So sad. Yeah.
13: So sad, yeah, definitely, yeah. Another news, Noel, Junefest returns to Dungarvan from the 18th to 21st of June.
12: Oh, yes, yes, yes.
13: They're going to have 4 days of live music sessions, workshops. There's going to be concerts and late-night trad sessions, as well as buskers on the streets. And some of the lineup includes Makem and Clancy, Danu, The Rising, Cherish the Ladies, and there's going to be lots more. Anyone interested, tickets are available on eventbrite.ie.
12: Super lineup there, isn't it? Yeah, yeah, yeah.
13: Yeah, it'll be a fun weekend. Hopefully they'll get the weather for
12: Hopefully.
13: Capoquin Community Development Company is delighted to report that it has secured funding of nearly €21,000 from the Heritage Council. That's to carry out a conservation study on St. Anne's Church of Ireland here in the centre of the town.
12: Oh, yes, yes, yes, yes.
13: Yeah, so that'll be interesting. It's a conservation study now. I don't think they're doing any work at the minute, so I suppose the...
12: Just to evaluate what has to be done, I suppose,
13: And then meanwhile, Tallow received €25,000 for phase three of the Tallow Church roof repair and refurbishment works.
12: Oh, yes, yes.
13: This is welcome funding. You know, when the projects... The thing is, the projects that receive funding, they're required to host an in-person event during National Heritage Week. That's 15th to 23rd of August.
12: Yes, very good.
13: Showcase their work, and they can engage with the public. So we'll be able to see what sort of work has been done, and the refurbishment that has been done. Capoquin Childcare Facility, that's based at Capoquin Community Centre, they're raising money by holding a clothing reuse scheme. They're seeking unwanted clothes. So anybody who has unwanted clothes can drop off bags of clothes there this Wednesday, Thursday and Friday, 27th, 28th, 29th of May, between 8 a.m. and 10 a.m. and 4 p.m. and 6 p.m. and then Saturday the 30th of May between 9 a.m. and 12 noon.
12: Very good.
13: No, I'm not sure if it's too early to mention the C word, Christmas.
12: Oh my goodness, wash out your mouth with soap.
13: I know. We haven't got over the halfway mark yet, have we?
12: Not at all. We're all ears. What have you to say about Christmas?
13: It's strange, but they're holding a fundraising table quiz next Friday night, 29th of May. That's Lee's Bar Abbeyside, Dungarvan, and it's an aid of the big switch on Dungarvan Christmas Lights Fund.
12: Oh yes.
13: So I suppose they're starting early to try and get in the funding to help with the lights this year in Dungarvan. The table quiz is started at 8:30. It's €10 per person, team of four, all are welcome. But that's what they're doing. I suppose they're starting early for Christmas.
12: Well, you can always say they're
13: ahead of the curve.
12: You can always say you heard it here first. Now the mention of Christmas 26 here on the radio.
13: You heard it here first. Yeah,
12: we're hardly out of May.
13: Not even past the what is it? The summer solstice.
12: Not at all.
13: So that's that.
12: The next thing now would be hearing Christmas music and jingles. Yeah, and ads.
13: That's what I wonder. Will they play Christmas music at the quiz now?
12: I suppose you never know. I suppose they'll have to.
13: They'll have to if it's for Christmas,
12: So there you are.
13: Somebody will turn up in a Santa outfit.
12: Exactly. We wish them the best anyway. We wish them the best.
13: Hopefully there'll be a lot on the night. Yeah. For all primary school children from second class up to sixth class, there are going to be an end of school disco at Aglish Hall on Friday the 12th of June from 8 p.m. to 10 p.m.
12: So there'll
13: be a lot of fun at that. Now DJ is Mad Mike. There's going to be a tuck shop on the night and spot prizes. It's €5 entry, and then all proceeds will go to the parish community alert.
12: Very good.
13: Yep. There's also another fundraiser, and this is an aid of Lismore's Bunskull Boher Naneve. That's a primary school in Lismore. It's going to be held at Smackwater Jack's. That's the classroom bar Lismore on Saturday the 13th of June.
12: Right.
13: Live music by Queens of Kyole and Tech Note Choir. Doors open 8 p.m. and there'll be a raffle on the night. They say tickets are via eventbrite.ie or on the door. It's €10 admission fee. And all proceeds will help the Parents' Council to fund school events, classroom resources, and fun activities for the pupils. All are welcome.
12: Very good.
13: Yep. There's only days to go now till Blackwater Valley Opera Festival kicks off.
12: That's all. We're hearing about it here in the ads now on the radio. And they'll be performing here in Yall, I think, as well. Yeah, in the Green Park here in Yall. Yeah, yeah. So we're looking forward to that.
13: Yeah, it's brilliant. It's expanding. It's going from West Waterford and East Cork.
1: Yes.
13: They have a huge area, like, but it's, yeah, so it starts this Tuesday, the 26th of May. They're going to have an opening ceremony at 12 noon in Lismore Millennium Park. It's a free open-air lunchtime recital.
1: Lovely.
13: It gives a snippet. People can enjoy some of the classical and operatic repertoire highlights from the opera festival itself.
1: Brilliant.
13: So there's lots on between Tuesday, the 26th of May, and Monday, the 1st of June. And yeah, as we were talking there, it spans Lismore, West Waterford, into East Cork, Yall, and Castlemartyr, up as far as there.
1: So
13: there's lots on. So people are recommended to check out the website.
1: Check out the website there for a full program. The full program is available on their website.
13: And tickets. But the thing is now that it's so popular, I think some tickets to some of the events have sold out.
1: Well, probably. I wouldn't be surprised.
13: So you definitely need to check before they go off anywhere. Yeah.
1: True.
13: BlackwaterValleyOpera.ie. And then finally, Noel, I suppose not forgetting Tallow Toastal, which will be held from the 28th of May to the 1st of June. There'll be lots of events over the June bank holiday. Some of those include a book launch at St. Patrick's Hall in Tallow on the Thursday evening. There's a coffee morning by Tallow National School Parents Council at St. Patrick's Hall on the Friday. There's a family fun day on Saturday morning at Leonard Fraser Park from 11 a.m. Tallow Camogie Club night at the Circus at Clancy's Bar on Sunday evening. And there's a variety show on the Monday presented by Brideview Drama Group at Clancy's Bar.
1: So there's
13: lots of...
1: There's a huge amount, huge program, huge itinerary of events on there, isn't there?
13: There is. Spoil for choice. But anybody wants more information on the Tallow Toastal can check their Facebook page for more details on that.
1: Indeed.
13: So that's all for me this week, Noel. I'll be back next week.
1: Okay, Paul. Very comprehensive report as per usual. And indeed, we wish you the best for the week. And we look forward to your company again next week at the same time.
13: Gurmagat, Noel.
1: Slán agus beannacht, Paul. Take care. There you are, just the man himself, and of course he'll be back next week because he is the editor-in-chief there of the Munster Express below there in Waterford City, compiling all the north from Waterford right through to West Waterford and to our bridge here. Right, now folks, the Rosary will take place for the month of May at the following locations: at Sarsfield Terrace at 7:30 on Monday, Wednesday and Friday evenings there. So for the remainder of the month of May, Monday, Wednesday and Friday evenings, and the Devonshire Square there at 7 p.m. Monday to Friday. Everybody is a welcome there. And staying on religious matters there, of course, last night was supposed to be the night that the Clonpriest Mass for the deceased was supposed to be held out there in Clonpriest Cemetery, but unfortunately, due to the inclement weather conditions, it was cancelled, and it will be on again on next Friday. So that's, of course, weather permitting there. Next Friday, make a date for that. The Clonpriest Mass will be is rescheduled from last night to next Friday night at 7:30 out there in Clonpriest Cemetery, and everybody is welcome. So mark that in your diary. Next Friday, the 29th of May, there, Clonpriest Mass will go ahead. Yall Flower and Garden Club are telling us that they're having their annual outing to 2 acres of flower gardens in Margaret Norton's Gardens Centre there in Dunamore, followed by a visit to local garden centre, and finishing with an evening meal at the Elm Tree. The cost is just €70 for a day. It's open to members and non-members. The date is Saturday, June the 13th there. And if you want more inquiries on that, if you want further information, Eileen Long is the person to contact at 087-763-9946. That's 763-9946. That's your Flower and Garden Club have their annual outing there, and it's just costing €70 a day, open to members and indeed to non-members. Right, we'll proceed straight up there past the halfway bar, and indeed we'll join Jim O'Keefe from Breeders' Stud International, and we'll see what Jim has to say for himself this morning. Good morning, Jim O'Keefe, and indeed you're very, very welcome to the programme, and thanks so much for taking the call.
14: Good morning, Noel, and good morning to all our listeners.
1: Indeed.
14: That's been a kind of a bad enough old week. Weather wanted a lot of rain and wind and just misty Lake.
1: Well, I tell you, it certainly wasn't. It wasn't weather conducive of May anyway. Definitely no.
14: And it's looking like that. They're saying now that there's a couple of good days coming. And look,
1: yeah.
14: So look, if they come, it may settle, and we could get a bit of fine weather, which would be great. Like, you know.
1: Yeah, for the farming community, for silage and everything else like that, like. You know?
14: Yeah, like yeah. Because growth was a bit slow. Like,
15: I said, rain
14: last week was a hill parade. You know, it got things moving a bit again, but a bit of heat.
15: You need heat to bring it up. You would. Yeah.
14: I was watching Nationwide the other night. You know. And where they were was down the Black Valley in Kerry.
15: In Black Valley in Kerry.
14: And it was the last place that the ESP, you know, was put in down there.
15: That's right, because I think the scheme closed, I think it was at 1971, 1972. And I remember as a very young first-year apprentice or second-year apprentice, I was actually down when the scheme closed down there, actually, in the Black Valley. A couple of us were sent down there, you know.
14: It was a game changer really in the life of the people down there. Like, and for all of us, really.
15: It was actually hailed at one stage as the Quiet Revolution in Ireland,
14: which it was like.
15: Yeah,
14: and like long ago, like I can remember the old crane over the old fire at home and the old big black kettle and the fire and the festival and all that kind of stuff and go to one well for water for washing this and that and then you have to go for the spring well then further up the road for drinking water and making tea and stuff, you know?
15: Yeah.
14: And like I can remember even that with a cow like at home, you know, for the house and that. My job was to kind of fill up the old an old truck for the cow, and geez, the cow would walk up, and she just suck it dry, and off you had to go again and fill it again.
15: She'd a ferocious thirst.
14: They would have, I suppose,
15: in the fine weather. I suppose they would have. Yeah,
14: but like even for the life, the women long ago had all life, you know, in the house, like trying to wash clothes.
15: The advent of the rural electrification, like it was a complete game changer, especially in the rural areas. A lot of the urban areas were used to it. They had it, since the 20s and 30s, and even before DSB, there were schemes going. But
14: they had the old gas light too in towns,
15: didn't they? And they had. And a lot of the towns actually had electricity before the likes of DSB with private companies there. In fact, here in Yaw, like, there was a couple of houses that had electricity from Farrell's Mills below there, you know, that kind of thing. But as I say, it was a huge game changer in the country.
14: Oh, it was, like, and I should look at just Hill Dividend, but you know, it was all great progress. But if we're watching those social media there this week, like they're getting a small bit worried about AI, like that, you know, is it going to start replacing human beings down the road a bit, you know?
15: Well, you see, it's like everything else, like it can be a tremendous advantage, but it can be to our disadvantage as well, you see, depending on the way how mankind handles it. Isn't it?
14: Exactly.
15: Yeah.
14: You know, I say, no, it could be fantastic in surgical stuff, you know, in hospitals and operations. Yes. I'd say it would have a great place there, like, but, you know.
15: But can you imagine me saying the likes of in wars now or on the battlefield or something like that? Like,
14: oh, Lord, yes.
15: It can be turned, you know, it's frightening. It's absolutely frightening. If it gets into, just like everything else, if it gets into the wrong hands.
14: So it's even on social media, you know, if the wrong people get it again, you know, it can do a lot of harm, right?
15: A useful servant, but a terrible master.
14: Exactly. Middleton show is on this coming Sunday.
15: Oh, because that year wasn't ongoing, was it?
14: No, and it's up on Ballindinisk.
15: Yes.
14: So it's a long way from Middleton, but it's the 118th running of the show.
15: I got.
14: That was a kind of a good day out.
15: Yes.
14: So that's on Sunday. Anybody wants to go there?
15: Good.
14: I want to congratulate Michael Harty there from Klein. He won the 4 mile road race there in Killa there the Thursday night.
15: Oh, fair play, Trump. Fair play.
14: In a time of 19 minutes and 10 seconds, so he's a savage man. Also, he was fitter than Derry Gold there.
15: My God.
14: Like, he's also turned out to be a fabulous athlete. You know, I often say to him, like, when he was starting and go, I said, it's in many years' time, you'll be looking back on all this and you'll be delighted that you've done it, you know?
15: Oh, of course. It's a great achievement, isn't it? Great achievement. Mighty achievement.
14: And, like, it takes a lot of discipline in order to do these things.
15: True.
14: And I also want to congratulate my niece, Linda McLennan. She was my sister Elizabeth's daughter there.
15: Oh,
14: she
15: yeah.
14: had a little girl there.
15: Congratulations, Linda.
14: In Scotland.
15: Oh, brilliant.
14: And her husband, Andrew. Yeah. And so, look, it's a good news story. That's their top child now. And
15: lovely.
14: Look, it's a good news story again. So, look, you can't be the birth of a little child.
15: You can't. You can't indeed. And somebody once said to me, and when my first child was Bob, that somebody said to me, congratulations, no, baby boy, blah, blah, blah, all that. And they turned to me and they said, did you ever hear the BBC World Service, the radio, at 3 o'clock in the morning? Yeah. No, I said. Well, you better get used to it now, because you'll be hearing it from now on. So, it was a reminder of what I said. But you look, listen, everything worked out grand. But today, lad.
14: No, so the masses again are still as usual.
15: Yes.
14: It'll be 6:15 in tonight, and 9:30 in Inchin Sunday morning, and 11 in Killa.
15: Yes.
14: Now, will we have the look at one comment next week now yet? But oh no, sorry, it's the sixth and 7th of June.
15: The 6th of June, the changes are happening. Yeah.
14: So, we all know more or less the changes now, but like we said, that 6:15 mass now tonight, will be 6 once that comes in,
15: Yeah, and it'll revert to 6 o'clock, yeah.
14: So, we'll give another readout next week.
15: Yeah, talking about the masses, of course, last night, of course, we were supposed to have the mass from Clonpris Cemetery, but unfortunately, due to the weather conditions prevailing, last night was cancelled. And just to give people a gentle reminder, it'll be on next Friday night.
14: Yeah, next, hopefully
15: it'll be on next Friday night, yeah.
14: Tonight would be better, And, so then for the Tuesday then to be celebration of the Word and Holy Communion in Killa.
15: Yes.
14: And Wednesday and Friday then there'll be Mass in Killa at 10 a.m. and Mass on Thursday in Inch in at 10 a.m. So that's kind of the lineup for the coming week.
15: Yes.
14: And Loch Derg, of course, there's a 3-day pilgrimage going on. It begins on the 29th of May and it'll run until Saturday the 15th of August. And anybody who wants to get involved in that there, the parish leaflet is there.
15: We'll give you all the details, yeah. We'll give you all the details.
14: Now, first Holy Communion will take place on Sunday, June the 31st. It was a misprint actually last week on the leaflet. It said it was the 1st of June, but it's the 31st of May. And 9:30 a.m. Mass in Inch will be for Inch School. That'll be first communion for the children from Inch School. And 11 a.m. Mass in Killa would be for Park and Coyle.
15: Very good.
14: So that will be for that. The Inch Church, they're looking for cleaners, to give the church a tidy up there for the first Holy Communion.
15: Exactly. If anybody is out there that wants to lend a hand, yeah.
14: Any volunteers, and look, they want to do a clean up there on Thursday night, the 28th. And look, anybody bring an old brush or a hoover or a
15: exactly.
14: We call them hoovers, yes, but we should say a vacuum cleaner because a hoover's a make. Mr. Dyson mightn't like to hear that.
15: Well, everyone calls, of course, I think Hoover, they were the first.
14: Hoover's the first of them,
15: They were the first of them, and everybody calls it a Hoover, But look,
14: But anyway, bring your Hoover or Dyson or whatever.
15: You want to bring a brush and a cloth or something like that, just go down and just appear down there,
14: And give a clean up.
15: Exactly.
14: And to be greatly appreciated by the PP himself indeed. And Father Tim.
15: Yeah, indeed.
14: And the Killian's Monday Club then, there'll be those travelling on the Alton outing on the Wednesday the 27th. They'll be meeting the bus outside the school in Killa, the hall in Killa, at 10 a.m.
15: Yes.
14: And the June meeting then for the Monday Club is the 8th of June at 10:30 in the Killa Hall. And it's the last meeting before the summer break.
15: Right. And,
14: they have special speakers to entertain the people and stuff like that.
15: So very good. Very
14: look,
15: good.
14: They're doing a mighty.
15: Yeah, mighty job there. Mighty job.
14: You know. There was a thing on there actually yesterday, I think, about the Skellig Michael there. You know, down in Kerry.
15: Yes. Yes. Yes.
14: Tis that being crowned the second most worthwhile place to visit in the world.
15: My goodness. Yeah.
14: Like when you take into account now that the Great Wall of China is fourth on the list, but Skellig is number two on the list.
15: Right. So, my goodness.
14: Like, as you say, bull of busted him, like.
15: Yeah,
14: you know?
15: But what didn't that feature on one of those what you call it, would that feature on the one of Harry Potter's films as well, I think.
14: It could have.
15: I think they did, yeah. Yeah, I think they featured some of the landscape there of Skellig Michael on one of Harry Potter's films.
14: Yeah. The Inchkiller community area, music and more, then songs, poetry, tales and music and whatever is on Friday the 29th of May, 8 to 9:30. And Dominic Tattendale is the man there. He's running the show.
15: He's the man that's running the show, yeah, yeah.
14: Doing a great job there, in fairness to him.
15: He is indeed going from strength to strength.
14: That's what he is. And look, anybody who goes out there and does something.
15: Exactly.
14: I great admiration for
15: exactly,
14: it, you know?
15: Exactly, exactly.
14: So there's yoga then every Wednesday night at 7:30 in Inch Hall.
15: Very good.
14: Practice dancing, of course.
15: Going from strength to strength.
14: Community Centre. Every Monday night.
15: Every Monday night, yeah.
14: Including bank holidays. Monday nights and 8 to 10:30 again. And look, it's going great. The tea and the coffee and the cake and a great welcoming.
15: A great social event as well.
14: It's great altogether. And Big Maggie, of course, started last night
15: in Killa, I believe. Huge crowds going there. You know, tickets very much sought after.
14: And again tonight, no, and
15: tomorrow night.
14: Yes. Is it three nights?
15: 3 nights,
14: 22nd,
15: yeah.
14: 23rd and 24th.
15: That's right, yeah. Yeah.
14: And there's an 8 p.m. start.
15: True.
14: It's €15 and there's cash on the door, you know, so.
15: Yeah.
14: Look, great job again.
15: Indeed. Well done. Well done.
14: And my list here for the point to points, Sunday, May the 26th in Shadonna. That is a Cabaret Hunter running that.
15: Right.
14: Defibrillators as usual. Killer outside Canadian Lots Fulton Associates. The GA Hall when the hall is open. Outside Powers Bar in Mount Unig. Outside the Halfway Bar for Lecker Row. Outside Park Inch and Coyle School. One outside the Buzzers Filling Station. And there's one in the Inch Community Centre. But look, I'm going to forget that again this week.
15: I know, to have a look and see. Yeah, yeah.
14: I'll have to ring up somebody about that. Unless someone is listening.
15: Exactly.
14: In the committee, they might just give me a buzz on it, you know?
15: Exactly.
14: And Killa GA Lotto jackpot. This week's jackpot was 9,000. And no jackpot winner. The numbers are 10, 17, 24 and 26.
15: Right.
14: So there was €30 to Eileen O'Callaghan, Paul Canary, Father Peggy Lawton, and Philip O'Neill. And thanks to sponsors who sponsor weekly, and to Niall Garland Construction for the main sponsor, Killa GA. And next week's jackpot is 9,500.
15: Brilliant.
14: And finally then, my neighbour here, down in the old house here that my uncle Tommy used to live in, Jean Murphy. Her dad passed away there on the 11th of May in Cape Town in South Africa.
15: Ah, yes.
14: His name was Glyn Middleton. And so sympathy to the Murphy family. And look, he was cremated during the week. I think hopefully the family will go out for a service later.
15: Of course. Indeed, and our sympathies go out to the Murphy family, yeah.
14: And I just want to mention then again, Coleman Nugent there from Nace and Yall.
15: Yes.
14: Brother of Mary, Meg, and brother of Redmond, Noel and Tom. So Redmond's a great associate with us there.
15: Indeed,
14: in
15: Redmond used to do the phone. He's done the phones here each and every Saturday. And indeed, as I say, I know the brother. He was saying that the brother wasn't well, you know.
14: Yeah.
15: So our sympathies go out indeed to the Nugent family. Yeah, indeed.
14: And all Corman's family.
15: Indeed.
14: From everybody around. And
15: of course.
14: He's a great lad there, in giving us a hand there of a Saturday.
15: Indeed.
14: So sympathy from all of us. And,
15: indeed.
14: On that sad note, Noel, I'll call time in again.
15: Well, okay, you're calling time, the bell is ringing, and as I said, we've had all the time. Okay,
14: exactly.
15: Listen, Jim, great hearing from you, and indeed, look after yourself, and we'll talk to you again next week, Lacoon of Day.
14: Thanks very much, Noel.
15: Take care, Jim. And there he goes, there's Jim, and of course, he'll be back again next week, Lacoon of Day. Right, time for us to take an ad break, back directly with a couple of more presenters, and indeed, Rural Reporters, directly after the ad break between now and 12 o'clock.
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22: The Saturday Morning Show, incorporating the Rural Report, is brought to you by Dennis Broderick & Sons, 165 North Main Street, Youghal, supplying Dulux and Ronseal products to the people of Youghal and the surrounding areas for over 25 years.
15: Fall to River Harnesh, and Claudia, very welcome back to the programme there. Just before the ad break there, we were listening to
1: As I said, Jim O'Keefe there from the Burrito Stud, dare I say it, International. And of course, just referring to the ads there, don't forget the Blackwater Valley Festival there. There will be a free recital here in Green Park here next Saturday here between 12 and 1 here, between 12 and 1 here. You can catch a portion of that, the Blackwater Opera Festival here in our town. And I do believe it's heading to Castle Martyr as well. Of course, next weekend, Friday the 29th to Sunday the 31st of May, features All For Y'all's Moby Dick Festival, a full programme of events. I know that Jimmy Flanagan will be going through it tomorrow again, but there's a whole plethora of events there planned. Friday night, Kids Fancy Dress, Neilan's Quay, Sliced by the Sea, Saturday, Blackwater Cruises, Barry's Lane. There'll be an open air market from 10 o'clock until 5:30 there, a craft market there on Barry's Lane, drumming workshops, all kinds of things happening there, circus workshop. There'll be a tractor run at 1 p.m. there, and a 2 p.m. a guided tour by Kieran Gregor there of Y'all. Arts and crafts,

0: As I said, that's the Moby Dick Festival there. Now, folks, it's hard to imagine that one of our most celebrated broadcasters here in community radio all down through the years was, of course, the late William Nooch Kennefic there. And it's hard to imagine that Nooch went to his eternal reward, you could say, to that great studio in the sky there on the 14th of May 2012 there, approximately 14 years ago. And, you know, isn't it amazing, folks? 14 years gone from us, and you can still feel his presence in over the airwaves there, again, here and indeed in the studio as well, because he was a character that was larger and then life, as we all know. And indeed, he was a pioneer of local broadcasting and a pioneer of community broadcasting here in Youghal for many a long day, since 1979 right up until 2012. Now, to commemorate his passing, and indeed to commemorate the late Colm Keane's passing as well, we're dedicating a very, very special programme on the life and times of Nooch Kennefic there, and that'll be featured on Just a Memory programme tomorrow evening here on Community Radio Youghal after Tony Sheehan's Sunday programme here at 9 o'clock. So that's the life and times of Nooch Kennefic there, and the programme, as I say, is dedicated to the memory of two great broadcasters, of course, Colm Keane, great friend of us here in Community Radio Youghal, and indeed ex of RTE, and of course the late William Nooch Kennefic there. So the programme will be dedicated to their memory. Now, as well as that, don't forget, of course, May, of course, is the month, I suppose, Our Lady's Month there. And Clement Watson is away. I know there, Clement Watson over there in Cabin Point, actually, he set up a special May altar there. It's absolutely gorgeous there, looking at the pictures of it here. And again, if you haven't seen it there, folks, you can nip out to see it, because this is the last week of it, actually. It will be, it'll be coming down. Clement will be removing it at the end of the month. And just to give you the postcode here, it's P36A, P for Patrick, 36A for Anthony, and it's 092. That's P36A092. If you haven't seen it, it's absolutely gorgeous. It takes up the whole of the side of his cottage there in Cabin Point. Absolutely beautiful, and well done, Clement, for that. Right, moving on. It's a 11:45. It's time we moved on. We're heading there to Ladies Bridge in a couple of moments now, and indeed we will be joining Dennis O'Flynn in a couple of moments, and we see what Dennis O'Flynn has to say for himself. Good morning, Dennis O'Flynn, and you're very welcome to the programme.
1: Morning, Noel. How are you all this morning?
0: We're not too bad at all. The weather's inclined to pick up a little bit, I think, is it?
1: It is. Thanks for the garden, I suppose. If, you know, if anything good comes out of Waterford, I suppose, just send you up a bit of fine weather from the east.
0: They're very good to us now, I feel.
1: Well, you know, they're on holidays now until next year, so I suppose they can pass it up along here, like, to us, you know.
0: Yeah, sure. Yeah, they'll have a bit of a break.
1: So anyway, Noel, we'll get cracking, because I know that today is finding people went to get out and around.
0: Yeah.
1: The Gaeilge at Nova's Hill last night.
0: Right.
1: 4,800 was in the jackpot. Numbers there were 5, 15, 16 and 23. There was no winner.
0: Very good.
1: And match trees was Mary Dervin, Noel Lachlan and Paul Leahy. And next week's Latino will be 5,000 drawn in Finns on Friday the 29th.
0: How bad?
1: A game on Tuesday night now coming, Joan Holling Lee Division 1 versus Castle Ainge at 7:45 in Havine.
0: Okay.
1: And on Monday night coming, that's the 25th, a tidy up and a general clean-up makeover in the grounds in Havine will take place. The members, I mean, instead of coming along with the strimmers, the clippers, the lawnmower and so forth, there to give a hand.
0: Just to give a tidy up, yeah.
1: Last game of the round robin is on this weekend, of course, tomorrow in Cork at 4 o'clock.
0: Oh, yes.
1: It's great to see one of our own, Declan Dalton, back in the panel. It is great. So we'd like to wish Declan, Joe and Paddy the very best of luck.
0: The very best.
1: Hopefully we can come away with a win and look forward to another muscle final.
0: So, well, you'd never know. Hopefully, keep fingers and toes crossed anyway.
1: Yes. The FOI Nothing All was held last Monday night there, and the numbers, the jeopardy was 4,400.
0: Right.
1: Number drawn was 7, 13, 23 and 28. There was no winner. There was two match trees, Olin and Deirdre Coleman and Linda Keneally.
0: Very good.
1: Next week's starting now is 4,600, and they'll be drawn there on Monday night coming in Finns at 8 p.m.
0: Very good.
1: Noel, we asked there last week for Ballymacore, the Teddy Towns, that everyone would look out there for anything that might be untoward on the ground.
0: Yes, like anything at all.
1: Noel, everyone listen to us, because they got 100 pints last week, Noel.
0: Oh, brilliant.
1: Full pints.

0: Full point. Oh, that's brilliant. Fair play.
1: Brilliant. Absolutely brilliant.
0: Brilliant. Delighted. Delighted.
1: So the next week, you know, is the week of the 25th to the 29th.
0: Right.
1: So that's coming up.
0: Yes.
1: On Monday. So again, we'd appeal to everyone around the place.
0: Exactly. I think it all untoward, plastic bag and old can. I think it all, just
1: pick it up. And we went to wish Ben McCord at Ted Towns the very best of luck for next week anyway.
0: Oh, we'll wish him the very, continue on the success now, lads. Yeah.
1: For sure. Mm. No, there's an open day on Saturday the 20th in Skempston Rascals. At 11 o'clock here in the village.
0: In the village, yeah. Very good.
1: Where you wanted to go on there, Alison Copton.
0: Alison, so, that's right. It's none better than Alison. Yes, yeah. It's a, she's having an open day.
1: No, an open day here in the Christian in the preschool in Ladysbridge.
0: Very good.
1: Cable Printers, their art exhibition is opening on Friday the 29th, 7 o'clock to 9 o'clock.
0: Right.
1: On Friday night coming, that's in Ballymacorder Hall, and on Saturday the 30th, Monday the 1st of June, 11 to 6.
0: Excellent.
1: All welcome, and there'll be refreshments and raffle as well.
0: Very good, very good.
1: Mass tonight, Noel, is in Ladysbridge. And again, for our listeners, this is the final vigil mass, Noel, in Ladysbridge.
0: Yes.
1: Times coming now, next week.
0: Next week, so, the new times, yeah.
1: The vigil mass is in Ladysbridge tonight. Every other night, every other Saturday night, it'll be in Ballymacorder.
0: So, yeah, they'll alternate between... Ladysbridge and Ballymacorder.
1: The Saturday night mess will always be in Ballymacorder.
0: Will always be in Ballymacorder.
1: And the Sunday mess will always be in Ladysbridge.
0: Okay,
1: tonight, 7 o'clock, tomorrow in Ladysbridge at 10 in Ballymacorder at 11:30.
0: Right.
1: And we'll announce the new times next week, but this will be the final.
0: One, to avoid any confusion, we'll take it just step by step or whatever.
1: Week by week, until people get used to it. Tonight is the last vigil mass in Ladysbridge. It's at 7 o'clock.
0: Very good.
1: The usual masses tomorrow in Ladysbridge at 10 and Ballymacorder at 11:30.
0: Excellent.
1: Shinny and Cardinal.
0: Okay, Dennis, that's the story, and you're sticking to it?
1: We'll do that.
0: Okay, Dennis, listen, mind yourself, and indeed, we certainly look forward to you again next week, like one of day.
1: And of all.
0: Take care, Dennis. Thanks a lot. There you are. There's the man himself. And of course, he'll be back with us again next week, again, Laconev Day. Just before we head up there to the last of our rural reporters, John Supple, there waiting patiently in the wings there in Ardmore. Let me give you a gentle reminder, in case you haven't picked it up already there, that the Mass in Clonpriest Cemetery was supposed to be held last night, was cancelled due to the inclement weather, and it is rescheduled for next Friday, May the 29th at 7:30 there. 7:30, so take note of that. Good morning to you, John Supple, and welcome to the programme.
2: Morning, Noel. Good morning to all the listeners. Isn't it great to see a bit of sunshine?
0: Absolutely, to do that, to make you feel glad in the heart, wouldn't it?
2: Absolutely. I was just listening to Dennis Flynn there, and even with Waterford going out of the championship, we still bother him.
0: Of course he will. But you listen, he'd be lonesome. He'd be very lonesome with Georgie bothering him, wouldn't he?
2: He'd be better off now to build a bridge and get over it at this stage. Anyway, moving on.
0: Moving quickly on, he says.
2: Yeah. Moving quickly on, J-Lotto.
0: J-Lotto.
2: 2-18-19-23, Noel. And no big winner there, but Lorraine Hennessy, Marie Stilwell, Valerie Carr, Evelyn McGrath, and Conor O'Connor. They won €20 each.
0: Ah, bull of us, Trump.
2: 8,700 up for grabs there next Wednesday night.
0: Excellent.
2: Split the pot, Noel, Cormac O'Dwyer, €106 there for Cormac. That was drawn during the week as well.
0: Right.
2: And of course, these draws go on 52 weeks of the year, and of course you can buy these in bulk rather than going in every week.
0: So there's
2: lots of ways to buy them there.
0: Yes.
2: Noel, condolences there to the family and friends of Sheila Power Clash Moore on her passing last Wednesday. A lovely lady.
0: Yeah.
2: Do you know, I mean, I always had time for a chat and stuff like that, so condolences there, and of course condolences, I'm sure we're thinking of the Mulcahy family in Ballinamertna and the Power family there at this sad time.
0: Indeed, our condolences to the Mulcahy and the Power family.
2: No, there was a new podcast launched by Waterford and City County Council there during the week, and it's the first in Ireland, and will be a podcast, and it's aimed at a source of information for the older people, and the older people now, the ages of anybody over 55.
0: Right.
2: So it kind of highlights the works of the Age Friendly Programme, and it's really a library of services to make Waterford a better place to grow older in. So it's a great initiative.
0: It's great. And who again is spearheading it? Who's behind it again?
2: Well, do you know something? I know who's very much involved is our own Claire Flavin.
0: Claire, yes.
2: And we'll say Claire can be contacted for anybody for information on this. I'll be giving out that number shortly there. But it's a great thing. And of course, the podcast, and of course, people move with the times. And, you know, we'll say to be able to put it on your phone and sit back and to listen to advice and information and to listen to anything that's happening around the area.
0: Exactly, to be informed. Yeah, to be, yeah, information. Yeah, and of course, and that's the big thing, of course, John, as well, you see, because a lot of, you know, the over 55s, dare I say it, I suppose, but a lot of the stuff passes us by and we're not aware of it until something like this, you see. I think it's a great idea. Great idea.
2: It is. And of course, these age-friendly programs exist across Ireland in most counties.
0: The podcast launched
2: by Waterford and City County Council is a newbie as well. You know,
0: yeah, it's a great idea.
2: Anybody who wants more information, there, Claire Flavin.
0: Claire is the girl to contact. Yeah, yeah.
2: Exactly. It's
0: 058-22035. An easy number to remember. 058-22035. Claire can be contacted. She'll give you all the information in it there.
2: Absolutely on that. You know, Noel, there is a nature walk being held in Ardmore tomorrow at 10 a.m. So anybody that would like to attend that, it's with Neil Burke, and it starts at 10 a.m. at the entrance to St. Declan's Well. If there's somebody wanted to head out there tomorrow, the weather looks good, so it's a great.
0: At 10 a.m.
2: There in the last couple of weeks, the Ardmore and Grange Guild of the ICA held their AGM, and it's under the new leadership there of Etna Ahern Hennessy, who is the president of the guild. And I suppose the big message coming out from the AGM was new members are welcome. So that's good to see.
0: Very good.
2: Because this guild is 70 years old and they plan to go for another 70. So
0: Brilliant. Yeah.
2: Listen, a big hello there, Noel, to Noel Mulcahy.
0: Oh, yeah.
2: Noel, I met Noel yesterday, and Noel is a big listener to the show, and I'm sure he is today as well. So a big shout out to Noel, and of course to all Noel's friends in Ardmore and you all there. So big hello to Noel.
0: From one Noel to another.
2: From one Noel to another, that's exactly
0: it.
2: Finally there, best of luck to our neighbours Cork this weekend. It's going to be a good game. It's great to see hurling this time of the year, especially with the weather.
0: And
2: it should be a great game. Waterford have bowed out. They were unlucky from time to time, but they weren't good enough, so that's the way it goes. It's a case of best of luck to Cork. They have bigger fish to fry. It's going to be heating up now in this hurling championship.
0: It is indeed. It is indeed.
2: It, Noel.
0: Okay, Ardmore getting a little bit busier now, I would imagine, is it?
2: It is. It sure is. I was in there this morning now. Lots of people across the beach.
0: Great to see it. Okay, John, listen to me. Many thanks for your contribution. And indeed, we'll chat to you again next week to Lacoon of Day.
2: Take care. God bless.
0: Okay. Bye-bye. Thanks, John. There you are. There's John Supple now, as I said, bringing our programme to a close. Again, as I said, many, many thanks to all the contributors there to the programme. Don't forget, of course, as I said, just a memory there, Life and Times of Newt Kenefick there, coming up next tomorrow at 9 o'clock there, a special programme there in his memory there of Life and Times of Newt Kenefick there. Again, as I said, and indeed to Colm Keane, who presented the programme as well. Clann Priest Mass again next Friday. Don't forget that. Clann Priest Mass next Friday. And that's about it. Many thanks, as I said, to all the contributors to the programme, to Doreena Clancy for coming in there and telling us all about Cormoran Films there. And indeed, all our rural reporters as well. Paul Minogue there, and indeed Jim O'Keefe and John Supple, and of course Dennis O'Flynn, to mention about a few there as well. So that we're all in there. That's about your lot, folks. Stand by for Bernard Morgan, who will be up very, very shortly after the ad break there. And indeed, all that remains for me to do is indeed to thank our sponsors, Dennis Broderick and Sons Hardware and Electrical, 165 North Main Street, telephone 93032, if you're outside the all area, of course, 024. Many, many thanks, Dennis, for your contribute sponsorship of the programme there. And indeed, most of all, thank you, the listeners, for the pleasure of your company, because without you, we have no business being here. Stand by for Bernard Morgan, the maestro of the country music scene, directly after this short commercial break.
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12: Country and Irish with Bernard Morgan.

It's a lovely number to open up the Country and Irish show for this Saturday afternoon. A very good afternoon to you. It is Bernard in with you over the next little while, playing the very best of country and Irish music with the odd American track thrown in as well for good measure. Well, how are you doing? Hope your Saturday is treating you well and you are in good form. As I said, it is the very best of country and Irish, and just there opening up the show, you heard Sean Wilson and Tony Mac, and that came from their album called 20 Years On, and that was a lovely track called Mother at Home, and it was released on streaming platforms back in 2013, can you believe? So 13 years old, where has time gone? As I said, we have plenty more great country and Irish music. Let's head back to 2020. And this is a single John Hogan released, and yeah, love him as a singer. And can you believe he worked in a turf factory, and one day he decided enough is enough, and he went and chased his dream of becoming a singer, and the rest, as they say, is history. And he is one of the oldies but goldies of the country and Irish world, and he has a lovely voice in my opinion, and hopefully you will all enjoy this song from John. It is a good lively number from 2020, as I said, and this is the Old Dance Hall.

Love that number. Hopefully you enjoyed that as well. That is DOD, Daniel O'Donnell, with Second Fiddle. And we went back to 1989 for that particular track. And before that, you heard John Hogan with The Old Dance Hall. You're listening to The Country and Irish Show here on CRY 104 FM. And it is wonderful to have you along. It is Bernard in with you all the way up until 2 p.m. As usual, a big thanks there to Noel for the last 2 hours of a great show. You can catch Noel back here next Saturday from 10 a.m. And a big thanks to all his rural reporters as well. But in the meantime, it is, as I said, myself, Bernard, holding shop all the way up until 2, playing the very best of country and Irish. We are going to continue now with the music, and let's take this teenager, artist called Colin Joe, or Callan Joe. Not sure how to pronounce that particular. I think it's Colin Joe, but I'm open to correction. And I always remember this young lad on the Tie Show. And he did a great rendition of a song, Country Roads, if I'm not mistaken. Now, I am open to a correction on that, but if I'm not mistaken, it was Take Me Home, Country Roads. And he did a wonderful version of that on the Late Late Tie Show. And he got a great reaction, and that was back in 2024. But he's gone on to pen his own songs, and he's released a few singles, and if I'm not mistaken, he's released an album as well. But here is one of his self-penned songs, and it's a catchy number called A Few More Minutes.

from County Tyrone. That is Colin Joe and a song written by himself, can you believe? And he's not even 17, or he's turning 17 this year, if I'm not mistaken. And he's such a great singer and songwriter. No doubt he is going to have a huge career in the country and Irish music business. And I see as well he was on The Voice Kids back in 2010, not surprising. And he was also on the Late Late Toy Show back in 2022. I think that's the appearance I remember, but I think he's been on it since. And I mentioned it before the song. He did an appearance in 2024 where he sang Take Me Home, Country Roads. So really making a name for himself in the country and Irish music scene. And I say it every week or every second week, and you would have heard me say it before, it is brilliant to see the young people taking on the country and music baton and carrying it forward, and such a surge of interest and enjoyment of young people getting into country and Irish music, and it is absolutely wonderful to see. You're listening to the Country and Irish Show here on CRY. It is Bernard, and it is great to have you along. Hopefully your Saturday is treating you well, and you'll be able to stick with me all the way up until 2 p.m. We are going to keep it in Northern Ireland, and we are going to take the late great Johnny Loughrea. And can you believe on Monday it will be 21 years since we lost Johnny Loughrea, but his music, his legacy still carries on today. And here he is with a lovely number called Life Turned Her. This is the late great Johnny Loughrea.

a lovely number, isn't it? That is the late, great Johnny Loughray, who we will have lost 21 years ago this coming Monday. It is his anniversary, and we lost him back in 2005, but his music continues on. Well, we're going to stay with the Loughray talent, and we are going to play his son, Sean, who's carrying the torch on, and here he is with a lovely number. Had a request the last time I was on to play this. There was no name given. But it is a beautiful song. He's a beautiful singer. This is Sean Loughray and Love Me When I'm Old.

0: What a lovely number from the wee band from Strabane. That is Hugo Duncan and a classic called The Red Rose Cafe. And before that, you heard Sean Loughery with Love Me When I'm Old here on the Country and Irish Show here on CRY 104 FM. It is Bernard in with you over the next little while, playing the very best of country and Irish. We are going to take a quick break, but when we return, we will be playing a classic. Well, a great song, in my opinion, it's a classic, but it's from a Castle Blaney country band called Claws, and you might have heard about them. They are a great band and they released some great singles, and they continue. As far as I know, they are still releasing music, but we are going to play a lively number from them right after this break, and we will also take a look at some new releases released over the last little while, so we'll be taking a look at them. But we have plenty more country and Irish music on the way between now and 2 p.m.
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0: That's a band from Castle Blaney, where Big Tom was from. Also, a great talent around that neck of the country. And that is The Outlaws with I'm Drinking Champagne. And let me tell you, that came off their album called Hanging Out and Barely Hanging On, which was released back in 2017. And it is a great, great number and a great, great band. If you haven't heard of them, do check them out if you get a chance. The Outlaws, they have a good few albums on different streaming platforms, and you'll bet you check out their albums, and they have some great lively numbers, and really do check them out. I recently, well, not recently, a good while ago, came across their music, and ever since, I just after falling in love with that band, and a talented bunch they are as well. We are going to turn our attention now to our three in a row, and our three in a row this week comes from all brand new releases, and you're going to hear brand new ones from Paddy Tracy. You also have a brand new one from Kieran Rosny, and we will end the triple play one with the latest release from Patrick Feeney. So let's kick off the triple play, or our three in a row, with Paddy Tracy. You'll know Paddy. He was the winner of not the recent series, but the series before, of Glor Tíre, and he is an excellent singer and a great performer. And here is one of his latest releases, and this is called Me and My Old Banjo.
1: There's

That's the brand new one from Patrick Feeney called Never Tire of the World. And before that, you heard in there Kieran Rosny with My Connemara Shore and Paddy Tracy with Me and My Old Banjo. All brand new releases from those country artists. And no doubt they are going to all be a huge success. And there is great country music being released at the moment, and the artists are definitely upping their game when it comes to new releases. And we will be returning to latest releases from different artists in a little while. But in the meantime, we are going to continue with the music, and we are going to play a lovely number now from Wee Tom. And this is a lovely number from him called When the Robins Come Home.

that is Claudia Buckley with one of her latest releases called When. When the New Wears Off of Our Love. And before that, you heard Wee Tom with When the Robins Come Home here on the Country and Irish Show here on CRY 104 FM. Bernard in with you all the way up until 2 p.m. playing the very best of a country and Irish. And hopefully you are enjoying the selection of music so far. And if you've just tuned in, well, a very good afternoon to you. We are here, as I said, all the way up until 2 p.m. Nearly time for another break, so taking us a bit closer to all of that. Let's take this one from where shall we go? Yes, let's take Olivia Douglas. And here's a lively number from her called Are You Digging Them Dillon?

0: From Glortira, that is Miss Olivia Douglas with Are You Digging Them Dylan. We are going to take another break here on the Country and Irish Show. Hopefully you are enjoying the selection of music, and we are back in the next hour. We are back in the second hour with plenty more great country and Irish music. Plus, we still have a few more latest releases from a few artists as well, and plenty of oldies in there in the mix as well. So hopefully you'll be able to stick with me all the way up until 2 p.m. We are here each and every second Saturday playing the very best of country and Irish music. So let's take that break, and when we return, we will be kicking off the second hour with the Three Amigos.
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Isn't that a lovely number? Opening up the second hour of the Country and Irish Show, Mr. Declan Ernie, with The Night You Waltzed Into My Heart. And before that, you heard the Don Gibson medley from The Three Amigos. And of course, The Three Amigos consisting of Patrick Feeney, Jimmy Buckley, and Robert Mizell. And what a great trio they are, and great individual artists as well. And we will be playing the latest one from Jimmy Buckley in this hour of the show. And speaking of latest ones, let's turn our attention back to some of the latest releases. And here's the brand new one from Susan McCann, and she's recalling her life in music.

she mentioned there, 50 years in the country and Irish music business. That is Susan McCann, and a lovely track from her, one of her latest releases called A Life in Music. Now, we are going to stay with the latest releases, and we are going to take Daughter. We heard her earlier on. We're going to take another one from Claudia Buckley, and we're also going to play her dad, Jimmy Buckley, and these are two latest releases from them, and we're going to kick it off with Claudia Buckley with her latest release called A Mother's Love, and then you'll hear the brand new one from Jimmy Buckley, Up to My Ears in Tears. And you are very welcome into the second hour of the Country and Irish Show. Great to have you along on this Saturday afternoon. Hopefully your Saturday is going well and you are having a nice weekend. And hopefully you had a great Easter as well. And hopefully you didn't overdo it on the Easter eggs. But if you did, there's no harm in that as well, and it is great to have your company here on Community Radio, y'all. And we are with you all the way up until 2 p.m. A very good afternoon.

That is County Cork woman Effie Neal with one of her latest releases called Dixie Road. And in that triple play, you also heard from Jimmy Buckley with his latest release, Up to My Ears in Tears. And you also heard here his daughter, Claudia Buckley, an excellent singer in her own right, and her latest release called A Mother's Love here on the Country and Irish Show. It is Bernard in with you all the way up until 2 p.m. this afternoon, playing the very best of country and Irish. And hopefully you are enjoying the music so far. And we still have plenty more great country and Irish tracks on the way. And it is wonderful to have you along.

0: Our track, that is Big Tom and Four Strong Winds, and that comes off his album The Ultimate Collection, Volume 1, which he released back in, it was released on streaming platforms in 2014. And next Friday, it will be 8 years since we lost the King of Country. He passed away on the 17th of April, 2018. So next Friday, it'll be 8 years. He'll be a great loss, and he is a great loss to the country music scene, but his music lives on, and plenty of a music catalogue that he leaves behind for us to enjoy. And what a wonderful singer he was. And as I said, his music definitely lives on. And before that, you heard County Tyrone native Justin McGurk with Trucker's Prayer. We are going to take another break here on the Country and Irish Show, but when we return, we still have plenty more great country and Irish music. And we are going to keep it recent enough, and we are going to play one of another latest release from a great, great artist. So that is on the way right after this.
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4: Country and Irish with Bernard Morgan. We'll

what do you think of that? That is the latest release from Cleona Hagen, her take on the Lily Allen song, It's Not Fair. I like it. I think it's quite catchy. What do you think? And no doubt it's going to be a huge success for Cleona. And it's wonderful how she adapts so many songs. And if you've ever hear doing Dolly Parton songs, she does a great Dolly. She takes on great numbers from Dolly Parton and she makes them her own. And she is a wonderful singer. And it is opening up the final part of the Country and Irish Show here on CRY 104 FM. As I said, it is Bernard. I am with you all the way up until 2 p.m. And don't forget, our doc is in the house from 2 to 5 p.m. with his Step Back in Time program, and always a wonderful show. Doc puts on 3 hours of great music, and if there is sporting action, he will keep you up to date as well with all of that. So stay tuned. He's on the way, as I said, just after 2 p.m. this afternoon. But in the meantime, we still have plenty more great country and Irish music to get through, and let's stay with the latest releases, shall we? Here's Trudy Lawler.

Isn't it a lovely number from Trudy Lawler? And that is Life on a Peaceful Shore, one of her latest releases. It is the Country and Irish Show here on CRY 104 FM. Great to have you along. Hopefully you are in good form and you are enjoying the selection of music. We are going to keep the music going and we are going to take an artist who we lost very recently, Dolores Keane. Yes, indeed. And we are going to play one, in my opinion, one of her best songs. She does an absolute great job on it. And Nathan Carter recorded it also. But here is her version of that song. She recorded back in, and it was released in 1997. And as I said, she does a great job on it, as did Nathan Carter. But here is the late, great Dolores Keane. Such a loss to the country and Irish music scene. But here she is with her Caledonia. Do you remember this song? And I know I keep repeating myself, but it is an absolute masterpiece how she performs this song. So hopefully you will enjoy this as well. The late, great Dolores Keane, and this is Caledonia.

was written by a neighbour of mine back at home in County Kildare. It tells a lovely story. I hope you enjoy it. It's called Until You Have Walked.

That is Michael English, and that was recorded live at the INEC in Killarney, and two great songs from him, Until You Walked in My Shoes, and that great song as well, and the nearest to perfect, of course. And before that, you heard the late great Dolores Keane, who we lost recently with her rendition of Caledonia, which was released back in 1997. Well, I'm afraid that's where we have to leave it for this week. Thank you so much for your company over the last little while. Hopefully you enjoyed the show. And if you did, you might consider rejoining me back here Saturday week, where we will do it all over again. But there will be plenty more country and Irish music entertainment next Saturday as well. Stay tuned. Doc is on the way with his Step Back in Time program, which he always puts on a great, great show. And he'll keep you up to date on any sporting fixtures that are taking place as well. Whatever you're doing with the rest of your Saturday, have a good one, have a great weekend, and have a great week. And until I speak to you Saturday week, I'm going to leave you with our final song, and we are going to play this lovely track from David Truesdale, and this is a song called 14 Carat Mind. For myself, Bernard, take care. Speak to you very soon. Bye bye now.

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0: There you go. Great song to start off the show from Gloria Estefan and the Miami Sound Machine, and a song called Congo. Welcome along here to Step Back in Time. This is Doc, which I'll be here with you till 5 o'clock. A big thank you to Bernard there for the last 2 hours of country and Irish. On today's show, we'll be doing our usual stuff. We'll have a special artist at 3 o'clock, three songs from them. We'll also give you a movie pick later on in the show. We'll be doing this as well.
1: Guess the year.
0: If you want a song played, all you have to do is give a ring outside on 024-9-1-9-9, or you can text or WhatsApp 089-406-669. Right, we're going to keep going with the music. Not much sport happening today with the Premiership tomorrow, the final day tomorrow. We've a playoff final, all right, kicking off there at 3:30, and I'll keep you updated with that. And the Scottish Cup final is on as well later on. Right, we're going to keep going with the music. Here's Ottawa and Hands Up.

called Imagination and Just an Illusion here on CRY 104 FM. Absolutely gorgeous outside, and the best thing about that is the next few days are supposed to be beautiful as well, so we look forward to that. The weather makes sunshine makes people that bit happy, don't it? Rosary will take place for the month of May at the following location: Southwest Terrace from 7:30 on Monday, Wednesday and Friday, and Devonshire Square at 7 p.m. Monday and Friday. All are welcome. Yeah, that game between, I had it there in front of me, Celtic and Celtic. Slipping off on me, but that's, oh yeah, Dunfermline kicking off there at 3 o'clock, and I'll keep you updated with that. Looking for the England Championship playoff, maybe it's down further, but we'll keep you updated with them. If you want a request, 024 91199, text WhatsApp 089 406 669.

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Yeah, there you go. The sound of Justin Timberlake, and he can't stop this feeling. Here on CRY 104 FM, that game between Hull and Middlesbrough will be kicking off at 3:30. That's the England Championship playoff, and whoever wins it, a massive, massive 200 million the club gets. Imagine that. Absolutely madness. So yeah, that championship playoff game will be kicking off there at 3:30. Keep you updated with that. And Celtic and Dunfermline kicking off there at 3:00 in the Scottish Cup. If you want a request, give us a ring, 024-9-1-9-9, or you can text or WhatsApp me on 089-406-6669. I hope you're enjoying the summery music I'm playing. Go and keep going with the summery music. Here's a brilliant song from Top Loader and Dancing in the Moonlight.

There you go, the sound of Kid Rock and a song called All Summer Long here on CRY 104 FM. Just coming up on 10 to 3, you're listening to Doc with a Step Back in Time, brought to you by Cal Flavins. And a big thank you to Cal Flavins for sponsoring this programme every Saturday. Killer Teaser Group presents Big Maggie by B. Keen. Killer Hall Friday, which was yesterday, is finished, obviously, but there is tickets available for Saturday and Sunday, and the doors open at 7:15. It starts at 8 o'clock. Admission is €15, cash only, and an experience not to be missed. And as I said, tickets are still available for Saturday and Sunday. Right, we're going to keep going with the music here on CRY 104 FM. Here's Cool in the Gang. I'm going to say a big congratulations to Arsenal winning the Premiership this week. So if you're an Arsenal fan, you're tuned in. Enjoy.

0: Yeah, there you go. The sound of Madonna and a song called La Isla Bonita here on CRY 104 FM. And we before that, then we had a celebration from Cool and the Gang, and that was dedicated to all the Arsenal fans. Big week for him, wasn't it? Absolutely brilliant for him. And the wait is a long time, 22 years. And that will be in the final of the Champions League next Saturday. But, against PSG, and I hope they win that as well, because I didn't know that they never won the Champions League. I was very shocked when I was told it during the week. For some reason, I always thought they did. But anyway, our 3-3 today comes from the brilliant Bee Gees, and I'm going to dedicate them to John and Mary Cunningham. And don't forget, John is on here this evening at 6 o'clock. We take the floor for so far, John and Mary Cunningham. Three songs coming up from the Bee Gees straight after the break.
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there you go. It sounded the Bee Gees in a song called More Than a Woman. I'll try a trade today from the brilliant Bee Gees. Scottish Cup final is 5 minutes into play and it's scoreless at the moment. And as I said, those... these songs from the Bee Gees are dedicated to John and Mary Cunningham. Just to read out one notice before we go back into the Bee Gees. Y'all GA Club tonight in the club, tabletop quiz. It's a fundraiser starting at 8 p.m. Registration is at 7:15 onwards. €40 per table of four. Come and play and support or by buying a raffle ticket for some great prizes. Great numbers already and more welcome. Any questions, you can contact Vincent Murray on 083 1009 449. That's 083 1009 449. Right, we're going to keep going with the Bee Gees and John and Mary Cunningham, especially for you. Here's a brilliant one of them. You can't get a bad Bee Gees song, can you? Here's a brilliant one called How Deep Is Your Love.

they don't make music like that no more, do the Bee Gees and Night Fever. Our tree, a tree done for today. And as I said, John and Mary Cunningham, especially for ye. 13, 14 minutes up in the game between Celtic and Dunfermline, and it's scoreless. If you want a request, give us a ring there, 0249 1199, or you can text or WhatsApp me on 0894066 9. Going to play the next couple of songs for all the Aston Villa fans. Actually, I forgot all about them, didn't they? Win the Europa there Wednesday night. They actually cruised through it, didn't they? Absolutely brilliant. And so if you're an Aston Villa fan and you're tuned in, congratulations as well. Their first cup, I think, since 1982 or 3 or something like that, anyway, a long time ago. Here we go with Santana and Smooth.

0: So you got the sound of Inner Circle and a song called Sweat here on CRY 104 FM. John and Mary Cunningham text me and said thanks for the request and playing lovely music. Thank you very much for your text, John and Mary Cunningham. Celtic 1, Dunfermline 0 in the Scottish Cup final with 29 minutes up on us. We'll be back with the Venga Boys.
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8: 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Our trip leaves from the pontoon near the Keys Bar and sails past Ryan Crew, where the Knights Templar had their preceptory under Raymond Le Gros in the 12th century. We also see the ruins of Temple Michael and Malena Abbey and the magnificent Ballinatray House, which is Yall's answer to Downton Abbey. To book this trip on May Vogue, please call Tony on 087-988-9076.
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Yeah, there you go. The sound of the Venga Boys and a song called Sha-la-la-la-la. 37 minutes up in the clock and it's still Celtic 1, Dunfermline 0 in the Scottish Cup final. We're going to keep going with the music, just before I do. The Sunday Pharmacy this weekend is the Clockhead Pharmacy. It's open between 12 and 1 o'clock and the number is 024-811-88 if you need it. And Merrymena Pharmacy is opened every Sunday from 11 a.m. up to 6 p.m. and their number is 024-85-0000. Going to dedicate the next couple of songs to all the staff down there in the Clockhead Pharmacy, Val and all the girls. The next couple of songs are specially for you. We're starting off with a brilliant song called Wind of Change from the Scorpions. Just to jump in there and tell you that Celtic have just gone 2-0 up in the Scottish Cup.

go, the sound of Bonnie M and a song called Sunny here on CRY 104 FM. Just coming up on 10 to 4, you're listening to Doc Whit, Step Back in Time, brought to you by Cal Flavins. A halftime score there in the Scottish Cup, it's Celtic 2, Dunfermline 0, and in the England Championship playoff, with 20 minutes up in the clock, it's Hull City 0, Middlesbrough 0. What happened in with the Southampton thing? Been thrown out of the playoff final because they were spying on the other team. I think it's absolutely ridiculous, and do you know what? They deserve it because of their stupidity. That's what I. Oh, that's my saying on it anyway. It really is stupid to be spying on another team when you can just look back in their last game. Everything is televised. I don't get it. I don't get it. Right, going to dedicate the next couple of songs to all our listeners there in all our listeners from Super Value. And all our listeners in Cal Flavins, and a big thank you to Cal Flavins for sponsoring this programme every Saturday. So for all the staff in Super Value and all the staff in Cal Flavins, next couple of songs are for you. We're starting off with Billy Idol and Hot in the City.

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Yeah, there you go, the sound of Holly Johnson and a song called Americanos. 35 minutes up in that England Championship playoff final to get into the Premiership, and still scoreless between Hull and Middlesbrough. Celtic are 2-0 up on Dunfermline. That's a half-time score. Right, I'll just read out this before we go into the next bit of music. The CRY's weekly draw results. Michael Crowley online and won a massive €100. Brian Sexton, Cody's Butchers, €30, and Anne Dalton, Grange Post Office, won €20. Going to dedicate the next couple of songs to Michael, Brian and Anne. Also going to give a mention to all our online listeners, especially Eileen O'Reilly over there in Las Vegas and her her partner, and he was supposed to go to see the Goo Goo Dolls, but something happened and it was cancelled. So here you are with the Goo Goo Dolls and a song called Iris. Especially for all our online listeners, Michael Crowley, Brian Sexton and Anne Dalton and Eileen O'Reilly and our partner. Here we go with the Goo Goo Dolls.

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There you go, the brilliant sound of Belinda Carlisle and A Circle in the Sand here on CRY 104 FM. As I said, they were for Eileen O'Reilly over there in Las Vegas and her other half. We had Iris before that with the Goo Goo Dolls, and also for Michael Crowley, Brian Sexton and Anne Dalton. Those songs were specially for you. That big playoff final has gone into injury time in the first half, and it's still scoreless between Hull and Middlesbrough. Celtic still 2-0 up on Dunfermline in the Scottish Cup. Right, we're going to keep going with the music. Before I do, throw out a few dedications there from Gallagher's Muse. Gerald Anders, if you're tuned in, next couple of songs are specially for you. Helen and Kathleen. Also, Ger Welsh there in Gallagher's Towers. All our listeners there in Gallagher's Muse, whoever's listening, the next couple of songs are specially for you. And we're starting off with a great song from Christy Hennessy and All the Lies That You Told Me.

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0: sea. The River Blackwater, or to give it its original name, Aughamoornanaisha, rises in the mountains of Slieve Lucra on the Cork-Kerry border, and it enters the sea at Youghal. Our trip leaves from the pontoon near the Keys Bar and sails past Ryan Crew, where the Knights Templar had their preceptory under Raymond Le Gros in the 12th century. We also see the ruins of Temple Michael and Malana Abbey, and the magnificent Ballinatrae House, which is Youghal's answer to Downton Abbey. To book this trip on May Vogue, please call Tony on 087-988-9076.
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was absolutely brilliant from Earth, Wind and Fire, and a song called September. 51 minutes up in the clock in the England playoff final. Still Hull nil, Middlesbrough nil. Celtic gone 3-0 up now on Dunfermline in the Scottish Cup. Just to give you the fixtures for the final day of the Premiership tomorrow. These are all four. They'll be all kicking off at 4 o'clock tomorrow. Brighton are at home to Manchester United. Burnley are taking on Wolves. Crystal Palace are at home to the champions Arsenal. Fulham taking on Newcastle. Liverpool taking on Brentford. Man City are at home to Aston Villa. Nottingham Forest taking on Bournemouth. Sunderland are at home to Chelsea. Tottenham at home to Everton, and West Ham taking on Leeds. Really, tomorrow is all down to who's going to get relegated. Tottenham, they just need a draw and they'll be safe. Going to dedicate the next couple of songs, give mention to Laura and her mother Patsy. Also give a mention to Kieran Cody and the staff, Sean Toomey, Ollie and all the staff there in Solo Hairdressers. Also Kay Flowers, Kay, if you're tuned in the next couple of songs, especially for you as well. And all our listeners there in Ardmore, Noel and Jacinta, if you're listening, and John and Kathleen Troy. All our listeners in Clashmore, McGeely, Castlemartin, Ladiesbridge, Killa, anywhere around you're listening to us, and in the nursing homes. If you're tuned in to us in the nursing homes, the next couple of songs are for ye in Yall and the surrounding areas. Here's the Eagles and Desperado.

Live here on CRY, you're listening to Doc. Not much time left. Don't forget, Narbor's coming on here at 5 o'clock, so make sure you stay tuned for that. That Scottish Cup final has gone into injury time, and it's Celtic 3, Dunfermline 1. 60 minutes up in the clock in the England Championship, Hull City 0, Middlesbrough 0. Right, we're going to keep going with the music. Dedicate the next couple of songs to all our listeners there in Sarsfield Terrace, Raheem Park, Dermot Hurley, Blackwater Heights, Swayfield, anywhere around you, all your listeners. The next couple of songs are special for you. Starting off with Norah Jones and a beautiful song called She Don't Know Why.

0: There you go, the sound of the Pet Shop Boys and a song called Go West. Did you guess the year?
1: Guess the year.
0: Released in 1993, Celtic beat Furlan by 3-1 in the Scottish Cup final, and in the England Championship was nearly 70 minutes up on the clock. It's still scoreless between Hull and Middlesbrough. If you were an Arsenal fan and a Celtic fan in the last week, you're pretty, pretty happy. I gave it the year 1993. Big thank you to Cal Flavins for sponsoring this programme every Saturday, and a big thank you to you for tuning in. Nobbers up next. I'll speak to you again on Thursday.
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10: 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We're ready to move when you are.

Well, hello and a very good evening to all you listeners out there this evening. I hope you're all keeping well. A glorious evening outside, lads. And a big, big crowd starting to move now for this weekend. And of course, next weekend then, you have the bank holiday weekend. But we'll take this one first. And I'm only just back. Going non-stop since morning. I was out there at the car and bike show out there in Farrell's, out there in Summerfield, and a great, great crowd. And that's on there again tomorrow. A fantastic day out there for the family. Small little kids out there today, lads, running around and playing, and the mothers and fathers, and they're looking at all the cars and the bikes. There's great, great credit due to the lads there, out there in Farrell's Bear, out there in Summerfield. Right, what have we? We have a fantastic week gone by. Congratulations to Michael John O'Neill out there in Muckridge, a most beautiful cold fall during the week. Michael John, I heard you were in the maternity ward there on Wednesday night and Thursday. You were watching that mare, and what a lovely present she gave you. A beautiful cold fall. The mare is a thoroughbred, and I'll tell him one thing, lads. Three times today I went out to see that foal. What a beautiful foal. And another big congratulations there to Kieran and Catty Marriga down there in Coolmara Stables. A fantastic race there last Sunday up there in Nason County, Kildare. Wannabe Royale. Congratulations, Catty and Kieran. She ran a I was watching it on the phone, and she led from start to finish, and she is a beautiful mare as well. She'll probably go for two or three more races, and then she'll go for breeding. Right, we have more the whore on tour with the man with the big bamboo.

0: Now, that is a great Seamus Moore there. And, of course, that's the very latest one there from Seamus Moore. And Seamus Moore is coming this way very, very shortly, down there, very near Carrigan Shore there, down there in a place called Motel. Motel is down there near Ratgarmack, and we'll be there on the night. And good evening to all the lads down there in that part of the country. Good evening, Abby, and good evening, Pear. I hope you're tuned in loud and clear, and I hope to be meeting ye there in Ratgarmack tonight. Seamus Moore will be there. And of course, another big congratulations there before I forget it. Welcome back, Mary. That's the vegetable woman there at the Old Bridge. She's back now for the summer. I got the spuds there yesterday. Christ, you need to drill them, lad. They're absolutely beautiful. And we wish you every success there now for the rest of the year, the summer that's coming there. The forecast is good. It's not too bad at all. Now, I have another one lined up there. Now, this is the one there. And the name of this song is Paddy, The Very First Dance. Do you remember where you got your first dance, Paddy? No?
1: Well, no, that was a long time ago.
0: Yeah, I remember it all right. I never forget it. Yeah, Red Baron. Now, listen to the words of the song and you'll know what I'm talking about. But anyway, getting back to the song. Red Baron, long ago, you know yourself. And a slower song. You know what they used called that, using a clinger. You remember? Oh, yeah, that's all, yeah, Christ, yes. A clinger. And the next thing was, and here you know yourself. And you'll be, you know, you'll be kind of itchy in the night. And the next thing was, anyway, you, Paddy, you'd know when you'd be going to score. How would you know? She'd say, would you mind me, fags? I might go to the toilet, right? So, that's, you'd know then, you'd be on the pig's back, and probably later on in the night, she'd be on her back. Now, the name of this song is the very latest one from David James.

God be with the days in Red Bell. Penny, are you all right, Penny? You're all right, your grand. Now, lads, requests. Oh, my God, when am I going to start? I better start because, look, it's 17 minutes have passed 5 already. Where does time go? Good evening to Willie, Mary and Linda Daly. They're not my own lads there, of course. Willie, my brother there, and his wife, Mary and Linda, and great friends of mine over there in Grange. That's, of course, Philip Boozang and his wife over there in Grange. How are you, Philip, and your missus there as well? It was a good many years ago, yourself and Michael Connell over there in Glenlickey. You used to have the tractor runs over there in Ardmore, and you were great, great people. Good evening to Angela and Kim Toomey of Sarsfields Terrace. Good evening, Carmel and John Daly and family. Of course, that's Daly Travel. I met Angela yesterday, and I met Carmel, and she said, "Nobba, we love listening to your show." Well, it takes people like you to make people like us. You know, point of me coming in here of a Saturday evening listening to me talking gibberish, but I know you're listening. And of course the new fall at Muckridge, what a lovely love. Oh, lads, I'd nearly sleep with that fall at night. He is an absolutely beautiful lads, I'll tell you that. Good evening to another great friend of mine that I met there. It was a Thursday morning. Sean McCarthy there in Killer, and of course his wife there as well. Good evening, Sean. And of course other great friends of mine there, Simon Cody and his wife out there in Killer. And the people that I met there this evening. Good evening to Tom and Mary Griffin there as well. Good evening, Tom. I hope you enjoyed that vintage car and bike show out there in Farrells and Summerfield. Good evening to Breedy Hickey out there in Kilcorn Place as well. Thanks, Breedy. We had a great chat there about an hour ago. You're looking great, boy, and you loves the radio. Good evening to Vincent, Ann and Stephen Smitty out there in Kilcorn Place as well. Now, I have another one. This is a new one as well, lads. A lot of new stuff this week, so we're ready to go again.

Now, that's another new one there, and a new man there in the country music scene. Well, he's around for a while. And, of course, that is the great Paddy Banjo Tracy. He's doing great work there on the country music scene. And, listen, that's what it's all about. We have the stuff here in front of us. Now, just a few requests. Sally, community notices. 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That's in Killer Hall, Friday, Saturday and Sunday night. Doors open at 7:15. 8 p.m. start. Admission €15. Cash on the door. I was in Killer last night, lads, and Killer, the village of Killer, was full there last night. They were all out there to, you know yourself, the theatre, Killer Theatre Group, and of course Mary Daly, we're no relation, but she's doing great, and Mrs. Kendi there as well. All them people are out there, they're doing great work, and we wish you every success tonight and tomorrow night. €15 cash on the door. Right, wait a while now, straight into requests again, and then I'll let you know what's happening. Jesus. Good evening to my great friend out there, Eric Brooks. Good evening, Eric. I hope you're keeping well. Good evening to Tom and Joan Hart out there in Park. Good evening to Dave Daly and Eileen Swain down in Ballymac. Good evening to Tom and Pauline Scully. And, of course, good evening to Timmy and Marie Griffin out there as well. Mick and Margaret Kiley out there. Joe Callan and Art Moore. Ned and Pauline Lumbert. Johnny Cotter, Mike Reynolds, and all the lads in Cap McQueen. Johnny Cotter's in English and Mike Reynolds. Mike, be getting the old shirt ready now. We'll be travelling there to Ratcormack to see Moore the Whore. And here he is with the Tracks Machine.

And that's for all the plantire gear out there as well. All the men there that's working plantire gear, I hope you're all keeping well. And like I said, good evening to all the lads there in Capoquin Community Centre. It won't be long now, lads. You have a lot of shows coming up there. I know you have an Out the Country Stars, and I think the Tumbling Paddies are coming there in the new year, so there's lots and lots of things happening. Right, we have another one lined up there now. Are we ready to go again, Paddy? We're ready to go again.

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8: Welcome back to you after a red break, lads. I hope you're all enjoying the show. And I'll let you know what's happening. There's a lot of things happening now for the weekend. Of course, last night there was supposed to be mass there down in Clonpre Cemetery last night, but unfortunately the weather put paid to that. But that mass in Clonpre Cemetery is rescheduled to next Friday night. That's May the 29th at 7:30. Don't forget that. Next Friday night, down to Clonpre Cemetery, a mass at 7:30. That's an open-air mass. It's an absolutely beautiful thing to attend. Car boot sale tomorrow in Ratcormack. Dancing tomorrow night, the Dean Rock to the Paddy Coffee Band. Dancing tomorrow in Kill from 3 to 6 to Teddy and Cahill Barry. Dancing Wednesday night in Kill from 9 to 11:30 to Jimmy Hogan and Larkenny. Yes, I have that. Dancing tomorrow in Geo Park. Where's that number? That's near Mitchelstown, lads. I know where that place is. Geo Park. And there's dancing there tomorrow night. Two Paddy Coffee Band dancing from 3 to 5:30. That's a nice venue as well, lads. And dancing tomorrow night in Cades County in Glenville to Jerry Coakley and Charlie Crowley. Right, wait a while now. Another one here. This is a special one that's coming very, very near us here now. We'll let you know more as we get closer to the date. Saturday the 18th of July, a night of music and dance. Special day, that's a fundraiser in aid of the All Lifeboats. Pat Daly, Art Supple, Paddy O'Brien, Paddy Greenslate, and guests on the night will include Ted Farrell and George Glennon. And there'll be a raffle on the night, and tickets are available from the committee €10 or you can pay at the door. Now that is a good show, lads. You have the cream up there at Supple from Guthrie, County Cork. You have Paddy O'Brien from Aglishan, County Waterford, and you have Paddy Greenstate from that little place out there in Knockanore. And of course Ted Farrell there as well, and George Lennon. That's Saturday the 18th of July. We will be having a chat with one of the lads there as we get closer to the date. Good evening to Willie and Mary there, like I said, at the Old Bridge. Jesus, Willie, I thought I was getting airlocked there before I came on the show. I ate a drill of spuds, a pike of cabbage, and a gable end of a pig, and by Jesus, they're lovely. Good evening to Dylan Murphy from Dripsy in County Cork. Good evening to Seamus O'Neill from Castle Comer in County Kilkenny. Good evening to Michael Brennan up there in Kilgore, County Leash. We have one lined up here from the man himself, the country king, Mr. Robert Mazzell.

Now, that is the great Robert Mazzell. And, of course, who was with him there on that CD? Of course, the great woman herself, the queen of country music, Philomena Begley from County Tyrone. And when I mentioned that part of the country, I will say good evening to all my friends in that part of the country. Good evening to the lads there in Burroughs International. I hope you're tuned in there, Glenn, up there in Dungannon, and of course Eton there as well. I was talking to Glenn during the week. They're great, great people. Now, what have we lined up? We've another one lined up there from the great Robert Mazzell.

That is the great Robert Mazzell there, doing great, great work there on the country music scene there with the Country Kings. I'd like to say good evening to Matt Cunningham there as well, and of course his son there, Luke, and all their family and friends there. Good evening to Josie Foley out there as well. Good evening, Josie. And of course, Martine as well. They're all great, great friends of mine. And of course, Brian Sexton. I hope you're tuned in, Brian, and I hope you're getting this loud and clear. And when I think about Josie Foley, I know that his, the nights that we had together in the Hilltop Hotel with the late great husband of Josie's, of course, Jimmy. And this was Jimmy's song, and I'm going to play it this evening for all those people that I mentioned. This is The Nearest to Perfect from Sean Cuddy.

Now, I hope you enjoyed that, dear Josie, and of course, Martina there as well, and Brian there as well. We think of the nights that we had long ago with the Paddy O'Brien weekends, and the nights that we had down there in Crotty's of Lamy Brian and Lamy Atter. But I'll tell you one thing, lads. The nights that we had, we'd never ever forget them nights. And I know Jimmy is looking down us here this evening. And Josie, thank you very much for your text message. Right, what have we next? Oh, we have another one lined up there by the great Sean Cuddy. And Sean Cuddy will be coming this way now in a couple of weeks' time as well. There's lots and lots of things happening in East Cork and West Waterford. When you're ready, Paddy, we have another one lined up from Sean Cuddy.

The footstep through the Rosses, and of course that came from Sean Cuddy. And now, the one I played before that, The Nearest to Perfect, like I said, there was a great song with Jimmy Foley, you sing there.

at different venues at the Paddy O'Brien weekend and in the Hilltop here in Yall. And off and down below on Crotty's and Lamy Brian, he used some nights there, he used to have an awful job to load me there, trying to get me into the back of the car to be easier to load cattle. But anyway, say no more. Good evening to Jimmy Coleman. Good evening, Jim. You're a great listener, Community Radio, y'all. And that's what it's all about. All them Colemans were all nice people, I'll tell you that. Good evening to Liam and Phil Irwin out there as well. I hope you're joined in and enjoying the music. And we'll see you there on Friday night, Liam and Phil and all the friends and people that's going there to the mass there, down the open air mass, down there in Clonpriest. We're ready to go again, Paddy.

0: That is the great Mick Fitzgerald down there in Star Trek Studios down there in Knocknagree. Right, we're nearly down to the last one, and I still have the requests, lads, but I'll have to try and get those in, whether or which. Good evening to all the Sieverts over there in Ardmore, over there in the main street in Ardmore, and to all the Stillwells there as well. And of course, we have a Stillwell here in y'all as well. That's Pat and Mary Kine up there in Knockaberry. Pat's wife there is Mary Stillwell. We know all those people. They're great, great people. Good evening to John and Geraldine Scanlon up there in Cladder. Good evening to JJ Fitzgerald there at the chipper at the trucker's pit stop there at the Waterford Bridge. They're great, great people, the way they look after people. So I think, Paddy, we're nearly down to the last one. Do you reckon?
1: I do.
0: Yeah, are we all right? We are going out with The Bachelor's in Trouble. So until I meet you again somewhere down the line, and don't forget, if you want a good day tomorrow, come to Farrell's there in Summerfield. A great, great show there with the cars and bikes and kids and all that. Leave their hair down there tomorrow. The weather is good now, and get out the house and get out and about. Take care. This is Nobbs saying, take care. God bless, and we'll see you down the line.

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A very good evening. This is John Cunningham, and I'll be with you for the next hour. We do hope that you like the music we have for you. So we start off with our first one today, and it's a selection from Finbar Dinhy.

That was Finn Burton. He's there, a great accordion player, a great singer indeed. And this time, we'd like to dedicate that one especially there to John Arnold in Battlemy and John Tambozan, clan of Glashmore, Joan and Mary Sheehan, Liam and Eileen Ryan, Jim and Anne Nicholson, Mary and Noel O'Brien, Tom and Pauline Scully, Hugh O'Neill Lynch, and Mary Cunningham of that area as well. So here we go to stem with a lovely number from Tandra Soundand. She's an All-Ireland champion a few times, actually. The Mason's Apron and the Maid of Athlone on the Tin Whistle.

Coming up this time, it's a selection from the Gellerglass Cayley Band, The Rakes of Mallor, St. Luke's, and Earl Grey, a selection of reels. And this one is especially for Joan Welch of Ballymacord, Michael and Sheila O'Brien of the Hilltop area, and Mark and Pat Barry of St. Martin's. Hope you're going to enjoy this one. We'd also like to include Mick Barry and Eileen of Pilmore, John Daly and all at Francis Court, Liam Gleeson, Airmore, and Trace Foley of Kilcoran Park.

welcome back once again. And this time we continue with a request for Betty Smitty of Clonpriest, John O'Sullivan of Harbour Court, Pat Motherway, Ballymacore, also for Grace and Chris Motherway, and all the listeners in the Ballymacore and Ochadoon and Ladies Bridge area, also for Bill Daly and Rose, John Darlene Inch, Eileen Lennon, Dal Power, Jim and Mary Hogan, and Helen Fleming and family here in Yall. Hope you're going to enjoy this one. It's John McNichol, a lovely song called The Grass Grows the Greenest.

Coming up to us this time, we have a lovely song from Anna Williams. It's called Medals for Mothers. And I hope you're going to enjoy this. And this is a lovely song.

hope you're enjoying the music. This time we have a request, and especially for Tommy Harrington and family of Ballymacord and all the people in that area. Also for Mary Kennefic, if she's listening in, for Bertie and Margaret Moore, Jason and Sean Coney. So here we go with this one.

There you had the sound of Owen Conlon there on the accordion, a great operator indeed, come from the scene, but his music still lives on. This time we have Brendan Grace, another man that's come from the scene, a wonderful MC and comedian. And this is Brendan's voice, Tara the Ice Cream.

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0: Back to the music once again. We do hope you're enjoying the music. So this time we have Brendan McPhee, a great Scottish player, Irish washerwoman, the Blackthorn Stick, and Off She Goes.

0: Coming up this time, we have the great singer himself, the late Brendan Grace.
1: When you said you were leaving tomorrow, that today

This time we continue with a nice number. It was recorded in 2023 by the Taobhne Mara Ceilidh Band from the Dungarvan area. A brilliant band, a real traditional Ceilidh band. So here we go with a selection from them, Round the House, Mind the Dresser, Molly Bourne and Fred Friend's Reel. This is for Breda Murray of Kinsale Bay, Mary and Bob Connery of Piltown, Brian Sexton, Willie Daly, Willie Lennon, Marie and Timmy Griffin, Knockadoon, and Eileen Buzan, Ballyferrod, Balmacora. So here we go.

Back to the music once again. This time we play a request for all at the nursing homes in our listenership area for Prospect Farm, the community hospital here in Yall, Gortrue Welfare Home, Cauchon, Churchtown South, Middleton, Drungavin, Lismore, Connor, and of course Middleton. The Macaulay Centre up there, a great place up there for the music as well. And also for Frank and Joan Key in Clonard, the O'Brien family of Redbourne area, Brian and Mary Lynch, Joe Kelhan, Mick and Joan Downey.

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1: That's where we have to leave it for today, this evening. We hope you enjoyed it and saw a lesson coming up, so we hope that you'll tune in again next week at the same time. Thank you for listening.
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0: In the name of the Father, and the Son, and of the Holy Spirit. Amen. The grace of our Lord Jesus Christ, the love of God, and the communion of the Holy Spirit be with you all. So good evening. You're all very welcome to our Mass here tonight, as we gather here tonight on the Vigil of Pentecost, the night before Pentecost, Pentecost being 50 days after Easter Sunday, and a special day when we pray for the Holy Spirit to come out in the Church. We know the Holy Spirit to be something sent by God, a presence by God, one of the three persons of the Trinity, but to give us inspiration that we become His temple, that the Spirit would live in our heart, to guide, direct us, to inspire us, to help us to reach our highest potentials, and to help us to really live the purpose for which God created me. Tonight's Mass is a special prayer for the outpouring of the Holy Spirit out upon the whole altar, upon the whole town, the whole community. In front of our altar, we have seven candles representing the seven gifts of the Holy Spirit. We ask that God will give us those gifts tonight to inspire us, to help us live lives less ordinary and lives that are truly directed by God. So my brothers and sisters, we ask God to prepare our hearts tonight, to prepare us to become truly and authentically temples of the Holy Spirit. You are sent to heal the contrite of heart. Lord, have mercy.
1: Lord, have mercy.
0: You came to call sinners. Christ, have mercy.
1: Christ, have mercy.
0: You are seated at the right hand of the Father to intercede for us. Lord, have mercy.
1: Lord, have mercy.
0: May might God have mercy in us, forgive us our sins, and bring us to everlasting life.
1: Amen. Amen.
0: So tonight's Mass is offered up for the first anniversary of Maura Mulcahy. We welcome her friends and relatives also who come here tonight, and we pray for Maura and all of her family during our Mass. So dear brothers and sisters, we've now begun our Pentecost vigil after example of the apostles and the disciples, who with Mary, the mother of Jesus, persevered in prayer, awaiting the Spirit promised by the Lord. Let us, like them, listen with quiet hearts to the word of God. Let us meditate on how many great deeds God did in past times for his people. And let us pray that the Holy Spirit, whom the Father sent as the first fruits of those who believe, may bring to perfection his work in the world. And please be seated for the readings.

0: A reading from the book of Exodus. Moses went up to God, and the Lord called to him from the mountain, saying, "Say this to the house of Jacob. Declare this to the house of Israel. You yourselves have seen what I did with the Egyptians, how I carried you on eagle's wings and brought you to myself. From this you know that now if you obey my voice and hold fast to my covenant, you of all the nations shall be my very own, for all the earth is mine. I will count you a kingdom of priests, a consecrated nation. Those are the words you are to speak to the house of Israel." So Moses went and summoned the elders of the people, putting before them all that the Lord had bidden him. Then all the people answered as one, "All that the Lord has said, we will do." Now at daybreak, on the third day, there were peals of thunder on the mountain, and lightning flashes, a dense cloud, and a loud trumpet blast. And inside the camp, all the people trembled. Then Moses led the people out of the camp to meet God, and they stood at the bottom of the mountain. The mountain of Sinai was entirely wrapped in smoke because the Lord had descended on it in the form of fire. Like smoke from a furnace, the smoke went up and the whole mountain shook violently. Louder and louder grew the sound of the trumpet. Moses spoke, and the Lord answered him with peals of thunder. The Lord came down on the mountain of Sinai, on the mountaintop, and the Lord called Moses to the top of the mountain. The word of the Lord.
1: Thanks be to God.

0: Let us pray. O God, who in fire and lightning gave the ancient law to Moses in Mount Sinai, and on this day manifested the new covenant in the fire of the Spirit, grant, we pray, that we may always be aflame by the same Spirit, whom you wondrously poured out on your apostles, and that the new Israel gathered from every people may receive with rejoicing the eternal commandment of your love, through Christ our Lord. Amen.
1: A reading from the prophet Ezekiel. The hand of the Lord was laid on me, and he carried me away by the Spirit of the Lord, and set me down in the middle of a valley full of bones. He made me walk up and down among them. There were vast quantities of these bones on the ground the whole length of the valley, and they were quite dried up. He said to me, "Son of man, can these bones live?" I said, "You know, Lord." He said, "Prophesy over these bones. Say, dry bones, hear the word of the Lord. The Lord says this to these bones, I am now going to make the breath enter you, and you will live. I shall put sinews on you. I shall make flesh grow on you. I shall cover you with skin and give you breath, and you will live. And you will learn that I am the Lord." I prophesied as I had been ordered. While I was prophesying, there was a noise, a sound of clattering, and the bones joined together. I looked and saw that they were covered with sinews. Flesh was growing on them, and skin was covering them. But there was no breath in them. He said to me, "Prophesy to the breath. Prophesy, son of man. Say to the breath, the Lord says this, come from the four winds, breath. Breathe on these dead. Let them live." I prophesied as he had ordered me, and the breath entered them. They came to life again and stood up on their feet, a great and immense army. Then he said, "Son of man, these bones are the whole house of Israel. They keep saying, our bones are dried up, our hope has gone, we are as good as dead. So prophesy, say to them, the Lord says this, I am now going to open your graves. I mean to raise you from your graves, my people, and lead you back to the soil of Israel. And you will know that I am the Lord, when I open your graves and raise you from your graves, my people. And I shall put my spirit in you, and you will live, and I shall resettle you on your own soil. And you will know that I, the Lord, have said and done this. It is the Lord who speaks." The word of the Lord.
0: Thanks be to God.

0: Let us pray. Lord God of power, who restore what has fallen and preserve what you have restored, increase, we pray, the peoples to be renewed by the sanctification of your name, that all who are washed clean by holy baptism may be directed by your promptings through Christ our Lord.
1: A reading from the prophet Joel. Thus says the Lord, I will pour out my spirit on all mankind. Your sons and daughters shall prophesy. Your old men shall dream dreams, and your young men see visions. Even on the slaves, men and women, will I pour out my spirit in those days. I will display portents in heaven and on earth, blood and fire and columns of smoke. The sun will be turned into darkness and the moon into blood before the day of the Lord dawns, that great and terrible day. All who call on the name of the Lord will be saved, for on Mount Zion there will be some who have escaped, as the Lord has said, and in Jerusalem some survivors whom the Lord will call. The word of the Lord.
2: Thanks be to God.

Let us pray. Fulfill for us your gracious promise, O Lord, we pray, so that by his coming the Holy Spirit may make us witnesses before the world to the gospel of our Lord Jesus Christ, who lives and reigns forever and ever. Amen.

0: Let us pray. Almighty, ever-living God, who willed the Paschal mystery to be encompassed as a sign in 50 days, grant that from all of the scattered nations, the confusion of many tongues may be gathered by heavenly grace into one great confession of your name, through our Lord Jesus Christ, your Son, who lives and reigns with you in the unity of the Holy Spirit, one God, forever and ever.
1: Amen. A reading from the letter of St. Paul to the Romans. From the beginning till now, the entire creation, as we know, has been groaning in one great act of giving birth. And not only creation, but all of us who possess the first fruits of the Spirit. We too groan inwardly as we wait for our bodies to be set free. For we must be content to hope that we shall be saved. Our salvation is not in sight. We should not have to be hoping for it if it were there. But, as I say, we must hope to be saved, since we are not saved yet. It is something we must wait for with patience. The Spirit, too, comes to help us in our weakness. For when we cannot choose words in order to pray properly, the Spirit himself expresses our plea in a way that could never be put into words. And God knows everything in our hearts, knows perfectly well what he means, and that the pleas of the saints expressed by the Spirit are according to the mind of God. The word of the Lord.
2: Thanks.
0: Please stand for the sequence. You can read the sequence on, follow it on our leaflet.
3: Holy Spirit, Lord of light, from the clear celestial height, thy pure beaming radiance gives. Come, true Father of the poor, come with treasures which endure. Come, thou light of all that lives. Thou of all consolers best, thou the soul's delightful guest. Thus refreshing peace bestow, thou in toil art comfort sweet. Pleasant coolness in the heat, solace in the midst of woe. Light immortal, light divine, visit thou these hearts of thine, and our inmost being fill. If thou take thy grace away, nothing pure in man will stay. All his good is turned to ill. Heal our wounds, our strength renew. On our dryness pour thy dew. Wash the stains of guilt away. Bend the stubborn heart and will. Melt the frozen, warm the chill. Guide the steps that go astray. Thou on us who evermore thee confess and thee adore, with thy sevenfold gifts transcend. Give us comfort when we die, give us life with thee on high, give us joys that never end.

The Lord be with you. A reading from the Holy Gospel according to John. Glory to you, O Lord. On the last and greatest day of the festival, Jesus stood there and cried out, "If any man is thirsty, let him come to me. Let the man come and drink who believes in me. As Scripture says, from his breast shall flow fountains of living water." He was speaking of the Spirit with which those who believed in him were to receive. For there was no Spirit as yet because Jesus had not yet been glorified. The Gospel of the Lord. Praise to you, Lord Jesus Christ. So please be seated for a moment. So dear brothers and sisters, it's now 50 days since Easter Sunday. And on this, the 50th day, the Feast of Pentecost, the Feast of the Harvest, we mark the fulfillment of the Father's ultimate promise of pouring out his Spirit upon all men and women. In our journey of faith, we have officially moved from the silence of the empty tomb on Easter Sunday to the joy of the Spirit in the noise of the middle of the city at festival. In our Gospel of Pentecost, we see the story of the disciples trapped in a state that many of all of us know too well, that their lives are controlled by fear, that they're hiding tightly or behind tightly locked doors. They are spiritually locked up, afraid of judgment, afraid of the world, afraid of what others might think, and uncertain of their future. But notice what happens. Jesus enters their hiding place, breathes upon them, and says, "Receive the Holy Spirit." Whether the Holy Spirit comes as a gentle, life-giving breath in the upper room, or as the roaring wind and tongues of fire that we see on Pentecost Day, he is the giver of life. He is the one who unlocks the doors of our hearts and pushes us out into living the life that God wants me to live. Today reminds us of a fundamental truth, that the church is not merely a human organization, a kind of a social club or historical institution. It is a living, breathing body animated by the Holy Spirit. In the words of St. Augustine, what the soul is to the human body, the Holy Spirit is to the body of Christ, which is the church. Without the Spirit, we're just a gathering of people coming here together, but with him, we are the living presence of Christ on earth. Pentecost was never meant to be an isolated one-time event trapped in ancient history. The outpouring and the gift of the Holy Spirit continues down to our day, flowing into our lives through the sacraments. Every time a child is baptized, the church continues the grace of Pentecost, and every time a young person receives the sacrament of confirmation, this is a personal Pentecost for them. And we're all called to renew that grace of Holy Spirit in our life. We're given a special supernatural strength to spread, live, and breathe in the gospel. But if we look closely at our lives, at our parishes and our world, we must ask ourselves an honest question. Are we truly living out this reality of the Holy Spirit that comes in power and in energy and in inspiration? Or are we living like people that are not sure what to do next? This was a driving question of St. Elena Guerra, a holy woman who dedicated her life to rekindling devotion to the Holy Spirit in our time. And she reminds us that without the Holy Spirit, the human soul is like a bird without wings, or a sail flapping uselessly without a gust of wind to bring it in any direction. We often try to solve our deepest problems through our own intellect and our own cleverness, or our willpower, and only to find ourselves feeling dry, stagnant, and empty in life. St. Elena powerfully preached that the church and the world do need a lift. We need a perpetual Pentecost. The gift won by Jesus at such great a cost was never meant to be flickering, forgotten ember in our hearts. It was meant to be a continuous blazing fire. A perpetual Pentecost means that we do not relegate the Holy Spirit to a single feast day. It means to invite the very breath of God that gives life to sustain our spiritual life as continuously as our physical lungs need to take a breath and continue to take breaths to stay alive. So how do we live out this perpetual Pentecost? We do it by actively cultivating the sevenfold gifts of the Spirit, allowing them to transform our daily experience from a cold obligation into a vibrant relationship that gives meaning to my deepest self. We need the gift of wisdom, which St. Elena calls the taste of God, detaching us from all the things of this world and helping us to really taste the things of God.
We need understanding, which gives eyesight to our soul, which acts like a flash of lightning to guide us and to show us the path ahead. We need counsel, that inner compass, to guide us through the world of many vices in which we live and help us to make decisions. We need fortitude, the supernatural strength of Christian character that drives away fear and gives us courage to stand for what is good. And we need knowledge to see the Creator through his creation and to use the things of this earth as tools for heaven rather than an end in themselves. We need piety, the heartbeat of faith that transforms prayer from an obligation into a spontaneous warm relationship where we feel the love of God and we feel loved by God in our lives. And we need the fear of God, the gift of holy wonder and humility that gives a foundation to all of these gifts. As the 50 days of Easter conclude, today the permanent mission of the Church begins anew. We're called to unwrap the gifts from the Holy Spirit, but also to unwrap the gift of the Holy Spirit. Let us pray with one voice. Come, Holy Spirit, fill the hearts of your faithful, and kindle in them the fire of your love. Send forth your Spirit, and they shall be created, and you shall renew the face of the earth. Amen. So I invite you to stand now, brothers and sisters, and we renew the promises of our own baptism. The Holy Spirit was given to us in baptism. We ask God to renew the grace of baptism in each one of us here tonight. So now let us renew the promises of holy baptism, by which you once renounced Satan and all his works, and promised to serve God and his holy and Catholic Church. Do you renounce sin so as to live in freedom of the children of God? I do. Do you renounce the lure of evil so that no sin may have mastery over you? I do. Do you renounce Satan, the author and prince of sin? I do. Do you believe in God, the Father Almighty, creator of heaven and earth? I do. Do you believe in Jesus Christ, his only Son, our Lord, who was born of the Virgin Mary, suffered death and was buried, rose again from dead and seated at the right hand of the Father? I do. Do you believe in the Holy Spirit, the Holy Catholic Church, the communion of saints, the forgiveness of sins, the resurrection of the body, and life everlasting? I do. May Almighty God, the Father of our Lord Jesus Christ, has given us new birth by water and the Holy Spirit, and bestowed on us forgiveness of our sins, grant us his grace in Christ Jesus, our Lord, for eternal life. Amen.

0: So now, inspired by the Holy Spirit, who teaches us how to pray, we bring our needs and the prayers of the Church to our loving Father in heaven.
1: On this great feast of Pentecost, when we celebrate Christ's wonderful gift of the Holy Spirit, we humbly beseech our Father that we be blessed and inspired by that same Spirit, so that we may grow in wisdom and love of God and neighbor. We pray to the Lord.
0: Lord, hear our prayer.
1: We pray for the Church in Ireland and throughout the world, that we will be open to the promptings of the Holy Spirit as we seek renewal and the true way forward together. We pray to the Lord.
0: Lord, hear our prayer.
1: We ask the Holy Spirit to bestow on us the wisdom and insight to care for the earth and environment, and to preserve God's gifts of water, land and climate for ourselves and for the good of those who come after us. We pray to the Lord.
0: Lord, hear our prayer.
1: As we remember the Church in China in a special way today, we pray that the Holy Spirit be ever with it, so that God's children there may be strengthened in faith and hope, and be allowed to practice their faith in freedom as they give witness to Christ with courage and perseverance. We pray to the Lord.
0: Lord, hear our prayer.
1: We pray for peace in the world, and particularly in the Holy Land, the Middle East and Ukraine, that the Holy Spirit reveals to all the futility of war and creates a desire for peace in the hearts of all men. We pray to the Lord.
0: Lord, hear our prayer.
1: We pray for our young people who are currently preparing for school exams. We pray that the Holy Spirit guide them both in their exams and in their choice of future career. We pray to the Lord.
0: Lord, hear our prayer.
1: We bow our heads and remember in silence our own personal intentions and the intentions of those who have asked for our prayers. We pray to the Lord.
0: Lord, hear our prayer. We pray for those who are sick at this time. Remember especially Kenny and Burnham. Ask God to bless him, to heal him, and to give him strength. We pray to the Lord. Lord, hear our prayer. We pray for the faithful part of our parish. Remember especially Francis Maloney, Ní Doolan, Michael Donoghue, and Colman Nugent, late of Ness and of Yall. We pray for those whose first anniversaries occur. We pray for Maura Mulcahy, from this Mass is offered, and for Tess O'Neill. We pray for those whose month's mind also occurs at this time, Bria Cronin and Kathleen Coleman. May their souls and the souls of the faith departed, for mercy of God, rest in peace. Amen. God our Father, grant that we may be led and inspired in our daily lives by the Holy Spirit, so that we show our love and mercy to all. We make these in all our prayers through Christ our Lord. Amen. So please be seated as we take up our collection now, please. The collection will be taken up. Please pass baskets along the seat and then forward to the seat in front. The 10 a.m. Mass from Monday to Friday will be celebrated in Holy Family Church. The 10 a.m. Mass next Saturday will be in the Parish Church. Rosary, Devonshire Square Grotto from Monday to Friday from May at 7 p.m. And Sarsfield Terrace Grotto on Monday, Wednesdays and Fridays at 7.30 p.m. The Corpus Christi procession this year will take place on Sunday the 14th of June. So on Sunday the 14th of June will be Corpus Christi, and that will take directly after 12 noon Mass in the Parish Church. And the cemetery Mass at Llanpriest had to be cancelled last night because of rain, and that will take place next Friday instead at 7.30 p.m. So cemetery Mass at Llanpriest next Friday at 7.30 p.m. So now I invite those who bring forward the gifts of bread and wine to bring forward now, please.

your hearts. Let us give thanks to the Lord our God. It is truly right and just our duty and our salvation, always and everywhere to give you thanks, Lord, Holy Father, Almighty and Eternal God. For bringing your paschal mystery to completion, you bestowed the Holy Spirit today on those you made your adopted children, uniting them to your holy, only begotten Son. The same Spirit, as the Church came to birth, opened to all peoples the knowledge of God, brought together the many languages of the earth in profession of the one faith. Therefore, overcome at paschal joy, every land, every people exults in your praise, and even the heavenly powers with the angelic hosts sing together the unending hymn of your glory as day at Lamb.

So please kneel. You're indeed holy, O Lord, and all you've created rightly gives you praise. For through your Son, our Lord Jesus Christ, by the power and the working of the Holy Spirit, and gave life to all things and make them holy, you never ceased to gather a people to yourself, so that from the rising of the sun to its setting, a pure sacrifice may be offered to your name. Therefore, Lord, we humbly implore you, by the same Spirit, graciously make holy these gifts we brought to you for consecration, that they may become the body and blood of your Son, our Lord Jesus Christ, at whose command we celebrate these mysteries. For on the night he was betrayed, he himself took bread, giving you thanks, he said the blessing, broke the bread and gave it to his disciples, saying, take this, all of you, and eat of it, for this is my body, which will be given up for you. In a similar way, when supper was ended, he took chalice, giving you thanks, he said the blessing, and gave the chalice to his disciples, saying, take this, all of you, and drink from it, for this is the chalice of my blood, the blood of the new and eternal covenant, to be poured out for you and for many for the forgiveness of sins. Do this in memory of me.

Therefore, Lord, as we celebrate the memorial of the saving passion of your Son, his wondrous resurrection and ascension into heaven, and as we look forward to his second coming, we offer you in thanksgiving this holy and living sacrifice. Look, we pray upon the oblation of your church and recognizing the sacrificial victim by whose death you will to reconcile us to yourself. Grant that we who are nourished by the body and blood of your Son and filled with his Holy Spirit may become one body, one spirit in Christ. May he make of us an eternal offering to you, so that we may obtain an inheritance which you elect, especially with the most blessed Virgin Mary, Mother of God, to your blessed apostles and glorious martyrs, and with all the saints in whose constant intercession in your presence we rely for unfailing help. May the sacrifice of our reconciliation, we pray, Lord, advance the peace and salvation of all the world. Be pleased to confirm in faith and charity your pilgrim church on earth, which your servant Leo, our Pope, our Bishop, daughter of bishops, all the clergy, and the entire people you've gained for your own. Listen graciously to the prayers of this family, who you summon before you. In your compassion, O merciful Father, gather to yourself all your children scattered throughout the world. Remember, Sir Maura, who have called from this world to yourself, grant that she, who is united with your Son in a death like his, may also be one with him in his resurrection. And from the earth he'll raise up in the flesh those who have died, and transform our lowly body after the pattern of his own glorious body. To our departed brothers and sisters too, and to all who are pleasing to you at our passing from this life, give kind admittance to your kingdom.

There we hope to enjoy forever the fullness of your glory, when you wipe away every tear from our eyes, for seeing you, our God, as you are, we shall be like you for all the ages, and praise you without end, through Christ our Lord, to whom bestow on the world all that is good. Through him and with him and in him, O God, almighty Father,

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The Saviour's command, informed by divine teaching, we dare to say. Our Father, who art in heaven, hallowed be thy name. Thy kingdom come, thy will be done on earth as it is in heaven. Give us this day our daily bread, and forgive us our trespasses, as we forgive those who trespass against us. Lead us not into temptation, but deliver us from evil. Deliver us, Lord, we pray, from every evil. Graciously grant peace in our days, that by the help of your mercy we may be always free from sin and safe from all distress, as we wait the blessed hope in the coming of our Saviour, Jesus Christ. Lord Jesus Christ, you said to your apostles, peace I leave you, my peace I give you. Look not on our sins, but on the faith of your church, and graciously grant her peace and unity in accordance with your will, who live and reign forever and ever. Amen. The peace of the Lord be with you always. Lamb of God, you take away the sins of the world, have mercy on us. Lamb of God, you take away the sins of the world, have mercy on us. Lamb of God, you take away the sins of the world, grant us peace.

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1: 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Blessed are those who are called to the supper of the Lamb. Lord, I am not worthy that you should enter under my roof and say the word, my soul shall be saved.

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Fear of the future, fear of our own inadequacy, fear of what others might think, or fear of what God might ask of us if we truly let him in. We build walls of routine, of self-reliance, and of quiet anxiety. But a locked room quickly becomes stagnant. Without fresh air, the atmosphere grows heavy. Today, we have received the living God in Holy Communion. Christ is not outside knocking. He is within us. And he brings with him the Ruah, the holy, unpredictable, life-giving breath of God. The Holy Spirit does not force open the doors of our hearts. The Spirit waits for our consent. To open up to the Holy Spirit is to say, I am no longer in control. Come, shift what is stagnant in me. Cleanse what is cold. Set fire to what is indifferent. If we open the windows of our souls to this divine current, what will happen? The Spirit will comfort us, reminding us that we are never left on our own, never unloved. The Spirit will disturb us, gently nudging us out of our comfort zones to notice the lonely, the broken, and the forgotten. The Spirit will equip us, unlocking the gifts we didn't know we possessed, words of wisdom, acts of courage, and a capacity to love that exceeds our human strength. Do not be afraid of the wind. Do not be afraid of the fire. The church was not born to stay hidden in the upper room, and neither were you. As we prepare to leave the sacred space and walk out into the world, let us pray together in the silence of our hearts. Come, Holy Spirit, blow through the closed spaces of my life. Melt the ice around my heart. Give me the courage to open the door, to step outside, and to become the living flame you created me to be.

0: Let us pray. So please stand. O God, who bestow heavenly gifts upon your church, safeguard, we pray, the grace that you've given, that the gift of the Holy Spirit poured out upon her may retain all its force, and that this spiritual food may gain her abundance of eternal redemption through Christ our Lord. Amen. So just for a final blessing, to thank everybody who helped with our vigil tonight. Of course, thanks choir for all the plenty singing tonight, about 3 or 4 masses of singing in the one, I think. But and thanks for all those who helped. Thanks for the young people who helped give out leaflets before the Mass and brought up the gifts as well. Thanks for all our readers and all those who helped and prepared the church and our Saxons, and Deacon John here, of course, as well. And my sincerest wish for all is that you learn to know that the Holy Spirit is a real thing, something that gives fire and passion and that type of energy to my deepest self, and helps me to really become that which God created me to be. And if I become what God made me to be, I'll set the whole world on fire. So the Lord be with you. May Almighty God bless you all, in the name of the Father, and the Son, and of the Holy Spirit. Amen.
1: Go in peace, glorifying the Lord by your life. Alleluia, alleluia. Thanks be to God. Alleluia, alleluia. Alleluia.

0: The Holy Family Mass there was celebrated by Father Pat O'Donoghue, and of course it was a broadcast for the sick and housebound members of our community from the Church of the Holy Family. Now, just a word there, from Friday, June the 6th, from Saturday, June the 6th, the Mass broadcast from the Holy Family Church will be broadcast at the later time of 7:30. This is to facilitate the different changes that will be taking place in our parish there for the summer months. So please bear that in mind if you're a regular listener to the Vigil Mass here on Community Radio Yall. The Mass broadcast from the Holy Family Church from June the 6th will be broadcast at the later time of 7:30. Now, the Rosary will take place for the month of May in Sarsfield Terrace at 7:30 on Monday, Wednesday and Friday evenings, and here in the Devonshire Square there, the Grotto in the Devonshire Square there, on Monday to Friday at 7 p.m. And the last notice here concerning the Clan Priest Mass, as most of you know, it was cancelled due to the weather conditions last weekend, and it will take place in Clan Priest Graveyard on next Friday, the 29th of May at 7:30. Of course, that is weather permitting, and everybody indeed is very, very welcome.
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1: Yeah, Breaker 19, this here's a rubber duck. You got a copy on me, Big Ben? Come on. Yeah, 10-4, Big Ben, for sure, for sure. By golly, it's clean, clear to Flagtown. Come on. Yeah, it's a big 10-4 there, Big Ben. Yeah, we definitely got the front door, good buddy. Mercy sakes alive, looks like we got us a convoy.
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1: 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Is for the wine Irish e shin. It's for the Ella Mavu and then Ernetti Erti Clay. It quinned then Ernetti Clay. Rod the Bader Harlowing and shin Erntevella Emalia Clea Lar. Agus just a tour de manga mata Lohan Falka, Sadara Hart, Agus Kind, do Thomas Sigeadite. 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Just should on tourmentago malore, the hurde, minder leshne, leshne monus, leshne optics, gakal or the vunna lesha, agus exmuin of her size or haochoinella, agus gadevan exmuin of her haochi, Mary Lou, Marchander, hin fein, or German mention.
0: Agus mostra de Gnairin, le Noel Thomas, Fuivrath, Independent Ireland, an doilat on. Cower more a shin dun porty nua shot agasid stokinish fi keratach the dialach my Irian lash. 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Ag Noel Thomas Seachan of Winchamachinson Cadel Tachanella.
1: The Ferker of Elabachi. You know, for she Seachan and Seachan of Win, Owen Murphy, Blocklea, Coon Blocklea, Hass, Agus, Nero Sheagan Toos, Erdinna, Boroku Lee, Egan Toos are found. And she knew that the Pubble Brehen Yown, Vishi Ard, but her reached the year if she had earned the desired, Kuig James Gake and Ishnach earned the desired, Oida Gale, for she and Siakon, Agus Teva, Stig the Shea, Vishi Marchander and Barty. You know?
0: Mm-hmm.
1: So it's fatal on Chanukur of Geshla Fohaukon. Noel Thomas, the Shea O'Hoyt, so Yeager, Flash of the Pan, I thought Noel Thomas and Echer. Could oh he and she and see a kind shop. Brahan she dar lumber the year shin again care dull to a hoinella. 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
0: Well, let's talk about the fire air on the turkey, August, and Chorv, August Kinta, Nivice Umland Solaire on Cade Chorv, Ochbader, Tror Egan talking Ocean, August, by me, Dulcius, August Dino, Karamakos, and Ross. 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
2: 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Kyotok Nurvi Tony Gregory on, a few Corbett, Tony Gregory, Maureen O'Sullivan, Kyotok and Shin. 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Few ma Emil Jerry Hutch as an Ross, call Wilshe Shin Condol, and Wilshe Condol get Janice Boylan? Vow eat the serum. So, Brandyam or Daniel Ennis, agus Brandyam or who shoot, agus Pamisaisa Raw reached, you know, Matha Ray McAdam McDull as an Ross, and will vote Ray McAdam Condol get Daniel Ennis, Wilshe Condol get Janice Boylan, Wilshe Condol get Jerry Hutch. Is Kintanak which is Kondal, you know, Marjerum Goody and Vertier Nukashin, Rakashin Goody Daniel Ellis, piece of Bjogni's moon on a Dini Ellis, I say. Vengadin of Talav Sloan de Gamedra Gavaihig, Ray McAdam, Mar Orth Vera, two side Terry or Horina Foyle. So Marshin Rocky Vota Ina Foyle, Goody Ray McAdam. But the fatal of Ray McAdam, Fanox or Ross, Mona will say, you know, Orth Vota, Yangatus. Agus Viantar or Pascal Donahue, nor a Kyle Pascal Donahue quid the Dáil Ceantar Sin, could he Blá Clia Lár here? No, come on, Leshkel. Blá Clia here Huig, brother. Blá Clia here Huig. V again Thrash Sin, V Erlight Gá Ultach on Trinta, egg Pascal Donahue. Agus V on Farson Tucht, V egg Mar Ara in Anne Hurt Araig. Like, the Hager War Pascal Donahue vote to honor or three of. But V Shannon vote to these Argent on man, the Inigela on Mariana and Parson Tucht, egg and wheat to shin. And Kedurger Tauwe, Arthur of Quinton, Cantor, say Sunru, like a shoot, instant Cantor Shaw, you know, because on Shin Vogche. Vog, you know, Scaru on vote to shin, you know, good deal Dáil Ceantarella. So, dare he hate Gameg. 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
2: fast the thorough list in like Hoshilta, and I would like it in like Hoshilta now, and make sure that not Brett or he could a geary, do it make sure that not Brett or he could a dipper thorn, do it make sure that not Brett or he could a deer huddle, you know, Tashi's heart of the learner of La Clea, August the counter of Tim with the La Clea, and you know, Noah can win on Canara, the Corkig, 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Should will? Iwa.

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2: 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More on over Dokish Stoka Leshin Vyachtis or his so.
0: Well, you know, Kaime Ra, ain't him Gilles Gomlaj and Vachtisha, Mar a door to a gatus. 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
2: Scale to Belize, scale to Miss Soliata. The Hain size role. Well, it's a good thought. I guess it's Brala Morin to Nervian on Lagan Gowl, the ho difference on the Harleen Shiach, Quig Fungatus, and the cost and the top four of Oracle Stoker, Gowl do a Denocher, who Martian Stoker, Femar Vyokshe, Marahorot, good sized gibberish new Rodek and Coma. Ach Nurkian to Lagan Omlon Ella, Aspirla, I guess it's on size and Cowan Kerko Ella, it's Minik. 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
2: 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But this is what Dini Bader and Annie Evald and Art took us on Evald of Winter and Art took us to Fos. It's so green, Arha, doesn't look at him like a look at him like a shroder, where her art got him like clear, Gurkig, few Gurkig green, and we listen got Russian Toshishin Spaceu like a Sereached. It's so a good process, D. Colina, Hoggish, the Shokoma, Hoggis, Gamertini, Queen of the Criticule. The really team player who agus an usad of when we das really are agus shinne kind machine shinne is doch countess na really is cuchli mial and viachtus an him blisho could me a gale for rene is doch an cadre vetacho leshen danga leshen dirolis leshen logan and the team player who doch a skaga agus a raw will she show character will she show. We are Gordon Glachelle's show and Fairlin says Mother True, a year of Famer, ha. 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
0: Well, you know, Erli, Tatu Giri, on Tolus, Vresha, Shah, a Rhint, Lishan Bubble, Ta, ma, hain to Lish on Vachlis, August ma, Glakan to Lishan, Luganam, Gailina, ta, Lergus, Savresh, ta, Tishkant, Savresh. Oh, all took it. Like Ertley is like is bruntness at a own doing a leg. Ach, Neil Dina Glockalish and bruntness. Ach, Tashi own August Severus Orsa Gulshir. You know, in article Templantira, Namil Tiblian.
2: Shinny good day. It's Bralam. August is Bralam and Lee, which you could curse she's to go there, Martian, my bruntness, my few August two kindest barrel of Ladiniella. Not full Gael and Hun, Nupero, they few Mahan do stach and log Adam Cart, Gael and a Tantu size a turtle of fist, Gerbounded, Tantu turtle of fist, Gavillan star round, Tantu turtle of fist. 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I guess Shin count us the fall and gumin five big dini or hellish and gael and marnach villain tag of all tanga acho. I guess need there she or into knock lushin she dee, new knock new sodden she dee, new payroll day. Akarish the steshe shin mar dorish, I sent brunt to the son of Hort the Rhine, I guess. E is doch a nadu, ishtach it a quite kind to, I guess. Nather, it's near volume and fuckle normal, uyen if mar toshi normal, I guess toshi nice normal, is doch on the log anim nacha. Beerleg is in the log and make a gold, ach, it's so good. You're actually not quite into the rhine. Well, it's a good knock me off, no lagging a truly his son who saw it, because give me off and fastock the gus and Tishkin son, a reached, Ferber Higgs lodger, a mask winter in a hair.
0: Well, she know, eist, ainy tag eistucht, a tag giri id hain a ve mar chudjan vachtas shot, agus shinu sus, agus a hakiacht a leiru. 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
0: Fanulanish own Mati Band.
3: Pushing off, Fiddy Mears and Golf, Alamears and Golish, and the whole of a head and others and the whole got a hiddy. You see, Ellen, a born, in fetter full of man in vain, in fetter full of man in new one, and back on the mad of enemy dresser and adding. Now, Maddock, not the new one, see,
4: Ellen, a born, and the shaw veer me kresser an airing na marik na tiri un si yelena bon bohan ava fanola yelena bon ava fanola
3: Vein in fetter full of man in vein in fetter full of man in you woman back on the mad of vein in me kresser an airing na marik na tiri un si
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0: ring. Now Marek met Diddy Woods, he had a number on a board, had a number on a board, had a number on a bone, born of a funeral, he had a number on a board, had a number on a board, had a number on a bone, born of a funeral. Urshing off, we need me urshing off, and me urshing all, it's an all. I've a hand in all, it's an all, got a hand in all, it's an all, got a hand in all, got a hand in all, got a hand in all, got a hand in all, got a hand in all, got a hand in all, got a hand in all, got
1: On Bathy Band and Shin Le Fanula. And it's the Shana Radishun, Agin Satir Show, than Sport Amateurach. Agus Nis Dani on V Show, by Ra Chlor, TG Caharig Fechant, Erna Duhlan, Agus Nheberti, a hay and lesh. 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
2: Well, Levi Umrick, Visim Ogumse, Clar Sporty and I, the Tamil Fada, Nero and Kinyal, and Balachis Jaff Marajerha Ogum, Mar Niramer Misha Sports go proficient to no few egg level hard, Mar Amateur or Horby, Jimmer me Sports, Ogus me Og, Ogus one me Ansultas in Sport, ach. Run me Clar, the premier Clar, the TG Kerr, couple of Blino Hin, Tamara, a couple of Pedro Shane Shat, a real Anish, Fanam Shaw. Ach, once she shin le Dini Vecorti a sport, because we answer Mugamachin Mar, we may strachel lima, Hoss Hain again, we may gimmert pale, Manicalior, and we can Jerry Shat in you, because, just don't crack, because Gordy Mimihain, Go Hulk, because Galaxy, a couple of Blainer, my routine chatter as Higa. So Rimme, Debrimir and Clarish and Marvis Simogamon. August Vicara, Rimme Clar, Kira Blainohan, Kug Blainohan, Horavay and Ish actually, dot TG Car, August BBC, Darvanium Column Killia, and Neve Dana, Rimishin Le Mahola Tain, August Abu Media in Aliv, August Mac TV's in Alban, August. Vimage a file for in Lahela, August Hannock Mayor Farog, Cormac O'Morga, Marbonishjar, August Debrishes, Marbonishjar Lirahain doing, August he'll make Gunyarna say job in Tuck, so Vimia Jaguar Lesh or Matasminger be Ogat, the summer be Ogat Rarbe Yanni, Nuntar Hogum, August Hannock say Hogum listen Sweeney Shaw. Eshin a hum and Sweeney Shaw for Vru is sport, August. Vien Smeen and Bon Smeen Eendach, Ach Vialan Oberle January, I guess, Huimuj a Jaguar, the Dini Sports Ella, so Formuj a Jaguar, the KC Rock, I guess, Le Roshin Nick Rury, and Captain then for in the Nangal, I guess, Huimuj Tuslis and Clare, Vidini Ella Egg, Cormac Hanafain, or Hudge Taija Hain, you know. A visa as the part of Sahlar, August Hermogen, Iridis Lakela. So
1: on a shin and kinal on Roda Bayakra, Divna Tacht, Erdina, if he saws the port of Glockan, August, if he saws the, you know, Ashter Sportul or Rhint live?
2: Well, I suppose Ergoyan, because she first took a lure, Dinia Isle, Le Simbacher Sahlar, Le Simbacher. In Clara Yanu, ach, there a hag and la and a will ober le Janu, shin there a brain to a mach oh right Neil and then you show able to show Yanu you know Neil, boylo Yanu no but Neil and Tom Aki and Airira you know, so Neil she Roy Acker Dini a value hig and Clara le Simus August Simus Bragi onto ach. Rod a harle like sample of her ditch nor her majis jan here at this the far again as by the clear of the mark rassi blues for her. I guess Farden Sky, because we smunche more ega vise gereve in a lake more than sport, because I'm not a vise Eras Northwest 200, because vise gere golligan, Eleman, Xanor, Ach Gortiwe, Scrisia Skihan, because Vieri Reas and Sport, Marhailsia Muinu, because the Breaker Hailsia Muinu, vise Vieja more, because Vier Posta Elegus. No graph, fast of the stuff machine. So, VRs and here, as I'm clear, Chirach Nara Hasi Maje. Sooner a four Majinia and Fakalo Tiji Kahar Gromach, Gro Chadigan and Clar Shoyani, Heilmuj Yarinia as I'm clear, I can tell. So, Shin Eshin, August, Ban, Og, V, Parchach on Fosta. So, four Majinia, Shesher, Sajeri, La Parchach Lagion, I guess, Rimmage and Clare for Kiraki.
1: Well, early been on Rudd, Fween on sport amateur, no Dina, a tort Fwee sport, Dwar, passion. Nilane Kinall, Nilane safety net, Aka, Ma Toshide Kerr Gachrud, Huntosik, August Toshide Kerr, Eid Hain, Emile Argadish, Chomale, Boyle Kinall, Slantje.
2: Well, shinne eg a jirach. Suppose being on five shinne dinner be at a giri foil o bar, because to measure a bar than bar, the sports amateurach. Mar matati a giri veg bar sports amateurach ta shi the ye hort go will to coachman the shin good gunyan and to in sports gachalala. Kuig che urklig sala, you know. August listen, Racha, ni hugging shin more an amditch. Argit a yanni, ni hugging shin more an amditch. Posta veogat. Marshin the tishin crui, marhamlet a galfor ogin, far oak, then sky padre go doherty, galfor than sky, August vise, vise erin emo, gul proficient. Solar Hossi Shane Clar Linya August Gortiwe Go Hulk in a Hail Live, a Gortishe Hail Live, a Commerdis Pro Am, Suspoin, no, it's a 14 Gale Avion. August, no Gortishe Hail Live, a Go Hulk, Honey Shane Asin Sport there if you blean, August Vier Albridge Bagella Island Shin. Honey, I'm asking sport to Irish or if you're nice, Mona Chevy. So if you play in Galay, has in sport, there are Hanik Sherash. I guess Shin Mulmore, I'm a Shin Alan, I'm Dogania Ann Oak at a gay foilic bar in sport. Now to Smoin Shagger go proficient to Akaishi just every last to Shagger go cruel less because it's Janaga Hinta. So do I have a leg now? You know, I'll. La Roshin to Roshin Nick Rury, Captain Gundangal, Tashisha a Gimmert Pell, the club, Foster Warshin, so to see a Gimmert in sport, air level of Sarja Vegerlehi, August Hannafin, August Kaishisha Aragira Cru, Erwarshin, so to Job Becky, part time sure, August, to Job Aki Leg. Now, Fula Nick Fighting. 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McKibbenlum.
1: So, the sport of Thaider Love again on golf, on fell, on lamed Ada, yeah. August Caravan, Takera, Takera, the.
2: Casey Rock, Dornally, Casey Rock, Dornally, as Belfast, E. Oguhus, Dash, Yanis, O. Asia Tree, Kilwante. Gofoil being she adornly at the mach as club Holy Trinity in Milfirstia. So a race to post eggy part James Rimar, can you that's supposed to Berchak, a genishin to Roshin, a genishin Foster, a Kino fitness coach, being Casey Achagas boxer size, to Jamaki in a main cheat, Jim Bugs Achach in a main cheat Achagas. August, Folan, now Folan, Payne Dinya Wainaki, how in the world post Lanheim Shre, Eki, is Munchori, Malaclea, of Inglis. August, being Chesha Tashtel, O Pilot Clear, Good Dunningal, and Jerry Shatting, August a train aisle, a club secchi, Ross's AC, August there now being Chet train aisle, Horvey Annal, Eke, and my Licklea, so. Yeah, Tashtel like Graha, Marvey Graha. Nihigam came to a Yaman today, Levy Honor.
1: Well, Shine, eh, August, I mean, ta on Hultur Satir Shaw, Jin Sport Amateur. August, you know, Takit or Gamor, Leo, Achartli, Bader Nach Diggin, Morchud, Nanain and Sho. Nahiberti, Gergod of a Yenav, Hun Gemedish Danan, Ve, Inomioch,

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7: The River Blackwater, or to give it its original name, Our Moor in Asia, rises in the mountains of Slieve Lucra on the Cork-Kerry border, and it enters the sea at Yall. Our trip leaves from the pontoon near the Keys Bar and sails past Ryan Crew, where the Knights Templar had their preceptory under Raymond Le Gros in the 12th century. We also see the ruins of Temple Michael and Malana Abbey, and the magnificent Ballinatrae House, which is Yall's answer to Downton Abbey. To book this trip on May Vogue, please call Tone on 087-988-9076.
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